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1: Night asphalt resurfacing works will be taking place on Stewart Highway and Tiger Brennan Drive in the Darwin-bound lanes at the off-ramp just past Yarrawonga Road tonight and tomorrow night from 8pm each night through to 6am the next morning. There will be closures in place, so there will be detours. Also, surface repair night works will be taking place on Berrima Road at the Pruin Road and College Road intersections tonight from 8pm through to 5am tomorrow morning. Berrima Road will remain open during the works. 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
2: Checking out today's forecast. Very weird one out there today. It is a partly cloudy one with a medium chance of showers. We've got tops of 30 across the city, 31 in the rural areas, 32 degrees in Katherine. And your next low tide of 3 metres, that's at 12.45 this afternoon. And a high tide of 5.9 metres at 6 o'clock tonight.
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0: NXS with Listen Like Thieves on Hot 100, the top end's best music. You got Zai with you, got you sorted through until 1 o'clock. We are doing it for Precision Marine, so find them at 7 Devaney Road in Pinelands. Now, don't forget that Hot 100's Tracker Cracker has already been found today. It was located over at the Charles Darwin National Park. However, though, you do have one more chance tomorrow. Now, a little bit different tomorrow as well. It is going to be out just after 10 a.m., so right smack bang in the middle of your territory day. And, of course, it is going to be a little bit more as well. We've been giving away $250 vouchers over the last couple of weeks. However, tomorrow, one day only and only for territory day, $500, all right, is tomorrow's Tracker Cracker. So make sure you do keep it locked to Hot 100 tomorrow morning just after 10. Catch your first clue for Hot 100's final Tracker Cracker of 2026. Wiz Khalifa and some Alex Warren on the other side of this. You're on Hot. This place is jumping
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2: We want everyone in the crowd at TIO Stadium to be dressed as Jake Weatherald in a bald cap, sleeve tattoo and a big hoop earring. 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

0: Bruno Mars, it's the Lazy Song on Hot 100, the top end's best music. You got Zai with you. Now, of course, some sad news a couple of weeks ago with actress Davi Chase. She did pass away. She was known for her roles in the movie like The Ring, Donnie Darko, Spirited Away, and, of course, the Disney classic Lilo and Stitch. Now, it was reported back on June 16 that she was diagnosed with meningitis. However, though, it has also been confirmed now that she was also diagnosed with AIDS as a result of it as well. Now, a man coming forward who was known to be her ex-boyfriend also revealed the details of exactly what happened, but it was unclear of how long she'd had the disease for. And of course, our family, our thoughts do go out to her family and friends during this very, very difficult time. 35 as well, not very old at all, very young. Still to come, tunes from Taylor Swift as well as some Fall Out Boy, so don't go anywhere. You're on Hot. This place is jumping off hot as it can get. 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
1: Del, is it Palmy or Palmer?
2: Definitely Palmy.
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2: 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It's Palmy.
1: You got to give me something.
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3: What's your handicap, mate?
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0: 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The Top End Bull Spectacular. It is this Saturday, the 4th of July. 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

0: on the Top Ends Best Music, Hot 100. You've got Zai with you. We're not too far away now from 11. Next hour, got some old school Santana and Rob Thomas. Yes, the only song as well that has been number one across 2 days, a month, a week, a year, a century, and a millennium as well. So fun fact for you on that one. As well as some Tate McRae. That is on the other side in the latest in national news and sports, so don't go anywhere. You're on Hot.
1: The NT has had some pretty big sports names. Cyril Rioli, Nova Peris, and Cadel Evans, just to name a few. 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Sam and Ant's showdown will have them coaching your team to the big game. If you win, it's the bragging rights for you. However, if you lose, it'll be entirely their fault. It's Sam and Ant's showdown on Hot 100. Thanks to Jape Homemaker Village and Domino's Pizza.
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11: Morning, I'm Jackie Lim. Amazon's in hot water after allegedly breaking consumer law. The ACCC claims the tech company included unfair contract terms for its streaming service Prime. Gina Cass-Gottlieb from the ACCC says some subscribers pay an annual fee to get rid of ads but kept receiving them.
12: Consumers who wanted to avoid ads, even though they paid the upfront yearly price, were required to pay more in order to get the service that they had initially paid for.
11: The Treasurer says he's open to extending superannuation to under 18s. The Greens are pushing for the nation's biggest companies to pay super to 500,000 teenagers who work part-time, which could cost $1 billion. Jim Chalmers says it's an important issue.
13: We're engaging with unions, with the super sector, with young people about this. We're always looking for ways to strengthen the superannuation system.
11: A sobering development in the rescue effort after Venezuela's twin earthquakes, with the UN asked to provide 10,000 body bags. Currently, the death toll stands at more than 1,700. Meantime, a man and his teenage son have been pulled from the rubble alive, now more than 5 days after the disaster. Australia has seen a drastic decline in weight loss surgeries off the back of a surge in drugs like Ozempic. Gastric sleeve operations have dropped by 34%, while gastric bypasses have dropped 20%. And another reason to eat your greens, a new Aussie study finding a diet rich in K1 vitamins found in veggies like spinach, broccoli and kale can lower the risk of chronic lung disease. In sport, a massive upset at the World Cup with Germany knocked out by Paraguay. The game was forced into a penalty shootout, with Paraguay winning 4-3 to book a spot in the round of 16 for the first time ever. And Carlton has started interviewing head coaching candidates. We're told 6 names have been confirmed so far, including Frio's Jamie Graham, Geelong's James Kelly and St Kilda's Corey Enright. The door is apparently also ajar for Josh Fraser, the current caretaker, to enter the race in the coming weeks. That's the latest in news and sport.
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0: Checking out today's forecast. Very weird one out there today. It is a partly cloudy one with a medium chance of showers. We've got tops of 30 across the city, 31 in the rural areas, 32 degrees in Katherine. And your next low tide of 3 metres, that's at 12.45 this afternoon. And a high tide of 5.9 metres at 6 o'clock tonight.
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1: We are chatting to Ursula Carlson, New Zealand, South African, Australian comedian, about her brand new show. She's coming here to Darwin. Fatty on a Yacht.
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1: Get real with the fever on the dance floor.

0: You're on the Top End's Best Music Hot 100. You've got Zai with you. Now, this weekend, a huge event here in the Top End does return to Hidden Valley Raceway. It is, of course, Gazanats. And I tell you what, if you're chasing that high fuel octane action this weekend, make sure you get on down to Hidden Valley Raceway. But to tell us a little bit more, joined now by Gary Myers, the man himself behind Gazanats. Good morning, mate. How are you?
1: Good morning, Zai.
0: Now, how are you going? I'm good, thanks, Gary. Now, mate, you guys have been coming up here for many years now. I believe this is your eighth Gazanats here in the Top End?
1: Eighth, yes. Yep, wow. Sure is.
0: Jeez, mate, I tell you what, it just keeps getting bigger and better up here though, doesn't it?
1: Mate, it's, 21 years this year that we've won Gazanats around Australia. So, we call Northern Territory Darwin home now. So,
0: oh, love it,
1: mate. Gazanats.
0: Absolutely love it. Now, of course, it's quite a big operation.
1: We call Northern Territory Darwin home now. So,
0: oh, love it, mate.
1: Gazanats.
0: Absolutely love it. Now, of course,

0: yeah, there's two golden tickets here up at Hidden Valley. So, yeah.
1: Absolutely. Well, I'll tell you, tell us a little bit about what can people expect this weekend down at Hidden Valley.
0: Yeah, well, we got cruiser tracks, so we got family cruise, and then yeah, just all out cruise. So the quite a yeah, that's most of the day. We got straight line power skids, roll racing. We got drift car display throughout the day, and then obviously the burnout comp starts late in the afternoon and goes all night. But the pro cars, we got a record field again. Last year we had 220 odd entrants, so this year we got 246 at this stage.
1: Wow.
0: And obviously a few of the Northern Territories come in late entries.
1: I mean,
0: on the day.
1: That's one thing that we do, isn't it? We always leave everything to the last minute. Hey,
0: they sure do.
1: Now, of course, you yourself are known as the king of the burnouts as well. How long have you been part of the burnout scene for?
0: I've nearly competed. Oh, not competed, but I've been to nearly every Summernats. So Summernats has been running for 37 years in Canberra. So I've probably competed for 30 of those, I suppose.
1: Wow.
0: But yeah, I've sort of retired. I haven't competed for quite a while now. My son Jake is behind the wheel, so
1: and I believe your son Jake has won Summernats as well in the past.
0: Yeah, he's won it twice now.
1: Wow.
0: So but we went to America. Summernats actually shipped over three cars last year to America, and Jake actually won against Americans last year in September. So
1: I'll tell you what, the blood runs thick in the veins there, doesn't it?
0: Yeah, it was a bit of a mad rush to get the cars back, and Jake was sort of. We're still running, trying to win the big gong at the Summernats because it's 50,000 to win, to just win Summernats now. So that's our ambition at the moment, to try and win the Summernats.
1: Absolutely, absolutely. Well, I tell you what, if people want to get tickets to this weekend's Gazanets at Hidden Valley Raceway, how can they get them?
0: Yeah, you go on Eventline, Eventbrite. You can buy tickets online. Or just turn up at the gate.
1: Brilliant. So, brilliant.
0: Friday, Saturday. So, and also I got to mention, Noonima is our new naming rights sponsor. They've just signed up Gazanets for 3 years, and they've just been absolutely unbelievable with help. And we had a little Noonima thing last weekend out at the, and it was huge. It was a big turnout. And a lot of Darwin supporters come out and supported it. It was unbelievable.
1: Amazing. We do love the guys out at the Noonima Tavern. Well, Gary Myers from Gazanets, thanks so much for joining me this morning, mate. Really appreciate the time, and can't wait to see some of the action down there this weekend.
0: Thank you very much.
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0: on the Top Ends Best Music, Hot 100. You've got Zai. We're not too far away now from midday. On the other side, your lunchtime throwbacks like M People. And the darkness as well. That is on the other side of the latest in national news, so don't go anywhere. You're on Hot 100.
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8: Hey there, it's Jackie from iHeart's Your News Now podcast with your news headlines. New rules for mobile coverage maps are kicking in today. A Liberal frontbencher says the party needs a shake-up amid dire polling. And wild scenes have unfolded over at the World Cup with four-time champs Germany knocked out of the tournament. Get your news when you want it. 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In sport, the Socceroos' preparations for Saturday's knockout clash with Egypt continue. The squads left California a day early, bound for Dallas. A venue midfielder, Connor Metcalf, says holds strange memories after a friendly with Mexico.
9: For some reason, they had a DJ playing during our game.
8: And our women's T20 team is getting ready to take on the West Indies in tonight's World Cup semi. The Aussies are firm favourites to take out the title. Skipper Elise Perry going back-to-back to hit her first and second World Cup centuries. That's the latest in news and sport.
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0: Checking out today's forecast. Very weird one out there today. It is a partly cloudy one with a medium chance of showers. We've got tops of 30 across the city, 31 in the rural areas, 32 degrees in Katherine. And your next low tide of 3 metres, that's at 12:45 this afternoon. And a high tide of 5.9 metres at 6 o'clock tonight.
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0: Josh Forwitz with Like a Prayer on Hot 100, the top end's best music. You've got Zai with you, got you sorted through until 1 o'clock. We are doing it for Precision Marine. Now, tomorrow, of course, is Territory Day, and it's the day where you can go and buy yourself some fireworks, light up the skies, and, of course, you know, just be part of one of the... It is actually the only place now in the country where you can legally do this. But, of course, we are going to be out and about broadcasting live from 7 a.m. till 7 p.m. tomorrow night. And if you do find us, make sure you come and say hi to us, as we're going to have Domino's vouchers up for grabs for you, all right? So you don't want to be worrying about cooking dinner on Territory Day. Make sure you get your dinner sorted from the guys with Domino's with some free pizza. Just find us out and about tomorrow. Still to come, tunes from Teddy Swims as well as Olivia Dean. So don't go anywhere. You're on Hot.
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0: Now, Alex Warren with a Passenger on Hot 100, the top hand's best music. You've got Zai with you, got you sorted through until 1 o'clock. We are doing it for Precision Marine. Now, don't forget as well that this Friday, we could be coming to your workplace and dropping off some free pizza thanks to Domino's with Crew of the Week. 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Okay, we could be visiting you this Friday, so make sure you do register now. It's all thanks to the team at Domino's. Hey, Panic at the Disco and some Taylor Swift on the other side of this. You're on Hot.
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4: Ladies and gents, this is the moment you've waited for. 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

0: 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Don't forget, Will and Woody back today from 5 o'clock. Sam and Ant, they are back tomorrow morning, and they're going to be live from Pyro Show at the Darwin Showground, 7 o'clock tomorrow morning, to kick off all of your Territory Day festivities, okay? So make sure you pop on down and see those guys. And remember, fireworks, they will be available for purchase from 9 o'clock tomorrow morning right across the Territory. All right, so make sure you get in early and don't miss out. I'll catch you guys back tomorrow morning from 10 a.m.
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0: 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This is your news now.
17: Hi, I'm Phoebe Humphrey. The Treasurer's expressed concerns after two workers from Ernst & Young were accused of accessing the personal banking details of the Prime Minister. The two employees who have since been sacked were working with the Commonwealth Bank when they allegedly used the bank systems to access Anthony Albanese's details. Jim Chalmers admits it's a worry.
18: Any developments of that kind are incredibly concerning, not just in relation to the PM's details, but any Australian's details.
17: Federal police are looking for a person who has sent more than 100 threatening letters to politicians and religious organisations over the past decade. Authorities have released evidence of the letters, which have been signed from Scorpio or Bullet. Investigators believe the unknown author is aged in their 60s. The ACCC is hot on the tail of Amazon. The tech giant is accused of breaching Australian consumer law by selling its no-ad Prime streaming service to subscribers who were eventually forced to watch ads. Gina Cass-Gottlieb from the ACCC claims cancellations weren't dealt with properly either.
19: And if you chose to cancel, you weren't given any pro rata refund or other remedy for the fact that you'd already paid up front for a 4 years programming.
17: And it's the last day of the government's full fuel excise discount before the reduction is halved tomorrow. But the consumer watchdog's warning servos, they'll be fined if prices are hiked by more than 16 cents a litre. The current discount is saving drivers an estimated $18 a tank, but that'll dip to $9 when the change rolls through. In sport, a massive upset at the World Cup with four-time champs Germany knocked out by Paraguay. The game was forced into a penalty shootout with Paraguay winning 4-3 to book a spot in the round of 16 for the first time ever.
11: Surely this time for Paraguay. He does score! Paraguay's most powerful World Cup results in their history.
17: They're on SBS while Ange Postecoglou is firming to become Scotland's national manager after Steve Clarke's resignation. That's the latest news and sport.
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22: Our next high tide of 5.9 metres will be at 6 p.m, followed by our next low of 1.4 metres at 12.50 tomorrow morning. The rest of today is set to be mostly cloudy. Some pretty weird dry season weather out there today. Tomorrow is meant to be sunny with tops of 30 in D-Town, 30 in the rural area and 33 in Katherine.
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Arvo's on Hot 100 for Darwin Mazda. 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Now from 68,990 drive away.

0: Becky this afternoon. I hope you're having a brilliant Tuesday, guys. It's going to be quite busy here on Hot 100 this afternoon. Later today, we're going to catch up with a bunch of local legends. I'm very, very, very excited. We're going to catch up with Holly from DAF, the Darwin Aboriginal Art Fair. They are doing a bit of a fundraiser and they need our hand in order to get a lot of the artists from remote areas back here into Darwin. So we'll talk a little bit more about that later on. We're also going to catch up with two legends from Brownsmart. We're celebrating 50 years of NAIDOC this year, which is massive, and they've put on a whole week extravaganza at Brownsmart that kicks off this Sunday, so we'll find out a little bit more. Plus, we're going to catch up with Alana from the band Tang. They are performing tomorrow evening for Territory Day. They're on the bill amongst a stellar lineup of artists, including John Stevens, Max Fredericks, the list goes on. She's going to tell us a little bit more about that throughout the afternoon, which is very exciting. You're on Hot 100. We've got a big arvo ahead of us, so let's rip in.
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0: You're on Hot 100. Now, tomorrow is a massive day for everyone across the Territory. The iconic Mindle Beach will come alive with Territory Day celebrations from around about 4 p.m. If you're located in D-Town, make sure you head on down. This year, Aussie rock icon John Stevens will be performing live, supported by incredible Territory artists, Tang, and also Wildfire Manwork, which is going to be unreal. The kids are in for an absolute treat as well, with circus fun, bubble workshops, a silent disco, I repeat, a silent disco, face painting, party games, and so much more. So if you're looking for something to do, head on down. This is a free event. It's also BYO alcohol, drinking responsibly, obviously, and don't bring anything in glass. To end the evening in true Territory Day style, the skies will come alive throughout the afternoon, as we can imagine, but they're going to put on their epic fireworks display at 8:15 p.m. as they do every other year, and it's just so, so, so special. That proper firework display amongst all of us ragamuffins causing a ruckus. I love it. I can't wait for it. Now, if you do need more information, jump online, head to territoryday.nt.gov.au. Obviously, there's going to be so much going on. We're spoilt for choice in terms of events and different things that we should do, but that's a fun, local, free event, so get around it. Hey, you're on Hot 100.
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Now, coming up after the break, we've got some great music on the way, a bit of Ice House, some Alex Warren, plus this one from Amy Shark.

0: Queenslander. And an interesting lady. She's actually of Hungarian and English descent, which is pretty cool. She grew up in southeast Queensland and went under many different names, including Amy Cushway, Amy Billings, and Little Sleeper. I wonder what my performance names would be. I can't really make up a DJ name, let alone like a stage name. Anyways, that's coming up here on Hot 100 very soon.
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9: Hi, I'm Phoebe Humphrey. The Treasurer says he's open to extending superannuation to under-18s. The Greens are pushing for the nation's biggest companies to pay super to 500,000 teenagers who work part-time, which could cost business $1 billion. Jim Chalmers says it's an important issue.
10: We're engaging with unions, with the super sector, with young people about this. We're always looking for ways to strengthen the superannuation system.
9: It would impact chains such as McDonald's, Woolworths and Hungry Jack's. A seven-truck crash has shut down a major highway in New South Wales. A truck driver is unaccounted for after the explosive collision this morning, which has closed the Hume Highway in both directions near Goulburn. Six other drivers have been treated for minor injuries. Millions of Aussies are being told to brace for wet weather. Some parts of the country's southeast are set to receive a month's worth of rain in the next week as a series of cold fronts cross the nation. The Bureau of Meteorology's Angus Hines telling Seven it's already started.
11: Been very wet through parts of Victoria, inland New South Wales, parts of South Australia saw some decent rain. Western Australia, Tasmania, it has been extensive and there is quite a lot more in the tank still to come.
9: And new rules for mobile coverage maps are kicking in today and they're set to change what we see. Telcos will now have to show where your phone actually works, not just where a weak signal might reach. Regulators say if coverage is listed, it should mean you can reliably call, text and use data. In sport, the Lions will be missing Dane Zorko and Hugh McCluggage in Thursday night's clash against Geelong. The pair won't make the trip down to the Cattery due to recovering from a quad and calf injury, respectively. To NRL, the Blues' selection calls are under fire after bringing Dylan Lucas in for Game 2 of Origin, only to drop him for the decider next week. And at the FIFA World Cup, four-time champs Germany have been knocked out by Paraguay in a shock penalty shootout this morning. Earlier, Brazil bumped Japan out. That's the latest news and sport.
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15: Our next high tide of 5.9 metres will be at 6 p.m, followed by our next low tide of 1.4 metres at 12.50 tomorrow morning. The rest of today is set to be mostly cloudy. It's been a fair bit of cloud coverage throughout the day. Tomorrow's meant to be sunny, hopefully with clear skies on the way. We're going to have tops of 30 in Darwin tomorrow. 30 in the rural area and 33 in Katherine.
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0: from The Brekkie Show. How are you?
1: Thanks for having us, Jackie.
0: My pleasure. I love when we somehow manage to like still be here at the same time.
2: Yeah, I feel like you forgot your laptop at home, so I had to come and drop it off.
0: Yeah,
3: okay. And you know, just me doing extras in the office was new.
2: Extras. Well, I don't leave during the middle of the day. You know, I stay here.
0: All right, we'll sort our grievances out on Flatmate Fridays this Friday.
3: Jeez, what's up with Sam?
0: Okay, boys, you are. We're counting down the hours until we head into our biggest day of the year, which is Territory Day.
2: Yeah, the big purge.
0: The big purge. How are you feeling about it all?
2: I'm really excited.
0: Yeah.
2: I don't really know what to expect, to be honest.
0: Uh-huh.
2: I'm a little bit concerned. But I'm excited.
3: Yeah, excited, nervous, a bit bloated, but I think that last one's neither here nor there. You've done a Territory Day. What should we expect?
0: This is my third Territory Day, and it is by far my favourite, silliest day of the year. I was talking to Mum earlier. She's done two as well, and she was like, whatever you do, go to Bunnings and get yourself some glasses, Jackie. Protect your eyeballs.
3: Oh, good call.
0: For some fireworks, which I've kind of ignored the last 2 years. However, I'm taking her I'm going to take her up on that one this year.
2: Is that UV or safety?
0: Safety from the fireworks.
2: They will spark it in your eye.
0: Yeah. You know how when people say it's like the purge?
3: Mm.
0: Yeah. It's the purge. With fireworks coming at your face. Yeah.
3: Would it be
0: a great way to describe it.
3: Would it be safe or would I look kind of like a nerd if I have like a cricket helmet and maybe some arm guards on? Because I have heard that it is quite common for people to get injuries, maybe burns and stuff like that.
2: That's usually what he wears on a first date though. He's a safe man.
0: Yeah, so you're not a nerd. It's just a part of your
3: day-to-day.
0: I keep
3: going out with the women's rugby team. You know, they're hands on.
0: No, I reckon
3: give
0: the
3: me the prop.
2: Drop the shoulder on the first day.
0: All right.
3: Sorry.
0: Oh my god. This is so cool. All right, we're crying.
3: Her name was Willie Mason, I think.
0: Naughty boy.
2: Oh, Georgie Burgess.
0: I can't even.
3: What are we talking about again?
0: Crack a day.
3: Okay, safety glasses.
0: Yeah.
3: What else do you reckon?
0: Oh, just have fun.
3: Oh, one more question. What's like the kosher the decor? I'm not using that word correctly at all. What is the decorum with pegging throwdowns at people? Kosher. Is that cool? Is that okay?
0: Okay, so my first year at Territory Day.
2: Kosher definitely wasn't the right word.
3: I know, I said that. I knew that.
0: My first Territory Day, I kept trying to light this big bazooka on fire and it kept falling over towards these kids and I kept running over and lifting it up.
3: You're good excuse.
0: And then all of a sudden,
2: I heard about that.
0: To the kids and everyone said, I know you don't like kids, Jackie, but that was just too far.
2: Right, okay.
0: So don't throw them at anyone, dude.
3: Okay.
0: Don't aim them towards anyone.
2: Are the kids okay?
0: Don't aim them towards the venues.
3: No, I'm talking about the throwdown ones when you can throw it.
2: It's like a little firecracker.
3: Cracker on the ground. What about that?
0: Yeah, throw them on the ground. I think
2: But they're legal any time of the day.
3: Really?
2: Yeah, they're like little, it's like you ever have a cap gun?
3: Yeah.
0: Okay, it's like we're getting into some weird territory here.
3: Me and Jackie just look at each other like...
0: I don't know if they're legal.
3: Yeah, not sure about that.
0: All right, boys, most importantly, have fun. Let rip.
3: You
0: got to stay up late. You boys religiously go to bed at 8:30 pretty much every school night of the week. Tomorrow night, I give you full permission to not do that. Stay out.
3: Oh, thanks. You're going
0: to
3: do the show for us tomorrow then. Is that right?
0: Have fun with us.
2: We go to bed late on Tuesdays because we host trivia at Sweethearts. Yeah. 7 o'clock.
0: Yeah, okay. Cool.
3: Yeah, that's 7 p.m. tonight. Actually, is that right, Sam?
2: We have a special message from Jim Jefferies.
3: Yeah, community. You really want to get down to this one.
2: Actually, said hello to everybody that's going tonight. So.
0: Oh, that's nice.
2: See you there, book a table.
0: Okay, you're on at 100. Be safe tomorrow, boys.

0: You're on Hot 100. Now, we're doing today's show with Darwin Mazda. Coming up after the break, we've got some great music, especially this one. I'm quite fond of Sneaky Sound System. I've got lots of pictures in my head. You better not turn off the projector. God, they're cool and so amazing and talented and fun. Sneaky Sound System actually began as a series of underground dance parties called Sneaky Sundays in Sydney. The music came first, then the band evolved from the club nights, which is awesome. Lead singer Connie wasn't an actual original member. Angus McDonald famously met her while she was singing in a park and invited her to join in on the project. Isn't that cool? I've actually seen Connie once at a party in Byron Bay, and I had to triple take. She's really, really, really cool and super unique looking, so hard to miss. Anyways, that song's coming up here on Hot 100 very soon.
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0: with Jackie today. Now, we've got Rob Lutter on the line. Rob is the CEO for Vinnie's up here in the NT. How are you, Rob?
1: I'm good, thanks, Jackie. How about you?
0: I'm good, mate. Now, almost 2 weeks ago, I can't believe it's almost 2 weeks ago, you and your lovely, amazing crew, workers, volunteers, and also a bunch of CEOs jumped into what we call, I don't know, it's a pretty brave evening in terms of raising money and sleeping out, but it's a very important night. It's the CEO sleep out. How did it go down?
1: Oh, it went really well, Jackie. We had 39 people. They're not all CEOs. We had people from corporate, mm-hmm. organisations, education, government departments, all sorts. So quite a wide range. And, the night was a little bit uncomfortable, which is good mm-hmm. Because that's what it's all about. It actually rained.
0: Oh, really?
1: Yeah. It was just raining for about from 4 o'clock to about 5 o'clock.
0: Okay.
1: Yeah. So and we left the people to their own devices. They had to find their own shelter and so forth, because that's what you do when you're sleeping rough and you're mm-hmm. homeless.
0: Yeah, of course. And it's such an important fundraiser. You guys absolutely smashed it this year. Can we have a bit of an update regarding how much money you've raised thus far?
1: Yeah, so we've raised, as of yesterday, $105,000. So amazing effort for the 39 who have been fundraising. And it's still open now. So if anyone wants to put donation down, it's actually open till the end of July. And you just search CEO Sleep Out NT and you can put a donation on one of the 39 people or just on the NT's fundraising as a whole.
0: Okay, brilliant. Now, I know you guys put in a lot of work regarding your CEO sleep out. If people are listening to this, if they're like, oh, that's something myself and my colleagues should do next year, can they reach out?
1: Yeah, absolutely. And when you go to the same site, you can actually register for next year straight away. So you just put your name down and we'll send the details closer to the date. So anybody can do it, not just CEOs. We welcome anybody, and it's really good for corporates because, if you get a group of people, staff from various organisations, it's a bit of a team-building exercise as well.
0: Mm-hmm. Okay, it is, and I can vouch for that. Well, a big congratulations, Rob. That's a huge effort, and I feel like that's going to go a very long way, right?
1: Absolutely, yeah. We've got a desperate need out there for our funding for our homeless support services. Also goes to emergency relief, housing, outreach, all the other homeless services we provide.
0: Okay. Now, does Territory Day, I guess, have an impact on you guys or any of your clients?
1: No, apart from residents who have animals. You know, obviously you've got to be careful of animals and make sure that they're locked away and they're taken care of, because, you know, animals really... Not the best in the fireworks, but, you know, people, you know, want to celebrate.
0: Yeah.
1: But, we just got to be mindful of the
0: animals. I know everyone keeps saying that. All right, Rob, well, thank you so much for your time. And once again, a big congratulations, mate. That's a solid effort.
1: Yeah, no, thanks, Jackie. And you take care.
0: Will do. The Naughties tunes you love.

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1: We interrupt to bring you this important fireworks message to all Territorians.
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12: Hi, I'm Phoebe Humphrey. The federal government has confirmed a fifth bird has tested positive to the H5 bird flu strain. The migratory bird was found near Esperance in WA, but Agriculture Minister Julie Collins says there is no need for panic.
13: I want to again reiterate, there remains no evidence of any mass mortalities in wildlife. There is no evidence currently of infection in our poultry or agriculture systems, and there remains a low risk to human health.
12: The Greens are pushing for new laws that would force businesses to pay workers under 18 superannuation. It would impact McDonald's, Woolworths and Hungry Jack's. Bunnings, Aldi and JB Hi-Fi already pay minors super. It's been revealed an Australian man charged with the murder of a Thai teenage girl went shopping and did laundry following her death. 45-year-old Simon Carman is accused of killing the 17-year-old last week and putting her body in a suitcase. Police say he claims self-defence. Australian authorities say they may provide provide consular assistance to the man. Police in New South Wales say it's miraculous that no one was seriously injured in a six-truck pile-up. The Hume Highway was shut in both directions near Goulburn after the fiery crash this morning. Authorities initially believed one of the six truck drivers was unaccounted for, but have since confirmed no one is missing. And no surprises, phones, cameras and bags have taken out the top spots of the items most commonly left behind in Ubers. The rideshare giant has revealed its annual Lost and Found Index, which also includes two pugs and a French horn being left behind. In sport, the Netherlands have become the second European heavyweight to be knocked out of the World Cup today. They were locked at 1-1 with Morocco after extra time before Morocco won the shootout 3-2. Earlier, Germany was stunned by Paraguay, also in a penalty shootout, while the Socceroos have left California a day early to prepare for Saturday's clash against Egypt in Dallas. And Australia is getting ready to take on the West Indies in tonight's Women's T20 World Cup semi-final at the Oval. That's the latest news and sport.
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7: A pretty cruisy run across Darwin this afternoon with traffic moving nicely across the majors. The Stuart Highway and Tiger Brenner Drive looking fine. Around Palmerston, also good conditions with Temple Terrace and Westonia Avenue looking relatively drama-free. Just allow a little extra time when approaching the roadworks along the Stuart Highway near Bilroy Road. 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
14: Our next high tide of 5.9 metres will be at 6 p.m, followed by our next low tide of 1.4 metres at 12.50. Tomorrow morning, it is definitely overcast here in Darwin at the moment. There is a bit of sunshine trying to come through. Tomorrow's going to be sunny with clear skies ahead and tops of 30 in Darwin, 30 in the rural area, and 30 in Catherine.
0: We've got you covered for another hour of the top.

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Now, we are looking for some amazing workplaces across the top end. If you think your workplace runs Darwin, or maybe they think they do, make sure you let us know who they are, whether you're a bunch of legends on the tools, if you're causing a ruckus in the office, much like myself and my lovely colleagues, or you've just got unbeatable banter every single day. 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We are looking for Hot 100's crew of the week. And let us know, guys. Tell us why you think your team should take the title, and we could be shouting you and your crew a Domino's pizza party. How good? Super straightforward. If you love yourself and your colleagues, maybe not like in that sense, but if you get around the people that you work with, if you have a bloody good time when you rock up at work, doesn't have to be 100% of the time, but from day to day, please let us know and we can get you and your workplace set up with some yummy, yummy, yummy food. Let's be honest, I personally don't think anything brings people more together than a pizza party, and we're so lucky we have them here on the reg. We have many different parties and I love the work crew that I work with. So if you're in the same boat, please let us know and we'll put on a pizza do. All thanks to Domino's. Hey, you're on Hot 100. Coming up after the break, you've got some Ed Sheeran on the way. A bit of Jason Derulo. Derulo. Sorry, that was hard to spit out. Derulo. Plus this one from Olivia Rodrigo. My head is full of poison and my heart is full of doubt. This girl's the queen of sad songs. If you're into that, it's coming up here on Hot 100 very soon.

0: You're on Hot 100. Hanging out with Jackie this afternoon. Now, we have a dear friend of mine in the studio. I am joined by Holly Deans. How are you?
1: I'm good, Jackie. How are you?
0: I'm good. Now, you work for the wonderful Darwin Aboriginal Art Fair.
1: Yes, I do. Yes. And this year is a very special year for us. It's our 20th birthday and we're all very excited.
0: Yay! Now, you're doing a massive appeal at the moment. You've smashed it. Right?
1: We just made our target this morning. We're incredibly excited. We had a huge goal of $50,000 and we just made it. And that's actually amazing because it's called the DAF Travel Appeal. It's supporting art centres with their travel to be able to get all the way up to Darwin, be here in person so people can buy art from them in an ethical marketplace. And it's really important and something Darwin should be really proud of to have here.
0: Of course. Now, you explained this to me on the weekend before we went to on a wonderful camp trip. And you were kind of saying, I guess, like I was saying to you, I don't think people realize how much work and effort and money goes into an event of this scale. How many different artists are we getting to Darwin?
1: So we're getting about 300 artists in person, but there's about 1,800 artists represented. That's a huge amount, and they're coming from all over the country. And we did the maths and we worked out that art centres have to travel 100,000 kilometres just to make it to Darwin to be here with all of us.
0: Okay, which is so special and more of a reason to get around this appeal. Now, Holly, is there still time to donate to the wonderful DAF and the Travel Appeal?
1: Yes, there's still time, but there's only hours left. So it's only until midnight tonight. Ooh. So we're really asking the Darwin community to get in quick. If you want to support art centres with this really important cause, you can donate at daaf.com.au. Click the donate button and help art centres out with their big journeys up to Darwin in August.
0: Unreal. Now, DAF is going to be massive this year's 20th birthday. That's huge.
1: Yeah, so we're talking double the artist masterclasses. That means you get to sit down with a First Nations artist, learn their craft that they've come from, taken from their community, brought to you to be able to sit down and learn a beautiful ancient craft. We've got double the amount of cultural performances. That means songs, dancing in the sandpit in the middle, and it's free to attend from Friday to Sunday. So this is the 6th to the 9th of August, and we want to see everyone there.
0: Okay, yay. We'll get around a very important appeal. It's the DAF Travel Appeal. All you've got to do is jump online in order to make a donation. Holly, what else? Do we need to know anything else about DAF this year other than just get amongst it? It's probably the best couple of days in Darwin for creatives, for culture. It's so colourful and we're so spoiled rotten to have that here in our own backyard.
1: Yeah, totally. I think a lot of people don't realise that DAF is the biggest Indigenous art market, art fair in the country.
0: Yeah.
1: And it's an ethical marketplace. It means when you come to DAF, you're buying directly from the art centre. That money goes back directly back to the First Nations artists. This is the best way to buy Aboriginal and Torres Strait Islander art. So everyone get around it and make the most of this amazing opportunity.
0: All right, brilliant. You guys know what to do. Jump online, go to DAF, donate some money if you can. If not, make sure you support DAF when it's in town because it's going to be unreal. You're on Hot.
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13: No major headaches for Darwin drivers today, with traffic flowing freely across the Stewart Highway, Tiger Brennan Drive and Van Buren Drive. Around Palmerston, Temple Terrace and University Avenue are both moving well. Just keep an eye out for road damage near Tivendale Road on Tiger Brennan Drive and drive with care when passing through there. 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

0: You're on Hot 100, hanging out with Jackie this afternoon. Now we are hours away from the 1st of July and I am so, so, so excited. I did want to take a moment, I guess, to remind you about our sweet little fluffy friends. Territory Day is a huge celebration for many and rightfully so, but it can be one of the most stressful nights of the year for our animals. Fireworks, loud noises and bright flashes can seriously frighten pets and local wildlife, causing panic sometimes, causing them to run away and sometimes accidentally even injure themselves. So if you've got pets at home tomorrow, a few simple things can make a massive difference. Remember to keep them safely indoors before the fireworks start. Close the windows, doors and curtains in order to reduce noise and flashes. Create a quiet, comfortable space with bedding, toys or familiar smells for your pets, and make sure you turn on some music, aka Hot 100, or the TV in order to help mask the sound. It's also super important to make sure that collars and ID tags are on just in case they do get spooked. For wildlife and community animals, please drive carefully when you're out and about, especially after dark and out in the rural area, and check your yard before lighting anything on fire. It's a fun night for us and hopefully we can make it a fun night for them as well. A fun and safe night. We've got so many organisations up here that do amazing work in terms of looking after our animals. So if you need any more information, just jump online, have a little Google, and I'm sure you'll find some more. Now, coming up after the break, Paul Murray, who is a Sky News reporter, he appeared on our tellies recently. However, he butchered a little something-something regarding Berrima and or where our trailer boat club is. Anyways, we'll talk about it very soon here on Hot 100. This place is jumping
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2: Del, is it Palmy or Palmer?
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2: You got to give me something.
4: Why is the sky blue? 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
3: Exactly right.
2: Can't argue with that. 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Is that correct?
3: Absolutely.
4: What's your handicap, mate?
3: Oh, I'm the best there ever is. 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

0: with Jackie this afternoon. Now, I wanted to share with you some audio from Paul Murray. He is a presenter on Sky News. He's a huge fan of the Territory, but I'm starting to question that. I'm actually not sure how much of a fan he is based on his most recent appearance in Darwin. Have a listen to this.
1: G'day, Australia. Welcome to Berrima. It's Darwin in the Northern Territory. Hello, everyone. How are we? We are at the Darwin Trailer Boat Club. This is my single favourite venue in one of my favourite places in the entire world, right?
0: Okay, wait. So they're in Berrima, but they're broadcasting from the Trailer Boat Club. Have a listen.
1: G'day, Australia. Welcome to Berrima. It's Darwin in the Northern Territory. Hello, everyone. How are we? We are at the Darwin Trailer Boat Club. This is my single favourite venue in one of my favourite places in the entire world, right?
0: Wow. I had no idea Berrima had a new sailing yacht trailer boat club in Berrima. If you guys know anything about it, please give me a bell. 891-1001. I love that Berrima is the new trailer boat club. I'm not really sure what's going on or whether it was intentional. We'll have to see. We've been talking about it all day here in the office. But yeah, go and suss out Berrima's latest sailing yacht trailer boat club. Now for everybody to access. You're on Hot 100. This place is jumping
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3: We are chatting to Ursula Carlson, New Zealand, South African, Australian comedian, about her brand new show. 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
2: 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This is your news now.
13: Hi there, I'm Matt McDonald. Officials say the risk to humans remains minimal after a fifth confirmed case of bird flu. A giant petrel found near Esperance in WA has been confirmed as having the H5 strain. The government insists it is well prepared to deal with the outbreak. Minutes from the Reserve Bank's last meeting show another rate hike is well and truly still in the mix. The Fair Work Commission's decision to increase the modern award wage by 4.75% was discussed at length, with the board warning that was higher than what they'd forecast and that could put more pressure on inflation. The Treasurer admits extending superannuation to teenagers is not their main priority at the moment, but it is something they will consider. The Greens want under 18s who work less than 30 hours a week to be paid super, a move which could cost business $1 billion. Jim Chalmers says they're keeping an open mind on it.
14: I think it's a really important issue. You know, right now you can only get super under 18 if you work 30 hours or more. We've had this raised with us and I've been engaging with young people on it because I think it's a really important issue.
13: The death toll from twin earthquakes in Venezuela is now past 1,700. DFAT is providing assistance to 7 Australians who have been caught up in the disasters. And the US and Iran are reportedly set to hold more talks, with the peace deal hanging by a thread. Donald Trump has announced on social media the talks will take place in Doha tomorrow, but Iran says nothing has been scheduled. The Netherlands have become the second European heavyweight to be knocked out of the World Cup today. The Netherlands and Morocco were locked at 1-1 after extra time before Morocco won the shootout 3-2. Earlier, Germany was stunned by Paraguay, also going down in a penalty shootout. And 10 Aussies are in action at Wimbledon tonight, including Alex Dimonor and Ilya Tomljanovic, while Rinki Hinjikata still needs to complete his first round match, which was suspended last night because of bad light. That's the latest news and sport.
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15: Traffic's moving nicely across Darwin this morning with an traffic's moving nicely across Darwin this afternoon with an easy run into the city from both the Stuart Highway and Tiger Brennan Drive. Also out of the city looking pretty good too. Around the airport, Baggett Road and McMillan's Road are drama free. Just watch for roadworks on Trower Road at Pera Drive intersection and take care through there. 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
0: Our next high tide of 5.9 metres will be at 6 p.m, followed by our next low tide of 1.4 metres at 12.50 tomorrow morning. The rest of today is set to be mostly cloudy. It's been a weird one for our weather up here in Darwin today. Tomorrow, however, is meant to be a little bit clearer with sunny weather on the way. We're going to have tops of 30 in Darwin tomorrow, 30 in the rural area and 33 in Katherine.

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1: I knew it.
0: New Tay Tay Swift. I actually really get around that song. I'm not a Swiftie, but I'm just saying I like it. I think it's quite sweet and beautiful. Now, speaking of wholesome but maybe sad things, I announced last Friday on the airwaves that I'm actually leaving Darwin in about a month's time, which is bittersweet for me. I've loved this place for as long as I can remember, from the first time I visited the NT up until I had the pleasure of living here for the last 2 and a bit years. So it is super sad. I'm trying not to focus on that part yet. I'm not really good at leaving places, especially places that I love so much. I am, however, putting as much energy into celebrating the NT and attempting to kick off and tick off a little bit of a bucket list. Here's some audio from Sarah and I gasbagging about different things that I need to do before I leave in a month's time. Have a listen. I want to swim at the nudie beach at Cas.
2: How have you not already done that?
0: It's a very
2: it's a very unhot 100 thing. Because I know what you guys are like, barely any clothes.
0: I also want to get spanked by the Queen of Luxor, Amy. I haven't been on a bus up here either, Sarah, which I don't know is a good thing
2: maybe
0: or a bad
2: thing.
0: Maybe
2: there is still more that the territory can throw at her. I think there's one more thing. I know that you ended up catching your barra, and that's not something many people get to do. How are you with mud crabs? Have you done mud crabbing yet?
0: No.
2: Now, theirs might be something you could do, the mud crabs, but then you've got to do the competition that a lot of people have done way back in the territory many years ago, mud crab tying.
0: Yeah, so there you go. I agreed to that. I agreed to one last massive challenge from the Wicked Witch of the North, and I can't wait to smash it out. I'm also going to do my very best to do things that I want to do out in nature. I'm going to Kununurra next week. Managed to convince my bosses to let me have a week off to go to Kununurra. I know that's across the border, but anyways, it's definitely been up there on my bucket list for quite some time. Went to Walker Creek on the weekend. There's a bunch of other really cool things that I'm going to set out in order to attempt over the next month or so. If you can think of anything that you'd like me to do throughout that time, please reach out, be my guest. I love this place so much, and I want to give myself a bit of a send-off in style, in true adventure NT style. Hey, you're on Hot 100. Coming up after the break, I've got a bit of Kid Laroi and Justin Bieber on the way. This is, however, the remembrance. I'll be there for you. You're on Hot 100.

0: You're on Hot 100. Hanging out with Jackie this afternoon. Now, coming up after the break, we're going to catch up with Alana, who is the drummer from Tang, a great band that are performing tomorrow night down at Mindle Beach in order to celebrate Territory Day, which is awesome. Now, speaking of the NT and how much we love it up here and celebrating everything that makes this place amazing, there's an awesome, I guess, study that kind of came out recently. I'm not sure exactly when it came out, but the news articles have popped up within the last 24 hours. A lot of this information is all thanks to NT News. So thank you to my colleagues across the way there. A huge study of over 15,000 Australians has revealed a pretty mixed mood across the country. While most people say they're happy, the future, I guess, is a bit of a different story. Now, nearly 7 in 10 Aussies, around 69%, say that they're satisfied with their lives right now. But optimism about what might be ahead is a little bit scary, which I think we can all relate to, with the cost of living named as the number one concern by 65% of people. Now, Victoria came out as the least happy state, ruh-roh, while interestingly, the NT topped the charts as the happiest, with 75% of Territorians saying they're happy with life. I often have moments where I look around myself and I'm like, this is pretty damn good. We are so lucky to call this place home. But anyways, across the country, worries are stacking up. So I guess we'll have to see what happens with that. Apparently, Gen X are reportedly the most pessimistic, squeezed between mortgages, kids and rising costs-related generations. So there we go. Well, Australia might still be smiling. A lot of people are wanting to get up to the top end, and rightfully so. We are the happiest place to be, according to this study. Now, as I said before, Alana from Tang is jumping on very soon to tell us a little bit more about their set tomorrow and what we can expect from the live entertainment down at Territory Day. This place is jumping
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2: We want everyone in the crowd at TIO Stadium to be dressed as Jake Weatherald in a bald cap, sleeve tattoo and a big hoop earring. 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
3: So you want him to be leave it fat,
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3: Be bald, yep. 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That's how they're already dressed, right? It's gonna be called the Come As You Are group.
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12: A smooth run across Darwin this afternoon. No major delays along the Stuart Highway or Tiger Brandon Drive. Vandalin Drive looking pretty good too. Around Palmerston, Roystoney Avenue and Temple Terrace are moving fine. Just keep an eye out for crews working on Roystoney Avenue between Terry Drive and Lambrook Avenue. It's Travel Tuesday at Flight Centre. 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
1: 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You never know what you're going to get. Another hour of the Top End's best music starting now.

0: Hot 100, you're driving home with Jackie today. Now, we have Alana on the line. Alana is the sexy drummer in the band Tang. How are you?
1: Well, apparently sexy, but
0: good.
1: I'm good. Getting very pumped.
0: Now, you're performing tomorrow night at Mindle Beach for Territory Day. This is a huge deal, Alana. This is massive.
1: It's huge, yeah. We didn't realise the magnitude of tomorrow until very, very recently. So it's huge, yeah. We didn't realise the magnitude of tomorrow until very, very

0: is. Yep.
1: Yeah.
0: Yep.
1: What does Territory Day mean to you as somebody who, I guess, is now, well, now calls this place home?
0: Yeah. Territory Day to me means chaotic mayhem everywhere, firstly. I feel like I've had multiple friends with burns and fireworks at their face and all sorts of things. So the first thing that comes to mind is honestly like chaos.
1: Yeah.
0: For every 1st of July. As someone from SA, it's very, very different from conservative land over there.
1: Uh-huh.
0: But yeah, it's fun. I feel like everyone goes out, has a little drink and a good time and, yeah, I guess celebrates being up here and living up here, and I guess it does feel quite free to live up here.
1: Yeah,
0: and a little bit chaotic as well.
1: Well, there's nothing quite like it, right? And now you're performing on stage amongst some pretty big names. How long have Tang been getting around for now? Last couple of years?
0: Yeah, I think from maybe the end of 2024. So, yeah, a couple of years now. Yeah,
1: okay.
0: A couple of years. We've got we had a new bass player join the band started this year from January. But Liz is the guitarist, lead singer. We've known each other for, yeah, nearly 3 years now. So it's been a long time.
1: All right, beautiful. Now, what can our listeners expect tomorrow night for Territory Day? You guys up on stage, what are you going to bring to the table?
0: Well, we're currently planning our outfits. So, you know, we're going to try and get some colours and things happening. So that's our main drama at the moment.
1: It's so important. It really is.
0: It's very important. But one of our songs that we've written is called Pyro, and it's actually a list of every firework sort of that we've ever heard of in a song, and all the lyrics are literally names of fireworks. So
1: amazing.
0: If you are listening tomorrow, listen out for the song Pyro and you'll hear a bunch of really silly firework names as the lyrics. So it's very fitting, I think.
1: Okay, brilliant. Now, what kind of music do you guys play, I guess, for those of our listeners who haven't heard of Tang before?
0: I think it would be a mix of punk and punk rock.
1: Mm-hmm.
0: Definitely not normally sunset sort of music, so we'll see how that goes and translates. But it gets pretty fast. By the end of the set, we're hoping everyone's sweating and having a dance. But we like to get people up and, yeah, and seeing and having a dance and, you know, having a fun, silly time, really. That's the aim.
1: All right, brilliant, Alana. Well, I can't wait to see Tang. I know our listeners will get around it tomorrow afternoon. You guys are performing at 5:55 p.m. down on Mindle Beach. You also double down as a vet, which is really important. Do you have any, I guess, words of wisdom for looking after our animals tomorrow afternoon or evening?
0: Yeah, I would say lock your gates, shut your gates.
1: Mm-hmm.
0: It is a bit crazy for pets, sadly, and lots of pets go missing and, like, just it's very stressful, obviously. So, yeah, I don't know. If you can get meds for them, maybe just give them a little something to take the edge off. And
1: yeah.
0: Yeah, keep them inside.
1: Just make sure they're comfy.
0: Yeah, make sure they're cozy, comfy.
1: All right, brilliant. Alana, thank you. Thanks for being a sexy drummer too. If people want to find out more information about you and the band, they can suss out Tang online. It's spelled T-A-N-G. And it's named after the studio where you guys practice, isn't it, in Coconut Grove?
0: It is.
1: Yeah.
0: Yeah, Tang Street in Coconut Grove.
1: Tang Street.
0: Yep.
1: All right, brilliant. Awesome. Have a great day, Alana.
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2: 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Hot 100.

0: 100. Now, that's a wrap for today's show. I am getting out of here. Every second Tuesday, I head out to the Noonamar Tavern to run a little thing called Musical Bingo. It's free. It's fun. Tonight's going to be popping off. We're doing R&B and also sexy hits, because why not? It's a sexy time of year. I've got our intern in the studio looking at me funny. It's sexy music Tuesday, mate. Aren't you aware of it? Anyways, come on down to Noonie. We're kicking things off at about 7 p.m. Once again, great prizes, awesome company. It's a really fun Tuesday night out. Now, Will and Woody are on their way. They'll be with you inside the next 10 or so minutes. And Sam and Ant will be back on your airwaves from 5:30 tomorrow morning. Now, we've got a big day ahead of us tomorrow, so get some rest tonight and we'll see you all for Territory Day. Hey, you're on hot.
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11: Hi there, I'm Matt McDonald. Officials insist we are well prepared for an outbreak of bird flu after a fifth case was confirmed. A migratory bird found near Esperance in WA has been found to have the H5 strain. Chief Veterinary Officer Beth Cookson says there's no evidence yet that it spread to the country's bird life or the poultry industry.
12: There is no evidence of mass mortality at this stage. There is no infection in poultry or the wider agriculture industry, and the risk to human health remains slow.
11: Federal Labor MP Josh Burns has told the Royal Commission into Anti-Semitism that he's received more than 1,000 phone calls and 10,000 abusive social media messages. Burns, who is Jewish, lashed out at social media platforms, describing them as arenas of hate, while accusing them of amplifying the problem. Business groups have hit out at calls for superannuation to be extended to part-time workers under 18. The Greens are pushing for teens working under 30 hours a week to be paid super, with the government leaving the door open to the idea. Businesses argue it would cost over $1 billion. Federal police have confirmed two former Ernst & Young employees have been charged after allegedly accessing the personal banking details of the Prime Minister. And Amazon says it's reviewing the legal action filed by the consumer watchdog over changes made to its Prime streaming service. The ACCC is accusing Amazon of unfair contract terms that force customers to pay more for ad-free services they'd originally signed up for. It's been a day of surprises at the World Cup with two of the heavyweights gone. Germany bundled out by Paraguay in a penalty shootout before the Netherlands were also knocked out in a shootout by Morocco, while Brazil beat Japan 3-2 with a goal in the 6th minute of stoppage time. West Coast Eagles veteran Jamie Cripps has called time on his career after succumbing to a knee injury, and a spot in the final of the Women's T20 World Cup is on the line tonight when Australia takes on the West Indies. That's the latest in news and sport.
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3: Pretty cruisy run home this afternoon along the Stuart Highway and Tiger Brandon Drive, both moving without delay. Around Casuarina, traffic flowing well too along Bandolin Drive and Trowell Road. Just be aware of roadwork continuing on Rostonia Avenue between Terry Drive and Lambrick Avenue. 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

Will and Woody, hope you're having a wonderful Tuesday's drive home. Woodrow, we're reliving our swap meet, swapping every day on the radio from a psychology textbook to a $10,000 diamond engagement ring. Swapping with you guys every day on the radio. Right up next, though, it is Battle of the Gens. Junior producer Annalise is going to be in here defending the relevancy of Gen Z. Can't wait. It's going to be a Beatles special. It's up next on Will and Woody.

0: Will and Woody, hope you're having a great drive home right now. Junior producer Annalise in the studio. She had a howler last week trying to defend her generation's honour. It is Battle of the Gens, Woods.
1: Leave Benny alone!
0: It's Will and Woody's Battle of the Gens! Okay, we should play it again because for those of you that missed last week, this is what happened. Annalise, name three Beatles songs.
2: Everybody wants to rule the world, but that's Roll Oates and Oates.
3: Paul and Oates?
2: Paul and Oates.
3: Not Paul and Oates.
0: All right, we're back now, live. Here we go. So, Annalise.
2: Yeah, I've
0: got three Beatles songs, not Paul and Oates.
2: I can't emphasize how much I do love the Beatles.
0: We know.
3: Prove it, AB.
2: If the songs played, I could sing them word for word.
0: Here we go. Let's start with naming the Beatles, maybe.
2: The first, Paul McCartney.
0: Yep.
2: We've done this one before.
3: We were just talking about it during the song.
2: I know. Paul McCartney is being played by Paul Mescal, and then there's Barry Keoghan being played by John or
3: John. He's John, is he?
4: John.
2: No,
3: just John.
0: John who?
2: Oh God, I'm just rattled right now because I'm trying to think of Beatles.
0: Too many questions.
2: Okay, Let's put the names down.
0: Put the names away. We love the Beatles.
2: Put the names away.
3: Let's go songs. Biggest songs from the Beatles.
2: So the first one that I'm thinking of is similar to Ice Ice Baby.
0: Yep.
2: But
3: main inspiration.
2: Under pressure. Is that Queen?
3: Isn't that John Farnham?
0: It's Queen and David Bowie.
2: No.
0: It
2: is.
3: Classic Beatles.
0: Classic Beatles. Another British band.
2: Yeah, I love
0: Freddie
2: Queen.
0: We can tell.
2: Have you seen Bohemian Rhapsody? Very good.
3: Yes. Back on the Beatles.
2: Very good.
3: Stop deflecting. Back on the Beatles.
0: Come on. Three Beatles songs. Here we go.
2: Three Beatles songs. I'm like fully blank. Can you give
3: sing
2: me a
3: one?
2: Hint?
3: Just sing one. You don't have to know the name of it.
2: If I'm being completely transparent with you, Everybody Wants to Rule the World is still in my head. I can't get it out. Can you give me a little hint?
0: Well, why don't we play you a Beatles song? We'll play you a Beatles song. Here we go. Have a listen. One second hook. Here we go.
2: Hey Jude.
0: Bang.
2: Bang.
3: Nice.
2: Okay, great. Hey Jude.
0: Nice. There you go. There's one. Let's play another one.
2: Just give me 1 second hook. I got this. 2 second hook. I got this. I look at all the lonely people. Dun, dun, dun. Is that it?
0: We got another one.
4: All right, another one?
2: Yeah. One more.
0: I'm on.
2: No, that's Darryl Jones. That's Darryl
3: Jones
2: and John Oates.

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7: Pretty cruisy run home this afternoon along the Stuart Highway and Tiger Brandon Drive, both moving without delay. Around Casuarina, traffic flowing well too along Vandalin Drive and Trail Road. Just be aware of roadwork continuing on Rostonia Avenue between Perry Drive and Lambrick Avenue. 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

0: It's Will and Woody. Over the last few days, if you've missed it, we've been doing this.
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2: It's a trade.
1: From trash.
2: We want to go from
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1: to treasure.
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0: Right now, we've got an 11-year-old MacBook Pro.
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0: Book to Bling Woods. I mean, Paris, in her wildest dreams, when she was looking at the dusty old psychology textbook she had in her house, never thought, you know, even if putting that into a magic machine, even if she had a genie in a bottle to be able to turn to them and go, hey, can you turn this into a $10,000 engagement ring? They'd probably go, that's too much of a tall order.
7: Yeah.
0: My powers do not extend that far.
7: Mm-hmm.
0: And
7: they'd
0: yet,
7: say that.
0: Here are you and I on the radio trading with you guys listening right now through the power of this communal audience. We are planning on turning that textbook into exactly that, a $10,000 engagement ring for Paris with you guys.
7: We've already turned it into a 15-inch MacBook Pro. It's in 2 days. We've done two trades and we are up to a MacBook Pro. I mean, sure, it's from 11 years ago, but it's still good. Everyone, all Apple fans know that 2015 was a great year for the MacBook.
0: Stop talking tech.
7: They've gone a bit downhill since then. The 2015 MacBook is
0: now,
7: what's
0: delicious. The phone lines have been open on the text line for a while now, 0429 13 1065 with people. Hi, I'm Matt and I'm offering to trade a $500 wakeboard. That's never been used for the MacBook.
7: All right, Matt.
0: That's pretty good. We've got another one here. I will offer a PlayStation 4 with multiple controllers. It already has a lot of games downloaded for a trip to New York City. Wrong thing.
7: He's confused the bit. So, guys, the thing you're getting is a laptop.
0: Yes, you're not getting. We're not trading. You don't tell us what you want.
7: No,
0: the laptop's what we're offering. Yeah. I've got here a bottle of gin, not used.
7: Oh yeah, what kind of gin?
0: A Pokemon Toasty Maker.
7: Oh, that's fun. No, that's a bit of fun.
0: And Dale's offering two 32-inch TVs, one with a DVD player attached.
7: Holy guacamole.
0: So there's a few things there going on in the text line. We're going to make the swap right now, guys, so let's get involved. We've got Will. Will, what would you like to swap?
8: I'll swap a 100-inch portable projector.
7: Here we go. So sorry, the projector isn't 100 inches, isn't it? Is it? You're saying
8: the screen that comes with it.
7: I just need to ask the question.
0: Well, otherwise
7: Will.
0: You'd just get a TV.
7: Well, that's why I was asking the question. So Will, how many times have you used it? Why are you giving it away?
8: I think I've used it once. Or I've set it up and got bored of it.
0: God. What's the brand, Will? What's the brand on the projector? I'm going to let you have a think about it. I'm going to move to Hannah because we need some more because they can be cheap projectors. They can be cheap.
7: Really?
0: Yes.
7: Okay.
0: Hannah. Oh.
9: Yes.
0: What would you like
7: to... Did you just close a very squeaky door or is that a child?
9: That's my child.
0: Oh, wow.
7: Say hello from us. What would you like to swap for the 15-inch laptop?
9: An engagement ring.
0: Your engagement ring?
9: My old one.
0: What's it worth?
9: From an ex. About a grand.
0: About $1,000. I mean, it doesn't get us to the 10,000 woods, but it moves us forward.
7: It's just tempted to just wrap this one up in a nice bow, isn't it?
0: A
7: because at the end
0: of the
7: day,
0: there.
7: all she said was engagement.
0: No, but we've heard from her fiance since, and he wants it to be a $10,000 ring, which is fair enough.
7: Let's go to a song.
0: Yeah.
7: Let's go to a song.
0: Yeah.
7: Let's talk.
0: Trade, you've heard all this, and you go, guy, that's sawdust, what everyone's offering there.
7: God, it's not the projector.
0: If you've got a Trump item. And you reckon you are the one to make the trade today and you would like a 15-inch MacBook Pro, 11 years old. There's a little bit of...
7: Still works.
0: That's the fine print.
7: Still works.
0: Still works.
7: Great mouse on it. Great mouse.
0: Give us a call. Let's make another step towards the engagement ring. It's Book to Bling, the swap meet. Will and Woody.

0: Good afternoon, everyone. It's Will and Woody. I hope you're having a wonderful drive home. We're having a wonderful time in here. Right now, we are in the middle. You've joined at the right time because it is the swap meet.
1: Will and Woody's swap meet. Swap the deal. Keep the good energy with Glowbird.
0: Trading an item every day on the radio, trying to transition from a textbook, swapping that every single day with you guys until we get to a $10,000 engagement ring for Paris. We're two trades in. We first traded for a Samsung picture frame, and now we have traded for a 2015 MacBook Pro 15-inch Woods.
2: Unbelievable.
0: Still works.
2: We also read out a text before about a wakeboard, a $500 wakeboard.
0: Yeah.
2: But Matt did just text us again and say, sorry, fellas, Dad just informed me that we gave that away a while ago. So that's off the table.
0: Thanks, Maddie.
2: We've got Sam. By the way, always text us. 0429.
0: Was Matt in the box seat with a $500 wakeboard?
2: I would have thought so. Anyway, Sammy, what would you like to offer us for the 15-inch laptop?
3: I've got a 1985 camera, Canon camera that I bought many, many years ago that I'd like to give.
0: Does it work?
3: It does work, yes, and it's been put away for a very long time.
0: Okay. All right, thanks, Sam.
2: Sorry, real quick.
0: Cameras are sort of, those sorts of cameras are very in vogue these days. It's kind of cool to have your camera.
2: Is this the kind of thing that you could just go to a bric-a-brac market and find a lot of them for $2?
0: Don't know.
2: I don't know much about cameras.
0: I don't know either.
2: I don't think they grow in value over years.
0: I'm thinking about getting into photography, actually. We'll talk about it.
2: Or maybe you can talk to Sam offline.
0: Stav's call.
2: Stav, what do you want to offer us for the 15-inch MacBook Pro?
4: I'd love to offer you my replica Chanel bag.
0: Oh, replica. Come on, Stav. Go on, Stav. Is that all we've got, by the way?
2: Is that the best?
5: Awesome options there for you.
2: Absolutely. We're just asking the question.
5: Yep.
0: Oh, she gets her back up, doesn't she?
2: Yeah, very defensive.
0: I know, right?
2: Okay, so look, projector.
0: Yeah.
2: Can you go back to Will here? I just want to ask him. Will, can you be honest with us, mate? How much did you pay for the projector?
6: I think it's only like $180 or something. Okay. It was a gift, so.
2: Okay, sounds like a cheapie.
0: A bad projector is a bad projector. Yeah. Can I talk to Hannah quickly about her ring, though? So, Hannah, you've got a $1,000 engagement ring.
7: Yep.
0: What sort of ring is it?
7: It's white gold, and it's the pear shape one. And it's got like little diamonds in the
0: real diamonds, homegrown diamonds. What do they call them? Machine grown diamonds.
2: Are they lab grown?
7: I've got absolutely no idea. All I know is that they're diamonds. But my ex was a bit of a flog, so
2: So it's a bit tainted for you, Hannah.
7: Yeah.
2: Okay. So we've got the lab rat ring.
0: And then we've got Sam with the Canon camera. Now, just a reminder though, whoa, hang on a second.
2: What's up?
0: Hi, legends. I'd like to trade a 2012 Mazda CX-5.
2: Here we go.
0: With no motor.
2: Oh, yeah.
0: For your laptop. Thanks, Shane from Narre Warren. Out. He signed off out. I love that. Probably can't take the car without a motor. Just a reminder, Dale from Mount Barker on the text line 0429 13 1065 said, swap meet. Boys, I've got two working 32-inch TVs.
2: Here we go. One with a DVD attached?
0: Yes.
2: We read this out before.
0: Yes.
2: Yeah, no, I like, why aren't we calling this guy? Hang on, we got someone. We got Hannah. Hannah number two. Another Hannah. You'd like to offer us something for the MacBook Pro.
8: Yes, I've got three chairs. They're vintage Italian chrome chairs. They're worth about $3,000.
0: What are they called? What's the brand?
8: They're replica Italian chrome chairs. I've asked some like vintage person and they're actually worth like quite a lot of money for the whole set, but I only have three of them. Why am I trying to trade them?
2: Yeah.
8: I tried to sell them on Marketplace.
0: Yeah.
8: And like no one's going to buy them because I think it's more like you need to understand.
0: I like these chairs. I'm pretty sure these are the ones with like the lattice work that comes in your lumbar. Is that the one that you're talking about? They're kind of like an S shape.
8: Yeah, so it's like Italian chrome, white leather.
0: I do like those chairs.
8: They're really cool chairs.
0: Cool.
2: So if I'm going to speak to my colleague real quick, Hannah, thanks so much for the offer. This isn't about what you like, can I just say? Not everyone's got your fancy tastes. All right. Now, Will.
0: White leather, a bit tacky. I thought it was the cane. I thought it was the wicker.
2: Did you say it was chrome?
0: It's steel. It's chrome on. That's the S bend in it, but then the material's white leather.
2: Just you talking about it makes me want to punch her in the face. okay, for me, she's as a businessman.
0: Yeah.
2: I'm just hearing that she put them on marketplace and got no nibbles. So if we bring them tomorrow on the radio show, I just don't think many people are like you. So we've got old camera, cheap engagement ring, crap projector. Oh, bloody hell.
0: Make a choice.
2: If we're going for value, I think it's got to be the engagement ring, right? And then we trade that to something else. Because that's worth, at the end of the day, it's worth
0: $1,000. Well, it was $1,000 when her ex bought it, and she said herself it was a flog. We don't know if he...
2: Yeah, but his flogginess doesn't drop the value of the ring.
0: He might have lied about it.
2: Oh, bloody hell, got a liar on her hands.
0: Oh, look, I think we go either Dale with the TVs.
2: hang on. Can we take Dale?
5: So I hate to get into the boring logistics, and as much as we love WA, Dale's in WA.
0: He's in Mount Barker.
2: Dale's too far away.
0: Would you take Sam and his camera?
5: I think also they do have to call us.
0: What do you think, Joe? Which one do you think is most valuable here?
5: I think the camera sounds pretty good.
0: Yeah, that's what I think as well.
2: It's just an old camera. But he's kept it.
0: You chose last time, I choose this time. We're going the camera, Sam. We're going the camera.
2: Sam, what did you pay for the camera in 1985?
9: In 1985, it would have been, I don't really remember. It would have been about $200-$300 for it.
2: Take it. Mate. That's great.
0: Mate.
2: No, that's a good buy.
0: Good call. Well, why don't you just chime in earlier? Just jump on in.
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7: Hi, I'm Hannah Davies. Australia is getting ready to take on the West Indies in tonight's Women's T20 World Cup semi-final at the Oval. England and South Africa battle it out in the other semi. The Aussies are firm favourites to take out the title. To Wimbledon, a couple of Aussies hit the court tonight. Talia Gibson and Kimberly Beryl play their first round matches. And Tilly skipper Sam Kerr is heading back to the States, signing with WSL side Gotham FC. The move sees Kerr return to the club where she starred early in her career and reunites her with partner and fellow football star Christy Mewis.
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0: It's Will and Woody. Hope you're having a wonderful drive home. Woods, you've had the flu. Let's hear the audio. Here's him talking about it.
1: I think I've got the flu. I actually left the bed because I got so hot. I'm laying down on my lawn in my boxer shorts and I just said, why?
0: Wow.
1: I'm having this telehealth.
2: It sounds like you've got the flu.
1: And I go, wait, mate. I watched the Kylie documentary yesterday and she mentioned that before she got diagnosed with cancer that she was feeling really tired and run down.
0: Oh, God.
1: I think I've got cancer.
0: No, you didn't.
1: And he laughed at my face. He laughed.
2: That is completely outrageous and you don't have cancer.
0: Okay.
3: Yeah, and I don't. I don't.
0: You don't.
1: But he laughed.
2: That is completely outrageous and you don't have cancer.
0: Okay.
3: Yeah, and I don't. I don't.

0: Yeah.
1: Couldn't get onto her.
0: Yes.
1: Couldn't get onto her.
0: Yeah.
1: So I called you. I was like, oh, well, Woods will put me onto Mim. Maybe she's, you know, changed her phone. I don't know. So I call you. Yeah. I was like, hey, mate, is Mim there? And you said, no, she's actually on a plane.
0: Yeah.
1: And I was like, wow, cool. Okay. Where, like, you know, you've obviously been down and out for the last 4 days, lying on your lawn in your boxer shorts and whatnot.
0: Don't get me started.
1: You've probably said to her, jump on a plane, sweetheart, get yourself out of here, have a few days to yourself, because you've probably had the kids one-on-one for a long time.
0: Yeah, she's like, oh, God, she was amazing.
1: She was amazing.
0: So I think when you're sick and you've got kids, it's a whole different ballgame, isn't it?
1: Whole other dimension.
0: Because all these responsibilities
1: by yourself.
0: That you've got, oh, and she's been unbelievable.
1: Yes. And then you told me, no, she's actually on a plane with both the kids.
0: A trip that was booked prior to me having the flu.
1: Yep.
0: Yes. Little holiday for her and the kids in some sunshine.
1: Yep.
0: Seeing a friend up there. Yep. Gigi Piku is what our family calls her.
2: Woody did say yesterday that he was supposed to potentially go and he just told Mim I couldn't possibly travel with this immune system.
0: I was on my deathbed. Guys, I'm dying. You don't ask a dying man, jump on a plane and, you know, get some sunshine because I can't even go outdoors, guys. The sun is hurting my skin.
2: And outdoors to get to the studio.
0: Barely.
1: So, yeah, I just wanted to follow up there. I just wanted double check.
0: Mm.
1: So you said you couldn't go away.
0: From my deathbed, yeah.
1: With your partner and your two kids.
0: Said I, yeah.
1: Like, because she left today, right?
0: She left, so I drove into the airport this morning. Oh, come on, don't get around me, come on.
1: So you drove to the airport today with both your children?
0: Yes.
1: And then, so when did you decide that you wouldn't be able to go?
0: Days ago. Oh, I couldn't tell you I don't even know what day it was during the flu. I was just like, I don't know where I am, I don't know what day it is.
1: Okay.
0: We were talking, because I was So Mim's gone early because of work, I wasn't able to go on the Thursday, obviously.
1: Obviously, yeah.
0: So the plan was I'll join you guys on Friday night.
1: Yep.
0: This is weeks ago.
1: Yep.
0: Struck down with this awful case of influenza A. And then in the throes of that, I was like, we're having chats about this trip and I was like, Mim, I don't know if I'm going to be able to get it up. At this point, I don't even know.
1: Actually.
0: I said, I don't even know if I'm going to make it to Friday. Like, that's where I'm at. And
1: so
0: we were just like, let's just take it day by day. And Mim was amazing. She held my hands through it. She's the only person who gets around me. None of you guys give a crap about me.
1: I just can't believe.
0: And she's like, I understand.
1: So then I said to you on the phone earlier today, because it dawned on me then.
0: Yeah.
1: I was like, so you're telling me, because it's a long weekend.
0: Yeah.
1: It dawned on me then. I was like, so Mim's going to be by herself with the kids. She's got a friend up there.
0: Yeah, yeah.
1: In another state.
0: Yes.
1: For 5 nights with two toddlers while you recover from the flu that you had a week ago.
0: A flu that I had a day ago. Don't know where you got a week from.
1: But just to confirm.
0: I have it. Where's that cough button? Oh, wrong button. Sorry, what was that, mate? Sorry, I am still got the remnants of the flu there.
1: Just to confirm.
0: Yes.
1: Yes or no? Mm. Your partner's interstate with your two children.
0: Yes, she is.
1: By herself. Yes. While you recover from an illness that you contracted a week ago.
0: I mean, who knows when they contracted it at the end of the day. Yes, that's correct.
1: Yeah.
0: Any other questions?
1: No.
0: Any other judgments from over there, mate? And when you go on benders every weekend and leave your wife with your children at home,

0: The NT has had some pretty big sports names. Cyril Rioli, Nova Peris, and Cadell Evans, just to name a few. 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We want to find the NT's next Little Legends. 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However, if you lose, it'll be entirely their fault. It's Sam and Ant's showdown on Hot 100. Thanks to Jape Homemaker Village and Domino's Pizza.
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10: Hi there, I'm Matt McDonald. Officials say there's still no evidence that bird flu has spread to the country's wildlife or poultry industry, despite a fifth confirmed case. A migratory bird was located near Esperance in WA with the H5 strain. Agriculture Minister Julie Collins says they're keeping a close eye on the situation.
11: As of this afternoon, there remains no new suspected positives from state testing. I also want to confirm that state testing on a sick migratory seabird in Victoria has today returned a negative result for the H5 bird flu.
10: Police in Thailand are reportedly reinvestigating two murders with similarities to the recent death of a teenage girl. Two other bodies were found stuffed in bags in February and September last year. Australian man Simon Carman was arrested on Friday on suspicion of murdering a 17-year-old girl whose body was found in a suitcase. The government's busy selling the raft of July 1 changes about to kick in. The increase to the minimum wage and modern awards come into effect tomorrow. tomorrow. Treasurer Jim Chalmers says it's not the only relief that's on the way.
8: We cut income taxes again. We boost wages again. We extend paid parental leave. We pay super with wages. We extend petrol price relief and we make the small business instant asset write-off permanent.
10: And Iran is disputing Donald Trump's claims that fresh talks will be held tomorrow. The president announced on social media that talks will take place in Doha, but Iran says they have nothing scheduled for tomorrow. A day of drama at the World Cup with two European heavyweights knocked out in the round of 32. Germany lost its first ever penalty shootout at a World Cup to go down to Paraguay, while the Netherlands were left stunned by Morocco, also going down in a shootout. Alex de Minaur begins his Wimbledon campaign tonight, one of 10 Aussies in action. And Australia are heavy favourites going into tonight's Women's T20 World Cup semi-final against the West Indies. The Aussies have won four of their last five clashes with the Windies. That's the latest news and sport.
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13: Night asphalting works will be taking place on Stewart Highway and Tiger Brennan Drive in the Darwin-bound lanes of the off-ramp just past Yarrawonga Road tonight and tomorrow night. The works will take place from 8pm each night through to 6am the next day. There will be some closures in place, so there will be detours. And surface repair night works will be taking place on Berrymore Road at the Bruin Road and College Road intersections tonight. From 8pm tonight through to 5am tomorrow morning, Berrymore Road will remain open. 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

0: Will and Woody, hope you're having a wonderful Tuesday's drive home. Woodrow, we are reliving our swap meet. Swapping with you guys every day on the radio, from a psychology textbook to a $10,000 diamond engagement ring. Right up next, though, producer Annalise is going to be in here. She's got some questions. Annalise, how old are you, Annalise?
1: 25.
0: I still can't use a microphone.
1: 25.
2: Now we heard you. We did hear you.
0: 25. You got some questions for 40-year-old women that you're going to be asking up next. So if you're 40... 131065, give us a call.
2: As in to what to expect in life kind of thing, Annalise.
1: Yeah, I just feel like I've got a lot of questions that I need answers to that my peers and my friends won't be able to answer because they lack the wisdom that a 40-year-old woman has.
2: Love this. Okay, so look, if you're over 40.
0: Whack to your friends, I tell you that much. All right, it's up next on Will and Woody.

0: Hey, well, everybody. Hope you're having a wonderful drive home of us women over the age of 40, 40 and over, to give us a call. You're at a great age, can I just say? I'm nearing that age and it feels fun. It feels exciting for some of us.
1: It's a forgotten decade, the 40s, I reckon.
0: Yeah.
1: I'm telling myself that, of course.
0: It feels like it.
1: Yeah.
0: Junior producer Annalise is in here. She's a long way from 40. She's 25 and thriving. Yeah.
2: 25.
0: And you're
1: well, a lot of energy yeah. for
0: you're
1: a 25
0: a little bit rattled, AB, about Amy Schumer, who said she had a botched colonoscopy.
2: Yeah.
0: You know, you're out there eating cookie dough at 8 o'clock in the morning, reading that, thinking
2: facts.
0: To yourself, wow, what is going on?
2: Yeah.
0: Like, what do I have? Will I have to worry about a colonoscopy on stage? And I could feel the panic from you on the email.
2: I know.
0: So, look, what we've done is we've got a whole bunch of women, 40 and older, call the show, and you can just ask them any question you like about being a woman that age and things that are worrying you.
2: That's really helpful, honestly. And thank you to everyone who's called up because I'm stressing right now.
1: We got Sarah here, Annalise. Now, the first question you asked was a ripper. Do you want to ask Sarah that question?
2: Sarah, thank you so much for calling. What's something you regret prioritizing in your 20s? Sarah?
3: Oh, yes. I'm trying to be specific now. Probably what I regret is drinking too much alcohol.
2: Oh, wow. Okay. What about nights out, though? I feel like that's a social thing.
1: Look at you defending it already. Getting defensive.
3: I guess. But I think that's affected me long term.
0: Yeah.
1: There you go. Can you be specific there, Sarah? Like, what do you think it's affected?
3: I think my mentally how to deal with things.
0: Yeah.
3: So going, like, using nights out and the alcohol. And that not being able to process those challenging things instead using
0: because you were,
3: alcohol.
0: Something you're a,
1: interesting.
0: It's a big old dampener, isn't it?
1: It's just an avoider. It's just an avoider.
0: You're to have a big night because you want to get rid of it. Yeah. Wow. Sarah, appreciate the candor.
1: How's that hit?
0: Great
1: How's that hit, Annalise?
2: It's a bit of both because I kind of love a chill night out. So it feels like
0: a chill night out.
2: Yeah, chill, like no drinks.
0: Oh, yeah. Dry night out.
2: But I also love absolutely drinking responsibly. So. Yeah,
1: that. your eyes almost glazed over. I love having a responsible night out.
0: So it's a big part of being 25.
2: Totally I know, like fun, wine bars have just become a like really trendy thing. What am I supposed to do now?
0: Yeah.
2: Like, what am I supposed to have my focaccia with?
0: I feel like,
2: I'm really worried. Focaccia and
0: meat. You didn't say eat less focaccia, man.
1: Yeah, go for focaccia.
2: But it goes so well with a red. Do you know what I mean?
1: And also anyway, I imagine your community, your friends are all going out and doing that. So
2: yeah,
1: if you
2: we're
1: stop
2: all having
1: doing
2: Aperols.
1: That. And you feel,
2: okay, well, I guess I can move to like a lemon lime. And bitters.
0: You
2: I was going to say soda.
0: You could.
1: Name a non-alcoholic drink.
0: If you could order it. Can I get a lemon lime? Can I get a lemon lime?
1: Let's go to Lisa.
0: Sorry, ma'am. I think you've had enough. No, I just want one lemon lime.
2: I haven't even had a drink.
0: Lisa's called. Another question for Lisa.
2: Lisa, I've got a question. Thank you so much for calling. This one's a bit of a deep one, but at what point should I like stop chasing my dreams and aspirations and settle to have a relationship and a family?
0: Whoa! Amy goes whack.
1: Whoa!
3: Well, that's a good one.
2: Thanks, Lisa.
3: Never stop chasing your dreams, but that doesn't mean you can't have a family.
2: Wow, that's going to make
3: you can have a family
2: emotional.
3: And chase your dreams.
2: Yeah. Really?
3: Yes, you can. Why not?
2: Yeah.
1: Did you keep your dreams, Lisa? Do you still have your dreams?
3: No, I didn't. Mm. I should have. That's what I'm saying. Oh, and one other thing. Stop sunbaking. Don't go in the sun.
2: Oh, my God. That was my goal for the year. I'm going to wear sunscreen every day. Everyone should wear sunscreen because it's so
3: UV. Every day, believe me, you'll get wrinkles.
2: Yeah.
0: Good on you, Lisa. Thanks
1: great
0: for coming
1: stuff,
0: on
1: Lise.
0: The show, Lise.
2: That's really
0: That's
2: great.
0: A wild little conundrum, isn't it? I think she's on that whole, like, got to have a family. Because lots of my mates who are nearly 40, I suppose, now, they're kind of like getting 37, 38, are mums.
2: Yeah.
0: Who I've known since they're so little. And they're all kind of just starting to go back to work now. They've had a couple of kids. But they really did have to put everything down for a while.
2: Yeah, that really freaks me out, if I'm being honest. And that made me a little bit more, I think I was a little bit more emotional about that question than
0: you were. Why were you so, where did that come from?
2: Because
0: why are you so worried
2: about
0: that?
2: I love my job and I love my career and I have so many goals and dreams. But I also like feel like one day maybe I want a family. But what if I can't have a family and do what I want to do with my work because I can't handle it all because everyone who's a mum has to go home. home. Anyway, I'm offloading. It's fine.
1: No, this is what this is about. Offload. Yeah. Offload, Annalise.
0: Should we go to Jen real quick?
2: Yeah.
0: Last question.
2: All right. This one's probably my most serious question. Okay. Jen, in your 40s, what does a Saturday night look like?
3: It's very, very boring, Jen. Okay. But it beats the lemon lime and bitters.
2: Nice. Oh, nice. Good. Okay, so I can have like a, is it like a red wine on the couch instead kind of vibe?
3: Yeah, or? Like it's lovely. Like I've got a 5-year-old, so we don't go out much. But me and my partner will choose a movie, generally don't end up watching all of it, relax on the couch with the cat.
2: Yeah. Okay.
3: Super boring, but it's super lovely.
2: Yeah.
1: How's that sound, Annalise?
2: That sounds,
0: That
2: sounds fun.
0: It sounds fun. It gets good. You'll learn a lot.
2: I'm excited.
0: Yes.
2: For that.
0: You'll learn a lot. Yeah.
1: All the producers outside are devastated.
0: Head in hands.

0: 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It's Will and Woody.
1: Will and Woody!
0: Who needs real friends when you have these two? Plus, you never have to buy them presents.
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0: Surf Repair Nightwork's also taking place on Berrima Road at the Pruin Road and Colwick Road intersections tonight. From 8pm tonight through to 5am tomorrow morning, Berrima Road will remain open. 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

0: It's Will and Woody. Hope you're having a wonderful drive home. You've joined us at a great time because it's time for the swap meet.
1: Will and Woody's swap meet.
0: It's a trade.
1: From trash.
2: We want to go from
3: a 10-year-old psychology textbook
1: to treasure.
3: My dream item is an engagement ring so my partner can finally propose to me.
0: Let's call it book to bling. So far, we've swapped the textbook for a musical picture frame.
2: A musical picture frame for an 11-year-old MacBook.
4: That might have been a backward step.
0: But now we have
2: a vintage Canon film camera.
1: Come and make a trade. Will and Woody's swap meet. Swap the deal, keep the good energy with Glowbird.
0: Oh, it's no surprise that the text line is in meltdown, 0429131065, and that's the reason I've got to read it out. If you'd like to make a trade right now for the Canon T50, 1983 to 1989 was when the camera was made. Look, I mean, refurbished. These are selling for hundreds of dollars. I just had a look then. Everyone was saying they were a bit underwhelmed by it, but I actually think this looks cool.
2: I've just seen it.
0: The aesthetic is unbelievable.
2: I thought it would look a lot worse. I thought it'd be way more sick. Wear and tear. You've still got the case. The case is kind of like that cool retro kind of look.
0: It's almost like the camera that, you know, you would see like war veterans, Vietnam War people use. Whenever you watch Vietnam War movies, there's guys that have got the working those cameras. It looks like one of their. I think it's awesome.
2: Great flash. The flash comes with it.
0: Comes with the case. We spoke to Sam yesterday and he said it's basically just been in a drawer for 40 years and barely used, barely touched. I think this is a hot item, Woods, and I think this is the item that's going to take us one step closer to the engagement ring that Paris so desperately wants. If you're just joining the swap, she's put a threshold on it. She's put a label on it. She said she wants it to be a $10,000 engagement ring, and certainly her partner does. So, look, we've got a bit of work to do from the camera. There's no doubt about that, but that's what we're here for.
2: We're only four days in. We're in a great spot. And Angelica, you would like to offer us something special for the vintage camera that we have.
5: Oh, look, a bit on theme with the artist that just played, but I've got a couple of signed Taylor Swift CDs.
2: Here we go. What CDs? Are they the well-known CDs?
5: Well, two of them are from her most recent album, So the Life of a Showgirl, and one of them is from the Tortured Poets collection.
2: And how did you get these CDs signed? Did you buy it specifically signed, or did you see her sign it in person?
5: Oh, I wish I could see her sign it, but no, I was a crazy fan waiting at 2 o'clock in the morning and happened to be when she dropped them on her website. Wow. And very lucky to grab a few from there before she even released them in Australia.
0: Why are you getting rid of them, Angelica? Is this just because you want to help the boys get to an engagement ring, or do you like photography?
5: Well, look, I'm a big sucker for collecting like vintage things, and I feel like I've got way too many of these Taylor Swift CDs.
0: Right.
5: So I feel like making a bit of room for something old is kind of, you know.
0: Okay.
2: All right,
0: Angelica.
2: Great. I mean, straight off the bat, you know that gets demand. People love Taylor Swift.
0: Yeah, right, okay. Like,
2: there'll be interest. There will be interest.
0: All right. Well, look, now is the time, Australia.
2: I'm almost ready to put my feet up.
0: You are driving home. You want a camera. You like photography. And then you hear us say, we have a 1985 Canon T50 vintage camera, barely used, up for a trade. Tell us something you've got and you want it in return. We'll do it up next. Will and Woody.

0: It's Bill and Woody, not famous for many things on this show. However, Woods, we are good at, proficient at trading things on the radio. So we start with trash, something that's relatively insignificant, something that people wouldn't want necessarily, and then we swap that item every single day on the radio to get something awesome. In the past, we've gone from an open packet of peanuts to a return trip to Paris. We've traded anti-aging wrinkle cream to a 40-foot yacht.
1: Yes, we have.
0: We are very good at this, but
1: yes, we are.
0: Right now, this is proving a challenge.
2: Will and Woody's Swap Meet. Swap the deal, keep the good energy with Glowbird.
1: Well, ye of so little faith. You forget, my dear chap, that there is this middle period where we're just kind of meandering a little bit. We take a few steps backwards, but trust me, you just have to trust the process, okay? We currently have a 1985 vintage Canon camera. And just looking at pictures of it, even if you're not into photography, you walk around the streets with this bad boy around your neck, your cool points are going up big time.
0: Big time.
1: You're a bit of a hipster.
0: It looks great.
1: I don't reckon there's still a warranty on it, given that it's 40 years old, but let's go to Courtney here. Courtney, we were offered before the song there for the signed Taylor Swift CDs, which is a great offer. But Courtney, what would you like to offer us for the Canon camera?
3: I have two sets of Lego, the Botanicals.
0: The Botanicals?
1: Thanks for the call, Courtney.
0: What's the Botanicals? What's the Lego's expensive, brother.
1: Yeah, no, I get it.
0: It's expensive. What's the Botanicals?
1: Let's go to Ruby here. Ruby.
4: Like flowers.
1: Ruby, yeah. Ruby.
0: Flower Lego.
1: Yeah, Ruby, what would you like to offer us for the vintage Canon camera that we've currently got?
3: An iPhone 4.
0: iPhone 4?
1: So what year was that?
0: That is vintage. Why are we dealing in the vintage tech? What is this?
1: So it happens to vintage tech. You just put it in a drawer.
0: I feel like we're getting in a hole, though. We're like, because the vintage tech people deal with vintage tech people. So,
1: I think old iPhones are not. They're starting to become cool again because people want less distraction.
3: For sure.
1: So yeah,
0: Ruby. No, it won't work, mate. It won't work.
1: Ruby, does it work?
3: It works.
0: I'm trying to look at the iPhone 4. So the iPhone 4 was the one, I think, where they first brought in the...
1: Yeah, I'd love an iPhone
0: 4. The glass back.
3: It's pocket size.
0: It's tiny.
1: Yeah,
0: it's tiny.
1: Great. Like, I would actually love that.
0: It's still got the button. It's not for you. It's still got the button on it.
1: Does it have a charger cord, Ruby?
3: It's got a charger cord, yep.
0: Now, I'm going to be honest, guys. We are padding here a little bit because we were offered something unbelievable before in some signed Taylor Swift CDs, and I would have loved to have taken them, and I'm not sure what's going on with Angelica.
1: So that's still a legit offer from Angelica, even though she's not answering our calls now. Jenna,
0: can we take the offer?
5: I reckon.
0: Or do we need her to be on the radio? I mean, like...
5: she was on the radio and she offered it to us.
0: But my legal brain's kind of going through. We need offer acceptance.
1: Your legal brain off. Let's go to Jenny here, though, just to see what else we've got out there. Jenna, what would you like to offer us for the vintage Canon camera?
6: I've got a king single mattress and a king single bed frame.
0: Good for you, Jen.
1: Good for you, Jen.
0: Well, and congratulations on the graduation. We're not... taking the bed.
1: No bed.
0: Tia, we're not taking an old bed, mate.
1: Okay.
0: We're not. We're just not doing
1: that.
0: Okay. It's a backward step.
1: All right.
0: Now, see what you don't do, you get excited about items. I project the plan in my head. I think what are the steps forward that we're going to take to get to the $10,000 engagement ring? Yeah. You don't do that.
1: I do.
0: You know, we're not going to go from a speaker to a camera to a bed and then to a $10,000 engagement ring. We need to be looking forward, moving forward.
1: Okay.
0: Tia.
1: Just save the lecture for after the show.
6: Hello.
1: Tia, what would you like to offer us?
6: iPhone XR.
1: A what, sorry?
0: iPhone XR.
6: What's an
0: iPhone XR?
6: Like, I'm pretty sure they missed the 9 and went to the 10 straight away, so iPhone XR.
0: Oh, sorry. I forgot it was called iPhone
1: X. Okay, so that's a step up from the 4, but is it losing a bit of its... fun novelty by
0: going
1: for 10.
0: It's in a halfway house, isn't it?
1: I think so.
0: Because if it was...
6: I think it's in pretty
0: We weren't
6: great
0: asking
6: condition.
0: For your opinion, Tia. But I like it.
1: So obviously we've got the... we're choosing between the phones and the CDs, right? I think that's... would we agree on that?
0: Yep.
1: Okay. I think the iPhone 4 is quite cool. I think there's a world where people would demand... and I think iPhone 4...
0: now, Tommy, Button Pusher Tommy used to be on the Genius Bar and he's got something to say about the iPhone 4.
4: And Brad actually texted us... so the iPhone 4 runs on 3G and they've recently just shut down all the 3G networks, so you can't actually use the iPhone 4.
0: Hang on a second, guys. I've just seen here that apparently a 4 GB iPhone.
1: Yeah.
0: Is that an iPhone 4? 2007? Is that an iPhone 4?
1: Yeah, go on.
0: 4GB iPhone?
1: Go on.
0: Just sold at an auction for over $100,000.
7: No.
1: Then here we go. Now here we go.
7: No way.
0: That's what it said.
1: Ruby's got no idea what she's sitting on.
0: Well, can she hear me?
1: Probably.
0: Did she hear that?
1: I don't know.
0: She's still no, $75 to $125. No,
1: sorry. $75 to $125.
0: Yeah, sorry.
1: Oh,
0: take it back.
1: What?
7: They're going for like $50.
0: What a ride. Oh,
1: okay, well, everyone stop.
0: What a
1: okay.
0: ride.
1: So what about
0: imagine
1: the...
0: if we had it.
1: What about the iPhone XR?
0: No. We want the Taylor Swift CDs.
1: Okay,
0: Angelica,
1: okay.
0: She's
1: okay.
0: gone. I think she's actually... She looked up the camera we've got.
1: No.
0: And I think she saw between... I think she's seen that...
1: I think she's just hit some bad reception. I think I'm... And, I didn't do any law, but she said, I want to give you, I'm offering you the Taylor Swift signed CDs. That is, in my mind, an offer.
0: Okay.
1: We're taking the CDs. And Angelica, if you don't answer the phone, we will come and get those CDs.
0: Well, no, we won't.
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Will and Woody. Hope you're having a great drive home. We're talking parent threats, parental threats, empty or otherwise. I love the empty threats. I think that's a bit of fun, but also when they followed through on them, that was also very good. Lisa, so you're the parent. What threat, parental threats, empty or otherwise? I love the empty threats. I think that's a bit of fun, but also when they followed through on them, that was also very good. Lisa, so you're the parent. What threat?

0: And you waited for your kids to walk back to you?
1: Yes.
0: So they were just walking on the side of a freeway, your children?
1: Yes.
0: Totally wild, Lisa.
1: It's a very long time ago, but yes, I did do it.
0: And, and I'm sure they were good after that. I'm sure.
2: You know what's funny about that kid dropping off on the side of the road thing? Is I raised this with my in-laws, who are Dutch, about like, you know, how wild that was. Like, you know, they're never going to drop us off. I found out that it was a recreational hobby for people in the Netherlands when they're on holidays to drop their kids in a random place and for them to have to find their way home.
0: That's awesome.
2: Can you believe that?
0: I can.
2: And I was like, how old? And they were like, oh, 5 or 6.
0: What? We started. Did your wife do it?
2: Yep.
0: You're kidding.
2: That's why she's hard as nails.
0: Yeah. See, it works. It actually does work.
2: Isn't that insane?
0: So, but surely
2: imagine
0: like,
2: going on like a group holiday now, because they used to do it when they go on families.
0: Yeah, yeah.
2: And going up to your mates. Yeah. Guys, how about we drop the kids in the middle of nowhere and see how they go?
0: I mean, part of me loves it.
2: Obviously, part of you loves it, but they'd call the police.
0: Who?
2: Your mates.
0: Yeah, well, I don't know. I reckon I could twist their arms a little bit. I just think the person that comes
2: out... No one really takes you seriously. So everyone be like, oh, Woody, very good.
0: No, but the kids that come out of the woods there, I just think they're tougher, stronger, more independent kids.
2: They're stronger.
0: You know what I mean? Lord of the Flies. They all die, don't they? Let's go to Justine.
2: Well, not all of them, but a lot of them.
0: Yeah,
2: they do.
0: Justine.
2: Yeah.
0: That's a fictional story, right? Justine, talking parental threats. This is something your dad used to do.
3: Yes, my dad, a very, very long time ago, over 30 years ago, we grew up by the beach, and he used to say if we were to swear, he would throw us off the end of the jetty.
0: Oh, yeah.
2: Oh, my Lord.
3: And then my brother continued to swear, so he walked us three kids down the jetty, and this is a very long time ago, held my brother over.
2: Oh, wow. Like by his foot? Like how?
3: Cradled him over.
2: Wow.
3: Kind of how Michael Jackson held.
2: Wow. And you've done the MJ reference as well. Could he swim, your brother?
3: No, he didn't drop him over.
2: No, but could your brother swim?
3: Yes.
2: Okay.
3: But I have never sworn in front of my parents. And then now if I'm in conversation with my brothers and we drop a swear word, one of us will yell out, jetty.

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1: We are chatting to Ursula Carlson, New Zealand, South African, Australian comedian, about a brand new show. She's coming here to Darwin. Fatty on a yacht.
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1: Dell, is it Palmy or Palmer?
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1: 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Why is it Palmy over Palmer?
2: There's no reason behind it. It's Palmy.
1: You got to give me something.
3: Why is the sky blue? 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
2: Exactly right.
1: Can't argue with that. 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Is that correct?
2: Absolutely.
3: What's your handicap, mate?
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1: We want everyone in the crowd at TIO Stadium to be dressed as Jake Weatherald in a bald cap, sleeve tattoo, and a big hoop earring. 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
2: Be bald, yep. 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

0: The NT has had some pretty big sports names. Cyril Rioli, Nova Peris, and Cadell Evans, just to name a few. But do you have what it takes to be on the same playing field as these guys? We want to find the NT's next Little Legends. Sam and Ant's showdown will have them coaching your team to the big game. If you win, it's the bragging rights for you. However, if you lose, it'll be entirely their fault. It's Sam and Ant's showdown on Hot 100. Thanks to Jape Homemaker Village and Domino's Pizza.
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0: Will and Woody, you're either up early, up late, or maybe still out. Maybe you're heading back to your house and a former reality star is coming over to have a great time with you.
1: Ooh, that would be really exciting.
0: Yeah, one of us has been in that situation before.
1: We won't say which one, though. The question is, if that former reality star is coming over to your house,
0: yeah,
1: and I had to bring up Sharon again, but are you going to have a shower?
0: Did you?
1: Do you... What? You might. Why don't you make it specific? We're having fun before. My wife might be up.
0: That's true.
1: Because, you know, we have a young child. If you're up, hun, I'll be home soon. And Will's joking. All right, let's crack into the best bits.
0: Will and Woody.

0: can't sleep? It's Will and Woody keeping you up.
1: Will is away sick, so Dave Hughes is in the studio with me and Hughesy.
2: Could I say, I think Will's at home sick. You're saying he's away sick. It sounds like he's in Bali or somewhere.
1: That's true. No, that is very true. Okay, yeah, Will's home and he's sick. And right now, Hughesy, people might win 10K.
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1: Okay, Hughesy, so pretty easy way to win $10,000 for people right now. All they have to do is offer us something that is sentimental to them.
2: Yep.
1: And then if they allow us to throw that thing in a fire, like a real fire, then they will win $10,000.
2: Can they offer something that's sentimental to their ex-partner? Like, if they've just broken up with someone, like my girlfriend did back in 1999. Jeez. We broke up and she just burned everything. It was mine.
1: And it clearly still hurts.
2: There's some nice stuff there, but, you know.
1: For people that can't see you, you were just staring off into space thinking about that moment. But what would you, if you were to enter this competition right now, and people can, 131065 is the number. Right now in the lead is a guy called Noah who's offered to give us his archery gear and his archery jersey. And he won a gold medal in like a transatlantic archery games.
2: Yep.
1: So all that stuff's hanging up at his mum and dad's house, right? He's willing to throw that into a fire. What would you be willing to throw into the fire? What is the most sentimental thing to you in your house right now?
2: The first time I sort of hosted or did the opening of the Logies, I was given a pair of boxer shorts with Logies on the side of it.
1: Boxer shorts.
2: Yeah, right. So I still wear them. Underwear. But with Logies on the side. So sometimes I still wear them and, you know, so I've got the Logie on my thigh. And I just...
1: who gave you Logie's boxer shorts?
2: Like the producer of the Logies, yeah. I didn't get paid.
1: It's pretty strange. They gave you a pair of jocks.
2: I got two pairs, actually. Yeah, some different colours.
1: Wow.
2: Different moods, white and black.
1: Did your wife say, chuck the Logies on?
2: No, she doesn't even acknowledge my career.
1: Okay, over to you guys. What is something that is really sentimental to you? You think it's more sentimental than some archery gear from Noah? We might choose you, and then you win $10,000 if we chuck it in a fire. Should we take Danielle before we go to a song? Danielle, what do you want us to chuck in the fire?
5: Oh, I've got my makeup kit here. And I'm actually just looking at it, and I'm regretting it already.
1: Why is it sentimental to you, a makeup kit, Danielle?
2: It's important. It's important, isn't it?
5: Oh, well, I'm a typical girl, loves a bit of makeup.
2: Yes.
5: And, it's just collected over years. I've got discontinued stuff, only wear on a one-time out, and, really high-end bits and bobs.
1: Okay, maybe I need to hear a female perspective. Annalise, like, how sentimental, how important is this, your makeup kit?
6: Makeup is like a girl's, I don't know, drum kit for a boy. Do you know what I mean?
1: Jeez, don't take my bloody drum kit, don't you?
2: Then
1: don't.
2: Your sticks that you hit the things with.
6: Yeah.
1: Don't you take my sticks.
2: The rawhide? What's the hide on the drums called? Is it something? It's a name for the hide, pig
6: like
2: skins?
6: A top or a tee or something?
2: Yes, it's all that technical stuff. Yeah.
1: We'll Google it during the song,
6: it's
1: I reckon.
6: A big deal. And if I'm correct, Danielle, it'd be worth about $2,000.
5: Yes, but if my husband's listening, $1,000.
2: Gets the benefits, so he should be happy with whatever you spend. So my 13-year-old daughter won't leave the house without half an hour of makeup on her face.
1: Right?
2: Yeah, just got to paint it on. She's got really good skin anyway. Have a look at my skin. And this, I don't use any makeup.
1: Yeah, you're glowing, mate.
2: Still get through.
1: Yeah, you're
2: actually
1: glowing.
2: I have got some makeup on, to be honest. I was on a TV show this afternoon and I kept the makeup on.
1: I thought you were looking good. All right, hold the line, Danielle. We'll take some more calls up next. 131065 is the number. Something sentimental to you? If we choose you and chuck it in a fire, you win $10,000.
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3: It's Will and Woody driving you home. 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
4: Can I just say, HBO Max, great. Well worth it, honestly. So 100%. Much good stuff on HBO Max.
3: You were saying that you were watching a bit of
4: Alan Partridge.
3: Right.
4: You get all your Alan Partridge needs on HBO Max. So, if you don't know what I'm talking about, he's a character who plays a radio host. Anyone who's in radio knows it's spot on.
3: Bloody, scary. Scarily so. And, of course, they've got House of the Dragon, which is an absolute ripper. Episode 1 of Season 3 streaming yesterday. New episodes every Monday. It's a ripper show. But right now, in honour of that, we're allowing you guys to offer us up something that is sentimental to you. And if you allow us to throw that thing in a fire, which we will be doing in 2 days, is that right,
5: Annalise? Yes, well, 2 days.
3: And it's a legit fire. We got the pyrotechnics people coming down.
5: There's going to be flames.
4: It's not coming back. It's gone.
5: It's gone.
3: Yeah, it'll be gone. Okay, so currently in the lead, we have got Noah's archery gear. He won a gold medal overseas with his archery. His parents, they've got this stuff on display. Corey's called us on 131065. Corey, what do you want us to chuck in the fire?
6: G'day, fellas. I've got my taekwondo belts when I was a bit younger to throw in the fire.
3: Okay.
4: We asked what colour they are.
3: Good question.
6: I've got the white, yellow, the green, brown and black. The black one's got my embroidered initials in it, the name.
3: Whoa.
4: A black belt represents a lot of hard work, doesn't it?
6: Sure does, yes.
4: Yeah.
3: And have you got these belts hanging somewhere in your house?
6: They're currently in a box at the minute, but they will be hanging up eventually.
3: Okay. And do you ever put the belt on just to let people know you've still got it?
6: No, I do not.
3: Okay.
4: Have you ever really hurt someone using your taekwondo skills?
6: I wouldn't say hurt. It's more defence, but yeah.
4: Yeah, it's always defence awareness. Not in court now.
6: Come in handy quite often.
4: Yeah, boy. Okay. Even just to know you've got those skills, I think. You can walk away from someone really insulting you because you know you could hurt them.
3: Oh, it's the best. It's the best. No, I know. I get it. Let's go to Jamie here on 131065. Jamie, what do you want to chuck in the fire? What's sentimental to you?
7: Guys, I've just been sitting here and I'm starting to wonder if I've taken it too far. Listening to everyone else's suggestions. I'm really feeling like a bad mother, but yeah, not my children, but the hair from both of my first kids' haircuts. Obviously cried my eyes out when that happened. Never will have a first haircut again. Got them in the little boxes. My babies are still quite young. They're only 3 and 4, but yeah, well, I don't know if that's... I'm starting to think maybe every parent's thinking I'm taking it too far.
3: I think that's beautiful.
4: But so you're at the hairdresser just crying as your child had a haircut.
7: Oh my God, I am so emotional. Please don't have a go at me. I love my baby so much. Everything's been so emotional for me as a mother, obviously. That's what I'm saying. So of course I cried when my daughter got her first haircut.
4: So when they were sweeping it, would you just get them in a headlock and say, what are you doing?
7: There was no sweeping. It was me sweeping it with my own hands and I kept it all.
3: Sorry. But it's not just a little like clipping. You kept the bundle.
7: It's a miniature sandwich bag, okay? All right. It's a decent amount from both of their hairs.
4: Fresh.
7: And now I'm thinking... Maybe I've taken it too far.
3: No, you haven't taken it too far. I think it's a beautiful little tribute to your kids. Did you keep your kids' hair from their haircuts?
4: I wouldn't have thought so. No, but I can't remember. I don't think we kept the hair. I mean, we took photos, but new haircut. But
3: not a bag of hair. Not a bag of hair, though, mate. All right, let's go to John.
4: That's full on.
3: I like the offer. It's obviously very sentimental to her. Johnny has called on 131065. John, what do you want to chuck in the fire?
8: I'm thinking all my baby photos, like my entire baby photo album.
3: Of you or of your baby?
8: Of me. No, of me.
3: God, right.
4: Yeah, okay. Was this a time before digital photos? So there's not, like, you haven't just printed them out that you could still got on the phone. There wouldn't be your own phone, would it? Your baby? You wouldn't have your own
8: phone. These are all
4: selfies.
8: Physical copies. I'm in my 30s, so before selfie time.
3: Before, okay. What are your, are your parents still with us, John?
8: No, they're gone now.
3: They're gone now, okay. Right. So
4: So no issues. Mine are gone as well. So we're both orphans, mate. So.
3: This took a turn. This really took a turn. Do you guys want to have a moment? Okay, so Johnny, all right. So your photos, and when's the last time you looked at them? Like, do you open it up frequently?
9: Every now and then we have a look. So they are sentimental, and
4: it's
9: something that you don't get. You can get a wedding dress. You can get your baby's hair, but you can't really get your baby photos back.
3: Okay,
4: it's almost, like erasing your own existence. Do you know what I mean? That's full on.
3: That's full on. Okay, thanks so much, John. We need to decide, Hughie. So currently in the lead, we've got the guy who's willing to burn his archery gear. Out of all of those, what do you think, if any, are more sentimental? We can keep with the archery, but for you, what's the most sentimental thing we've been offered?
4: That's a strong field.
3: It really is.
4: I mean, your black belt in Taekwondo, your children's hair. We know how loving that mum is.
3: No doubt. I think burning the hair would be fun too. Like if it's a whole bag of hair, I think that's... It'd be an interesting smell, I reckon. Hair.
4: Wouldn't it?
3: That'd be fun.
4: And then baby photos.
3: Yeah.
4: Goodness.
3: Where are you sitting? Mate,
4: it's really hard for me to make this decision. I mean, I'm a bring-in. I'm a FIFO, you know?
3: I like watching you squirm, mate. I like it. You choose.
4: What do you think? Which one do you reckon, the hair or... I don't know.
3: I reckon it's hair or baby photos for mine.
4: Which one of those two? Oh, someone have a...
3: Joe, what do you reckon?
10: I really like the baby photos.
4: It is pretty full on.
3: I agree. What you said, Hughie, is so true. Yeah. It's like they're deleting the existence that they ever were a baby.
4: And he said his parents are no longer with us. So it's like, this is serious. They wouldn't let it happen. My parents, my mum wouldn't let it happen. There's only about 3 photos I've taken of me as a child.
3: Really?
4: Yeah, I don't think I was a very attractive child, but now whatever.
3: That shocks me, mate. That absolutely shocks me. Hey, John, we're choosing you, mate.
11: Awesome. Thank you.
3: Don't sound too excited, John.
4: But he's scared, mate.
3: Yeah. Oh, you're a bit emotional about burning the photos, mate.
11: It is what it is. We do funny things for money.
3: We certainly do.
4: Ain't that the truth, brother?

0: working, and they're working. It's Will and Woody keeping you up.
1: Will is away, so Husey is in the studio.
2: Mate, he's not away. He's homesick.
1: Sorry, he's homesick. Well, we don't know. We don't. At the end of the day, we don't know where he is.
2: We should ring him later and find out.
1: I think that's a great idea. That's a great idea. Let's put that down. Let's call him later because he will hate that. Now, right now, though, Husey, usually on the show, there's a little segment we call Battle of the Gens where Will and I battle against junior producer Annalise because she's a Gen Z.
2: Yeah. So what years is that? How
3: I'm born in 2000, but I think it's 1997 to 2008 or 9 or something.
2: All right, well, yeah. My youngest is born in 2009, so he's not you.
3: I think he might be Gen Alpha.
1: There is a chasm between you two, though, and that's really what I want to play with because usually it's Will and I that play against Annalise to see who's most out of touch with pop culture. Will and I are millennials, but you are a Gen X.
2: You're an X.
1: Okay. So this is usually how it goes here. We've got some audio here. We kind of just like throw things at each other to see if you like you know the pop culture, and here was an example of that.
4: Annalise, what is this song?
3: Rocket Man by Elton John. Isn't it?
1: What? So you knew that song.
2: Yeah, I knew it was Candle in the Wind, and I knew it was, he refashioned it after Princess Diana passed.
1: Bang, here we go. Yeah. Okay, this is going to be a great competition.
2: I was hosting a comedy night the day she passed, and I opened up the show talking about it. Wasn't a good idea.
1: Hang on.
2: I wasn't trying to be funny, but it was
1: Princess Diana.
2: Yeah, 1997. I was hosting a comedy day. Sunday afternoon. Hosting.
1: And rather than just like this is a comedy don't mention it, you went straight in. And then did you manage to pivot out of it? And
2: I think when I said, well, there's no jokes there, and then everyone laughed and we moved on with the show.
1: That is pretty funny. Okay, Husey, welcome to Battle of the Gens.
5: Leave Bennett alone!
6: It's Will and Woody's Battle of the Gens!
1: Okay, so I just thought, because there's such a big difference between you, Husey, and producer Annalise, I'm just going to give you guys a quiz, okay? Because I'm a millennial, I'm in the middle, I know it all, right? I'm just so across pop culture, I'm down with the kids, I also know what the oldies are doing, okay? This is stuff that I know very well. Good. This is popular for my generation. Now, names as buzzers.
3: Okay.
1: Okay?
2: Husey.
3: Annalise.
2: Husey.
3: Annalise.
1: Good work, you two. They're all working. Okay, so best of five. Here is question.
2: Do I get a point off if I get it wrong?
1: That's a great question.
2: Sure.
1: But if you have a guess, the other person gets a free hit.
2: Yeah, no.
1: Obviously. Amazing. Yeah, yeah. Okay. Here we go. Question one. What is this sound effect from?
2: Husey.
1: Yep.
2: Something to do with the internet.
1: Yeah. You're going to have to give me a little bit more. You really don't know that.
3: Annalise? Farmville from Facebook.
1: Who?
3: Farmville.
1: What's Farmville?
3: It's like one of those games you can play on. You used to be able to play on Facebook back in the early days. Like I'd say probably 2008.
1: No, it's definitely not that. Okay. It's not that.
2: Some Husey's some mail thing. You get a mail. You get like emails.
1: Oh, you close. You're getting close. Yes.
3: MSM.
1: 0 points to both of you. It's MSN Messenger.
3: Oh, was I right though?
1: You said MSM. Right.
3: Oh, well, same.
2: You don't get a point for that.
1: You don't get a point. You're both on zero. You really don't. You both don't know that MSN Messenger.
2: No. But didn't really use that. I don't think.
1: Yeah, no. Fair enough. Okay,
3: use text.
1: Okay, fair enough. Okay, here we go. Next one.
7: Just quickly, the Carl Stepp and I Vic podcast. Just they want me, guys.
1: You're kidding. Mate, can you put your phone down? You're currently on another show. Don't promote another show. Let's go to a song. We're going to go to a song. No, but he's live as well, mate. He's
2: not
1: live.
2: Not today.
1: That's this
2: network, isn't it?
1: It is.
2: I saw the ad as I walked in.
1: Yeah, it is. Sorry, he just wants you just for a guest
7: spot. Podcast.
1: What are you going to say?
7: Well, you got to fly me to Sydney if you want me, mate.
1: Okay, the quiz continues up next. It's Will and Woody with Husey.
0: 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Incidentally, we don't talk to Steve anymore. Hot 100.
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9: Hot takes, Woods. We had a lot of fun doing this. Finley.
10: My hot take is that matcha by itself is absolutely revolting.
9: Couldn't agree more.
1: I agree.
9: Couldn't agree more. What a waste of time.
10: I actually gagged at it. Yeah,
1: it's disgusting.
9: And it's also like so $16.
10: Yeah. I know.
1: Gen Z are convincing themselves it tastes good because it's so good for you. It's disgusting.
9: Matcha will forever be the nail in Gen Z's coffin in terms of culture. 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
1: And we'll end it there.
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1: Husey is here in the studio with me. We are here for Snooze, and we're doing this.
2: Leave Benny alone!
1: It's Will and Woody's
3: Battle of the Gens!
1: All right, so Husey, we're just finding out who is more out of touch with pop culture, out of yourself and our producer, Annalise. So Annalise is Gen Z. She was born in the year 2000. Are you comfortable sharing what year you were born, Husey?
4: Yes.
1: just checking, mate. Just checking.
4: 1970, the end of 70.
5: Oh, though. Same year as my mum.
4: Yes. What month was she?
5: October.
4: Yeah, well, she's older than me.
1: Nice. Little win. Okay, so we got five questions here. We had a shocker before the song there, so we're starting again.
4: Good.
1: Five questions. First to five, okay? Names as buzzers. Here is the first question. And this is iconic. What movie is this line from?
6: This is Sparta!
4: Easy. This is what?
1: Sparta.
4: Spartacus? No, I don't know.
1: I'm kidding. You're kidding, Annalise.
5: I want to say Gladiator, but only because it's your favourite movie.
1: Gladiator was not about Sparta.
4: I thought it was going to be Gladiator. Yeah. That's why I went so confident. And then I realized, hang on, that's not in. No, what is it? We don't know.
1: Jared Butler was the star of the movie.
4: Oh, the one, the hundred, the thousand, the million, something.
1: No, 300 is what the movie's called. Well, 0 points for both of you. Oh my god,
4: it was close to your answer. Okay. You said 100, 300.
1: Okay.
4: Yeah,
1: you are both still on nil. This is extraordinary. Okay,
5: perfect.
1: This should be easy. I feel like Husey, you should definitely know this, Annalise. I'm rooting for you.
5: Okay.
1: What was Bruce Willis trying to blow up in the movie Armageddon?
5: Annalise, the world.
4: Husey.
1: Yes, Husey.
4: An asteroid.
1: Correct.
4: Well done.
1: Extraordinary movie. He was. Why would he blow? He's a hero.
5: Well,
1: why would he blow up the world?
5: It just made sense. Like it's like I knew it was a planet of some sort.
4: It's not. It was an asteroid.
1: Quite an extraordinary plot line. So the idea is that there's an asteroid heading for Earth, and he blows up the asteroid so it splits in half and misses Earth.
5: Oh wow!
4: Big effort.
1: Yeah, unbelievable.
4: Big effort.
1: Unbelievable. Wow. Okay, we'll move on.
4: We should thank him.
1: Okay, here we go. Next question. So Husey,
4: he did it for you.
1: Husey's on one. Annalise, you are still yet to score. Okay, next question. Name three characters in the TV show Game of Thrones.
5: Annalise. Darius or something like that. Oh, I don't know. I haven't.
4: Husey.
1: Darius? Yes, Husey.
4: Who's the dwarf? What's his name?
1: Husey.
4: You're allowed to say dwarf, aren't you?
1: I'm not sure.
4: I think you are allowed to say dwarf.
1: I'm not sure which. You're referring to Peter Dinklage. I'm not sure which one he is.
4: Well, you're the one asking the question.
1: No. Anyway.
5: Snow.
1: You both know.
4: Jon Snow.
1: Jon Snow. Okay, if you can give me two more, Husey, you can give me two more, you get the point.
4: Right, they all had questionable morals. Some of them, the stuff they were doing with their family members.
1: Yeah, it was right
4: crazy.
1: Off. Yeah, it was right off.
4: Yeah, I know. I never watched it, to be honest, so I can't tell you.
1: Okay.
5: I've watched the first couple episodes, but I can't remember them.
1: Okay. Zero. Oh, my God. Okay, so Husey is still 1-0 up. I'm going to say that it's now best of three because you're both going so much worse than I ever could have imagined. Okay, here we go. What animal did Donnie Darko keep seeing?
4: Husey. It was a flying animal. Was it a flying animal? I love that movie.
1: You clearly don't. What about the song? Do we have the song from the movie?
4: You know the song, don't you?
1: It was Mad World. Yeah, great song.
4: Have you seen it?
5: No, I have no idea who Donnie Darko is.
4: That's a treat for you. It's a great movie.
5: Really?
4: Yes,
5: great.
4: Really
5: good
1: movie.
5: This.
1: Unfortunately, even though you love the movie,
4: this. Oh, yeah. There's a line out which is amazing. I can't remember the line, but it's amazing.
1: Anyway, you love the movie, but you clearly can't remember it.
4: What is it?
1: It's a bunny.
4: Oh.
1: Never flies, mate. Never. Okay, still 1-0.
4: Easter Bunny, does Easter Bunny fly? No. How's it get to all those houses?
1: No, it just moves fast, runs quick. Okay, so still 1-0 to Husey. It's best of three. Okay, next one here. What game, outrageously popular, what game was on the Nokia 3310?
5: A nice snake.
4: Yeah, she's done it. She's done it.
1: Outstanding. Yes. Okay.
4: Yeah, that was good.
5: Thank you.
1: Okay, follow up to that. What keys did you use to control it, the snake?
5: Annalise.
1: Mm-hmm.
5: 2, 6, 7, 4.
1: Oh, correct.
4: Oh, the arrow keys?
1: There are no arrow keys on the Nokia 3310. So she was on the right area, but it's incorrect.
4: I love what you did there. It was like watching Russell Crowe in A Beautiful Mind. I really felt amazing.

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0: Will and Woody, you're either up early, up late. Either way, we're here. This is just some good gear.
1: And you're probably wondering to yourself, like, do I go to bed now? Like, if I go to sleep now, I'm probably still getting 4 to 5. Or hours of sleep, that is. Mm. Or do we just enjoy our best bits and just, I mean, enjoy a beautiful sunrise? We're with you until the sunrise. Oh, but okay, we're there with you half the way. And then, you know, from that point on, it's all uphill, baby. You'll get there.
0: Yeah. I don't know if I've ever, like, if a radio show has ever made me, like, skip sleep.
1: Well, let me tell you.
0: Do you know what I mean? Like, no, this would have to be scintillating.
1: And it is.
0: Is it? Mm-hmm. I haven't checked the edits.
1: I don't know what we're doing, but I know that it's scintillating. Okay. It's you and me.
0: It's Will and Woody.
1: Get to the sunrise, baby.
0: Will and Woody.

0: Or up early. It's Will and Woody keeping you up.
1: Will is sick, so Husey is here in the studio with me. And right now, Husey, you're a man who gets in the news.
2: Yes, that is true.
1: So
2: I express myself.
1: You express yourself, and you're the kind of person that people want to hear about. You're famous. You've got view, and I love it. I love it. But this radio show, it doesn't get in the news. So we want to use you to get in the news. This is Hughes Gets Us in the News. Here we go.
2: Love that. It's from Entertainment Tonight, isn't it?
1: Is it? Yeah. Bloody oath. Yep. Bloody oath it is. So look, mate. Me and the producers, we've come up with these questions.
2: Right.
1: Some of them might be received as a bit nasty or you might not enjoy.
2: Yes, I've just got to, yes. My wife gives me clear instructions on how to answer questions.
1: Okay, sure. But that, I mean, no, it's like, that's not going to get us in the news.
2: So I know.
1: If you can be a little bit controversial and outrageous.
2: I'm having to be controversial. It's just parameters I need to play within, apparently.
1: Yeah, no, I get it. And look, I don't want to get you in trouble tonight, obviously. Okay, first question.
2: Yeah.
1: Worst celebrity interview?
2: It's got to be. I said this in the jungle before it got axed. Okay. You're in the jungle.
1: I was in the jungle
2: before it got axed. Yeah, it's been axed.
1: Yeah, all rested is the word rested. That Channel 10 is saying.
2: They rested Masked Singer as well. So. Hughes, we have a problem. They got rested. So many restings. Project, that's still resting.
1: A lot of shows getting a lot of rest, isn't it?
2: Yes, it's good to see. They were tight as well. So I'm going to say Ben Stiller. Ben Stiller. I know.
1: What?
2: I love Ben Stiller.
1: What?
2: I loved, Tropic Thunder.
1: Yeah,
2: he wrote
1: Zoolander.
2: That. Loved Zoolander.
1: Right.
2: You know, Meet the Fockers, all those shows. Yeah, but in
1: what
2: person,
1: happened?
2: He just was, maybe he was having a bad day. It was him. I think it was Will Ferrell was there. It was a group of them.
1: Yeah.
2: He was just a pain in the ass, honestly. And maybe, again, it was a bad day, but yeah, Ben Stiller. Yeah, I know that's hard for people who love him to hear, but it's my experience.
1: So he was taking things too seriously?
2: Yeah,
1: like
2: I was trying to be funny. Maybe you didn't find me funny, and that's fair enough. But, mate, he was on my show, so, you know, just play along. On the opposite of that, Will Ferrell is the best bloke in the world.
1: Yeah.
2: I sat next to Will Ferrell at the Australian Open once.
1: Yeah.
2: How I just sat down and looked to my left is Will Ferrell, and we got along like a house on fire. He was going to interview Roger Federer on court after the match. And he asked me for tips. I said, "You've got this, Will. You've got this." And he did have it.
1: He did good. What a great tip. Just you've got this. Okay, great. Perfect. Given you've said that in the jungle, that may not make us.
2: Yeah, I know.
1: News,
2: I know.
1: But that's fine.
2: That's fine. Avril Lavigne.
1: Oh, another one.
2: Shocking.
1: Oh, whoa.
2: Just would not look at us. Well, me in particular, probably. I don't know. But
1: just come on. Like which celebrities didn't find Yuzi funny? I just didn't like your jokes. Okay, all right. Second question here. What is the worst job of your career?
2: Well, I was, the worst job I ever had was boring a hole in a backyard in Perth. So my job was to bore a hole, like, by hand.
1: Okay.
2: You know,
1: okay.
2: You're twisty. Because Perth is full of sand.
1: Yeah, sure.
2: So you can, you don't need electric equipment if you've got strong.
1: Yeah.
2: And so you had to, I had to twist this, barrel around.
1: A human drill.
2: And by the end of the day, both hands were just covered in blood.
1: Bloody hell. Okay.
2: And for about $50, okay. I got that. Yeah, so I nearly died that day.
1: Okay. So, yeah, no, get that.
2: Picking cucumbers is tough too.
1: Yeah, no, actually, I feel for you, but I'm probably more going for entertainment jobs here, Husey. I don't reckon anyone's going to write an article about you digging a hole in a backyard.
2: What have I done as entertainment jobs? It's terrible. I've done some shockers. I've done a lot of, I wish I could. Look, the Masked Singer when they made me dance, you know the worst thing? They would say, you got a producer, you get up and dance. And I'd get up and dance. And they wouldn't even play it in the show. They'd cut it all out. Why did you make me dance when you're not going to play any of it?
1: I love the idea of the producers going, let's get Husey to dance, that'll be good. Then they see you dance and go, God, cut that. We can't show that.
2: Don't make me dance week after week.
1: Okay, great. Okay, now this one might get you in trouble with your wife, but I hope not, truly. We love Holly.
2: Yep.
1: Who is your hall pass?
2: Look, I'd like to think it's Jessica Alba. You know Jessica Alba?
1: Yeah.
2: And she's a billionaire, apparently. Do you know that?
1: No, I did not.
2: She gave
1: up
2: movies and took up skincare or something. And she's a billionaire. So Jessica, and she just recently got divorced. A single hot billionaire.
1: Whoa.
2: With as much skin cream as you can ever want.
1: That was a lot.
0: It's Will and Woody. Oh.

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1: It's Will and Woody keeping you up.
2: Hughesy, I feel like at least 90% of Australia thinks they can do a very good Hughesy.
3: Yeah, look, it's I got royalties every time someone did a Hughesy impersonation. I wouldn't be here, guys. I'd be on my own island. You know what I mean? I'd be richer than Gene or Reinhardt.
2: I reckon Reinhardt would do a good Hughesy though.
3: Yeah,
2: no
3: she
2: doubt.
3: Probably would.
2: Yeah, no doubt. Because I remember. So this is. I'm not sure if you remember this Hughesy, but when Will and I were doing radio in Perth.
3: I do remember you over there.
2: You do, thank you, mate. Yes. Thank you.
3: Coming
2: appreciate
3: in.
2: That.
3: No. Subiaco, wasn't it?
2: Yeah, absolutely. Yeah, mate. Yes. The top 20 sexiest radio hosts list came out, and I wasn't on the list, and I was offended by that. So I went to go and call the publication that did the list.
3: Yep.
2: And then while it was calling, I just had this change of heart, and I did a you. So yep. I pretended to be you. Being angry about the fact that you were seventh on the list.
3: Well, I should be happy now, but yeah, then I might have been angry.
2: and effectively, I was pretending to be you, furious about the fact that I had come seventh in this list, right? Yeah. And then the story goes that the next day on your radio show, they tried to call you back because they genuinely thought it was you that left a message. Do you remember this?
3: Look, I don't remember. I can't remember my car's parked, to be honest, but I was saying...
2: Okay, so it proves that obviously there was a stage there where I thought my Hughesy was pretty good.
3: Yeah.
2: But I just thought right now, given that you're here, you know how it's a big thing that celebrities are doing like lookalike contests?
3: Yes.
2: You know, where it's like you rock up and you think you look like a celebrity.
3: Yep.
2: I kind of want to do that, but the audio version.
3: I like it. I mean, there is an AI at the moment where I get arrested. I have not been arrested, guys. So
2: seriously?
3: Yeah, absolutely. Yes. People are saying, oh, I'm sorry you got arrested. Is there a GoFundMe page? I want to start one.
2: Oh, my God.
3: So they can get me out of the jail even though I'm not in jail. So, yeah.
2: That's a great way to make some cash, actually.
3: Well, it's just, I mean, anyway, it's cost of living crisis.
2: Okay.
3: The Strait of Hormuz the way it is.
2: All right. 13-1065 is our number. Can you do a good Hughesy?
3: It doesn't have to be good. Just have a go.
2: Have a go at doing a Hughesy on 13-1065. I'm going to say that the winner, the best one, is going to get some movie tickets to go and see Supergirl from the DC Universe, of course. Now, Annalise, you've been doing your acting classes, so I feel like it's only fair that you can kick things off with your best.
0: I don't think my impression is going
2: to
0: be very good.
2: Here we go. Come on.
0: Yes, Woody, that's very good.
3: That's not bad. No, I don't mind it.
0: That's not bad. I don't mind it.
3: I think her acting classes are paying off.
0: I think they're paying off.
3: Well, right now, you're the winners. No one's called, so you're the winner.
2: G'day, guys. It's Dave Hughes here. Yes, good to be here. It's good to be here, guys.
3: I think that's pretty good. You know, Dave Thornton's the big one at the moment. He's done one recently of me, and then my in-laws put in our family WhatsApp group. It was in-laws, just pick your side.
2: Okay, 13-1065 is the number. Have a go at doing Hughesy to Hughesy.
3: Yeah, I'm very good audience.
2: Yeah.

0: up early. It's Will and Woody keeping you up.
1: Husey, we're just talking about the fact that everyone kind of thinks they can do a Husey.
2: Yeah, it's very rare for me to go to a stand-up comedy night and not have someone doing an impersonation of me on stage.
1: Yeah. So how do you respond every time someone does that? Come up to you?
2: And... I don't mind. I'm happy for them to do it. I saw Dave Thornton years ago do it, and the first time I'd ever seen it happen. And he did such a good job. He was a comedy competition, and I was actually headlining after all the competitors.
1: So, oh, yeah, yeah.
2: But I didn't know he was going to do an impersonation of me. He was the last person on before I got on. And honestly, it was so good that when I got on, I could see the look in people's eyes, like, bring the fake guy back, you know? that was hard.
1: All right, well, let's go to some callers here. These are all people who think they do a pretty good Husey. The best impersonation is going to get some tickets to go and see Supergirl. We're going to start with Sam here. Hi, Sam.
3: Hi, guys. How are you going?
1: We are really good. I'm going to say just crack into your Husey impersonation, Sam.
3: Well, guys, you know, like, I'm the hottest one on number 7 and, you know, like, it's me, you know? I'm the funniest person around.
2: Yeah, look, she's got the attitude, right? There's no doubt about it.
1: Voice needs a little bit of work. Good on you for having a crack, Sam. Let's go to Lewis now. Lewis, let's go straight into your Husey impersonation.
4: Hi, it's Dave Hughes here. I'm pretty funny as a comedian. Everyone that tries to impersonate me, it's really, really, really bad. They've got to give me a dollar at least. Yeah. You know, the prices of living these days
2: yes.
4: are so hard.
2: He's right. Yeah, he's got it. He's got the opinions down. He's got the desire to get cash. Yeah, I think he's a clubhouse leader right now.
1: Yeah, nice. Right, yeah. Nice, Lewis. Good stuff. You're in the lead. Well done. Let's go to Harry now. Harry, crack straight into your Husey impersonation.
5: I reckon every bloke has one chair in the house that's just become the chair. Not a dining chair, not an office chair, just, you know, the chair. Every piece of clothing you've worn in the last fortnight's on it, the receipt to your GoFundMe to get me out of jail when I'm not actually in jail's on it. It's not even dirty enough for the wash. Oh, it's just in witness protection, really.
2: Yeah, look, I love the material, actually. About this chair, aren't we? It's got all our stuff on it. There's a lot of chairs at our house. I'd just like to say to my family, the dining table is not a cupboard. Can you just... Why is all our stuff on the dining table when I have to first go get the food for dinner and then come home and then clear the table?
1: Aren't you, but you hit back with a complaint, Harry. I want both Huseys just complaining about stuff. Have a complaint, Harry.
5: Mate, communication is key. Timing is key. Don't ask me what I'm thinking halfway through what I'm doing.
2: Yeah.
5: I'm thinking about what I'm doing.
2: It's a really good point. Really good point. Really good point we've made together.
1: Oh, this is too weird.
2: Yeah.
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0: snores with laughs. It's Will and Woody keeping you up.
1: Dave Hughes is in the studio with me. And Hughesy, I was perusing social media the other day.
2: Yeah.
1: And I noticed that it really was a Herculean effort from you. You had some skin cancers cut out.
2: Five
1: skin cancers cut out, but then still honoured the gig that you had that night. I've got some audio of you here.
3: Dad, what happened to you?
2: Well, I had five skin cancers cut off today.
3: Where are you going?
2: I'm going to Cowes, a 2.5-hour drive away. I've got a gig there tonight. The people need me. I've got to be there. They need me. If I don't go, they don't have fun and I don't get paid.
4: That's it, mate. That's the gig economy. You know what I mean?
1: That's not some
4: cushy government job where you can have 4 months off with a, you know, bruised toe. Come on, guys.
1: Okay, first question. What people don't see there is the fact that you've got your top off on the street there.
4: Yes.
1: And you've forced your daughter to film you?
4: My 15-year-old daughter, I did force her to do that. And you know what? She learnt about work ethic and how it pays just to soldier on. And I want my children to know that. My wife's always, that she's sick, she wants to have a day off. No. She can be sick at school. I mean, that's private school. Do you know what I mean? How much it costs per day for her to be sitting at home on her phone?
1: They've got a sick bay.
4: Exactly.
1: Deal with
4: it. Get in there.
1: Okay, someone else who needs to know this, Hughesy, is my good friend Will.
4: Yeah.
1: So he's taken today. He had yesterday off as well.
4: Left you in the lurch.
1: He's left me in the... I mean, I loved having you in here, obviously, but it's just a little bit soft. Yes. He's had 2 days off from a measly cold.
4: So you don't get paid double, do you? You get the same pay you got. And you got to do all the work because I'm doing nothing.
1: Well, I'm finally going to put you to work here, Hughesy. I'm going to call Will. He's going to hate this, obviously. He is actually quite unwell.
4: He won't be listening either, by the way, will he? Because he'll just have the full time off, have no care for the show. Just, who knows where he is, by the way. Just check out, just quite listen to where the background.
1: Yeah.
4: He could be at a strip club.
1: All right, let's call him.
4: He could be anywhere.
5: Your call could not be connected. Please check.
4: Hang on. Might have been kidnapped. I don't know.
1: Wilbur?
6: Hey, mate.
1: Hey, sorry, mate. I just had a really quick question to ask you.
6: Yeah.
4: Oh, hang on. So we're so worried about you, man. So you're going to be okay? You're going to be okay?
6: Hopefully. Thanks, Hughesy. It means the world.
4: I mean, it just sounds like you're on a life support system, mate. It's a, I don't know.
6: No, mate.
4: But anyway, don't worry about that, all right? So the fact is, mate, we feel sad for you. You know why? Because you're weak. You're weak, Will. I was in this very studio for 10 years or less than that, whatever, but I never die off. I didn't have enough, you know what, because I was committed to the company. And you know what they did it anyway? They sacked me anyway. Not a day off. No, mate, have as many as... Hey, have the rest of the week off. Mate, just fill it out. No, don't you... You have as long as I go off. Well, don't you worry about it, mate. You come back whenever you want to.
1: Oh, all right, Will, go back to sleep, mate. You can go back to sleep.
4: What's going on? I don't know what I'm looking at.
1: Whose side are you on, Hughesy?
4: I know that, but then I remembered.
1: It's Will and Woody driving you home. Hughesy, you'll be back here tomorrow, obviously, because Will's having the whole week off.
4: I'm going to have tomorrow off as well. Can I get paid sick leave?

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1: We are chatting to Ursula Carlson, New Zealand, South African, Australian comedian, about her brand new show. She's coming here to Darwin. Fatty on a Yacht.
2: Yes, she. That's the name of her show.
1: Jinx
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3: 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It's our unique stories and our Territory spirit that we celebrate on Territory Day. 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Happy Territory Day.
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1: You got to give me something.
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1: We want everyone in the crowd at TIO Stadium to be dressed as Jake Weatherald in a bald cap, sleeve tattoo, and a big hoop earring. 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
2: So you want him to be leave it fat,
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1: Hi, I'm Marie-Claire Boothby, Minister for Tourism. 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The people. You can meet someone one day and be at their place for a barbecue the next. It's our unique stories and our Territory spirit that we celebrate on Territory Day. From the city to the bush, the top end to the red centre, let's make this Territory Day one to remember. Happy Territory Day!
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1: I know you moved on to someone new. 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
8: 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Although there are no humps at all, it is accident and breakdown free through the city. Also, Casuarina, Coconut Grove and Rapid Creek. Ongoing works continuing later this morning. Tiger Brennan Drive at Wishart Road, Stewart Highway at Billeroy Road and road damage on Tiger Brennan Drive near Tivendale Road. 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
11: Pick up the tides first. Low tide of 3 metres at 12:45 p.m. High tide of 5.9 metres at 6 p.m. It is going to be clear skies. Some cloud expected for your Territory Day. Tops of 30 in the city, tops of 31 in the rural area, and tops of 32 in Katherine.
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14: Good morning. Good morning. It's Sam and Ant here.
12: Now, we are whispering. We'll tell you in a sec. We are going to be playing Territory Tough just after 6 o'clock. What's the toughest thing you've seen in the Territory?
14: Also, before that, Anthony, I'm ashamed of myself. I've done something disgusting.
12: What? What have you done?
14: I can't tell you right now.
12: Okay, guys, but it is Territory Day. We'll get to that in a sec. But there's someone in the studio. That's why we're whispering. We'll tell you what's going on right after this.
15: Hey, Matt.
16: Yeah, Sam.
15: Hey, you talked to Mark lately?
16: I haven't really talked to him, but he looks pretty down.
15: He looks pretty down. Yeah, well, maybe we should cheer him up then.
16: What do you suppose we should do?
15: Well, does he like butter?

0: Come here.
1: Wow, look at her.
0: I know.
1: Man, I've never seen Sharon look so bad before.
0: I did once before, but this is pretty bad.
1: Yeah, what do you think she got up to last night?

0: You're in Hot 100. You got Sam and Ant here for your Territory Day. It's Wednesday.
1: Oh, we're super excited. Hey, we're going to be leaving the studio broadcasting live from 7 till 10 at the showgrounds for Territory Day. But if you can hear very faintly, we mentioned we had to be quiet before because we came into the studio and wouldn't you know it, our very own Swearbird Dante, the intern, he must have been doing some extras yesterday. We found him asleep in the studio this morning.
0: He's so cute, isn't he?
1: I know, he must have been working hard.
0: I'll tell you what, he's quite nice when he's not swearing.
1: He's such a hard worker. He's fallen asleep in the studio. That's a testament. I think we need to let's carefully wake him up, make sure he's okay.
0: Like in the Wiggles.
1: Like in the Wiggle. Or just, yeah, we'll be careful about it. Okay, you ready?
0: All right, I'm three ready.
1: One, two, three.
2: Dante, get up! Dante,
3: woke up with a swear.
1: You must be dreaming about swearing. Dante, are you okay? You're still in the studio. What were you doing last night?
4: Sarah had me working up really late last night.
2: What did she get you doing?
4: Just doing a lot of work, doing a lot of recording, doing a lot of stuff for you guys.
1: She wouldn't have got you to sleep in the studio, though, mate. Did you tuck yourself out?
4: Yeah. I got really tired last night.
1: Really? Someone is gunning for a promotion. I don't know, maybe senior intern? Is that a thing?
2: Maybe,
4: I think so.
2: Anything's better than lackey.
1: Better is better than lackey. Hey, Dante, mate, good on you for putting in the extra work.
4: Yeah,
1: but,
4: thank you.
1: You know, even Sarah, our lovely boss, she wouldn't want you staying in after hours, mate. Hey, we appreciate your hard work, though. Are you excited for Territory Day?
4: Oh, very, very excited.
1: Jeez, not that excited, Dante.
2: Dante, please.
1: Okay, well, Dante,
2: not
1: mate.
2: Again.
1: Get yourself home, get some rest, and why don't you come say g'day to us at Winnelli Showgrounds from 7 till 10 a.m. Sam and I will be broadcasting live there. We're going to have to leave the studio at around 6:40. Do you think we'll make it with the traffic?
2: I think we'll still make it. We do have to do Territory Tough, though.
1: Yep,
2: Before we leave.
1: Territory Tough's going to be on after 6 o'clock. Right after this, if you want to score a pizza party for your workplace, we'll tell you how you can do it. It's funny.

0: It's Olivia Dean, Baby Steps on Hot 100. You got Sam and Ant here.
1: Hey, do you guys love pizza? I bet you do. You just said yes when you're in your car right now. I heard it myself. Well, here at Hot 100, we are giving you guys the chance to win a pizza party. Do you think your workplace is just the absolute tops? Maybe you guys are hard workers on the tools. You click the you type the most amount of words in a minute.
0: Maybe that's what I was going to say. Maybe you got a fast type.
1: 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Let us know why your workplace is the best. And the winners could be getting a Domino's pizza party. Sam, favourite Domino's pizza, go.
0: Double bacon cheeseburger.
1: Oh, you were quick on that.
0: Yeah.
1: When was the last, you had that over the weekend, didn't you?
0: I had it. Well, I've got some for lunch.
1: But that's right. If your workplace is the absolute tops, just go to hot100fm.com.au. Tell us why. And the best explanation could be getting a pizza party. It is Territory Day today. Now, we are going to be broadcasting live from 7 till 10 at the Winelli Showgrounds. But, Sam, up next, I thought we could do a little Territory Day bingo card. What do you say?
0: I like that.
1: Thank you.
2: 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It's Sam and Ant's showdown on Hot 100. 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

0: The Beaver, Hot 100. You got Sam and Anta here. It is Territory Day today. We're going to be live at... Go on, let it rip. Let it rip. Like a kettle need to release the valve.
1: Like a banshee on heat. That's right. We want to put...
0: What's a banshee?
1: A banshee?
0: Like a little fox type thing. Is that what Crash Bandicoot is? No, he's a bandicoot.
1: Hey, it is Territory Day today. We're so excited. I thought... That was so good. I thought we could put together a little bingo card.
0: Okay.
1: Sam, so let's just make the bingo card three things that we expect to see on Territory Day.
0: Three things each or three things...
1: Three things in total
0: in
1: for
0: total
1: our little bingo card.
0: That we expect to see. I want to see... Ooh. I like those little ones that sort of puff out in your hand.
1: Throwdowns?
0: No, that's like a cracker. Oh. I like the ones that you light and you can kind of shoot, wand.
1: Okay, here's what's on my bingo card. Someone shooting out a firework and yelling out a Harry Potter spell.
0: Yes!
1: That's one.
0: I would really like that. I would like to see... Look, I'd like to be mesmerized.
1: Yeah?
0: I like the feeling of mesmerization.
1: Mesmerization. Sam to get mesmerized, that's number three. I'll tell you what else I want to see.
0: What?
1: Everyone with bin bags. That's right. You better bring your bloody bin bag. Bring your bloody... Don't listen to Sam. He's the one almost getting fired every week of the show. Bring your bin bags because you want to be respectful and clean up after yourself this Territory Day. We're going to have so much fun. That's a guarantee. But we live in such a beautiful part of the world. Let's keep it clean.
0: Yeah, let's absolutely keep it clean. Clean up after yourselves. You don't want to get nobody wants their rubbish to be picked up after them.
1: No, exactly. Clean up after yourself. Come on, we're all adults. We're all having bloody fun here.
0: You're having fun.
1: We're going to be having more fun after 6 o'clock. We're doing Territory Tough. What's the toughest thing you've seen in the Territory?
0: Before that, I've done something quite disgusting, and I don't really need anything from you. I just want to get it off my chest.
1: I'd like to hear about it in grave detail. I'm doing

0: Joel, we didn't start the fire. I guarantee you there's going to be a couple of people saying that tonight. Thank you.
1: Yes. You are born to segue. You're born to live. You're born for Territory Day. It is today. We're so excited.
0: Don't start any fires.
1: Don't start any fires.

0: No.
1: Salmon Ant, that's a Salmon Ant promise.
0: Let off some fireworks safely. Yes. We are going to be broadcasting live from the Winelli Showgrounds from 7 till 10 this morning, but it's business as usual. We're playing Territory Tough after 6 o'clock.
1: Before that, though, I have done something that I'm a little bit ashamed of. I think it's time for me to grow up a little bit.
0: Well, it's only right that you talk about it in grave detail right after 6 o'clock on the show.
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12: Good morning. Tani Maxwell with your local news update. Anti-correctional officers are calling for a better workplace deal after overwhelmingly rejecting the government's latest enterprise agreement. The United Workers Union says the 93% no vote sends a clear message that members want an offer that better reflects the realities of frontline correctional work. Union Secretary Erina Early says members had a range of reasons for rejecting the agreement.
13: We're going to survey our members. We always do when there's a big turnout of no. Mm. But we believe it is going to be the wages. It's going to be their safe staffing, because there's been some changes to their safe staffing clauses, and also attraction and retention incentives for Alice Springs.
12: The Northern Australia Infrastructure Facility will continue funding major projects for another decade after Federal Parliament passed new legislation extending its investment period. The $7 billion fund has backed major developments across the NT, including airport upgrades, affordable housing in Darwin, and the Nolans Rare Earths project near Alice Springs. Special Envoy for Northern Australia, Luke Gosling, says the extension will allow NAIF to continue partnering with businesses and communities on major projects. In other news, Catherine is celebrating its 100th birthday today with a packed program of entertainment, community events and Territory Day festivities. Thousands are expected to gather for live performances, food stalls, children's activities and fireworks as the town marks a century since it was officially proclaimed. Mayor Joanna Holden says today's centenary celebrations will be an unforgettable event for the community.
14: Our 100-year celebration is going to be absolutely huge. We are going to have Jem Casadaley, Dylan Wright, Tom Curtin all performing, and we're going to have MC Amy Hetherington. Centenary Bar at $30 a ticket.
12: Yep.
14: All the proceeds from the tickets are going to the Catherine Museum.
12: And the Territory's container deposit scheme has expanded today, allowing more beverage containers to be returned for a 10-cent refund. More than 1 billion containers have been recycled through the scheme since it began in 2012, returning over $120 million to Territorians. More than 30 collection depots across the Territory are now accepting the newly eligible containers under the expanded program.
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15: Morning, I'm Jackie Lim. Around 3 million Aussies will see their pay packets go up from today. Those on award wages will see an increase of at least 4.75%, taking Australia's minimum weekly wage to above $1,000 for the first time. But ACTU Secretary Sally McManus says it might not kick in immediately.
16: Everyone should be checking their pay slips like the very first time. Your pay is all July days.
15: New rules for NDIS providers are coming into effect from today, with the first wave of mandatory registration now underway. Providers offering digital services and supported independent living are the first required to register with the watchdog. An Ebola scare in Scotland, where a Glasgow hospital has been placed in lockdown. A newly returned traveller from Africa has sparked the scare after developing symptoms. It's believed they'd travelled to an area where Ebola is rampant. And the body of the Thai teenager who was allegedly murdered by an Australian has been returned to the girl's family. An autopsy confirming the 17-year-old died by strangulation. In sport, Lachie Neale is expected to meet with his former coach Ross Lyon this week about a possible move to the Saints, while North Melbourne is reportedly keen to throw the kitchen sink at the Brisbane Star. He's also been linked to Collingwood. Alex de Minaur will again carry Aussie hopes in the men's draw at Wimbledon. He flew through to the second round in straight sets on an uneven day for the Aussies at the All England Club. Tanasi Kokkinakis and Rinki Hijikata out in five. And Australia's booked its place in the T20 Women's World Cup after this morning's 8-wicket win over the West Indies. That's the latest in news and sport.
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17: A clear run across Darwin this morning at this stage, with traffic flowing nicely between Palmerston and the city via Tiger Brenner Drive. Around Casuarina, Trower Road and Vandalin Drive are also looking clear. Just keep an eye out for crews working on the Stuart Highway near Bilroy Road across the day. 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
19: Pick up the dog.
0: tides first. Low tide of 3 metres at 12:45 PM. High tide of 5.9 metres at 6 PM. It is going to be clear skies. Some cloud expected for your territory day. Tops of 30 in the city, tops of 31 in the rural area, and tops of 32 in Katherine.
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2: I'm in a sweet spot. I'm feeling good. The Sam and Ann Show. Thanks to Harvey Norman Darwin.
1: Good morning. Good morning. It's 7-8 here for your Territory Day.
0: We are so excited for Territory Day. We're broadcasting live from the showgrounds from 7 till 10. But before then, business as usual. We're playing Territory Tough.
1: Oh, it's business time.
0: What's the toughest thing you've seen in the Territory? If you call in, you will score a double pass to the Nemas.
1: Yep. But before that, sorry.
0: There you go.
1: Before that, I've done something vulgar. And I think I want to share it with you. Hopefully you don't kick me down.
0: I'll tell you if it's vulgar or not.
1: You're a real kicker downer sometimes.
0: Yeah, well, because you need it sometimes, mate. Her name was

0: Looks pretty confident of the life of a showgirl. You're on Hot 100. And let me sort of show you the life of a immature radio announcer.
1: That counts. That works.
0: That works as a segue. Okay. Yep. And I'm going to count that. I live with my beautiful housemate, Jackie, who has sort of somehow become like a mother figure to me.
1: Well, she does all the housework at your guys.
0: She doesn't do all the housework. I vacuum.
1: Yeah. You vacuum once.
0: I vacuumed yesterday.
1: But Jackie's an angel. She does mother you over there. But what happened recently?
0: Okay. So I was hiding the tracker cracker the other day. Okay. And I got home and I didn't have any dinner. And I went to Jackie. I was like, oh, Jackie, I didn't have any dinner. What do you think I should make? Just having a bit of a friendly housemate chat. And she jokingly said,
1: you're going, this is a safe space.
0: She jokingly said she had some leftovers mac and cheese in a bowl in the sink. And she was like, well, you can nibble at that. And I was like, oh, no, that would be a bit of a low, right? Surely eating your leftovers in the sink that are ice cold? She's like, yeah, don't do that. I was like, no, I won't do that. I said goodnight to her.
1: Once she left the room.
0: I said goodnight to her, moseyed onto the kitchen. Like, well, I'll give it a look, see what it looks like.
1: Well, how cold is it?
0: See what it looks like. It was in the kitchen with about four other dirty plates, but it was untouched. And you and I both agree, untouched is good to go.
1: Yep, untouched is clean.
0: Got a spoon. Got about three or four mouthfuls out of that.
1: Wow.
0: Shameful.
1: Yeah.
0: But man enough to admit it. I ate the sink leftovers.
1: Okay, wait. Was this inside a bowl or was it in the strainer area of the sink where it catches all the dirty little grubby bits
0: this
1: of food?
0: This was in the bowl.
1: Okay.
0: This was in the bowl.
1: See, I can hold
0: different
1: space
0: story
1: for that.
0: If it was in the strainer.
1: This is fine. You can do this. And if anyone tells you that you can't, direct them to me.
0: Okay.
1: And I've got both barrels waiting for them.
0: Okay. Because we've done this before. We've done a similar thing before when we used to live in Goulburn. And we're at the pub, and full pizza.
1: This is okay. There was someone next to us. There was a full pizza. They'd taken two slices. All the other slices untouched.
0: Yep.
1: And we were looking at it for about a good 10, 15 minutes before we thought, you know what, let's just get it for ourselves. And we did.
0: And we also took the garlic bread.
1: We also did the garlic bread. I was hoping you didn't add that last bit. Hey, right after this, we're playing Territory Tough. What's the toughest thing you've seen in the Territory? Did you see two radio announcers take a leftover pizza at Shag's? No, you didn't, and you can't prove it.

0: Brian Adams, Summer of 69 on Hot 100. You got Sam and Ant here, 8941 1001. What's the toughest thing you've seen in the territory?
1: God damn it, it gets me excited.
2: Look who's back. That's right, playing Territory Tough. Sam, I got a Territory Tough story. It comes back when we did the City to Surf. Now, remember you finished. It was absolutely... I mean, how did you feel when you finished the City to Surf?
0: I did feel pretty good, to be honest.
2: Yeah.
0: Is this going to be a story of how I raced the City to Surf?
2: Close, but what I'm trying to get at is you felt tired. You felt with it. It was a massive effort, wasn't it?
0: Yeah, it was a... Well, I didn't help myself in any way. I was a little... Yeah, I was a bit tired.
2: You had a blowout, didn't you? You had a blowout the night before.
0: Had a blowout the night before.
2: I saw a mother at the finish line after we finished, after we stumbled through the finish line for City to Surf. There was a mum there, and she was just standing there talking to her friends. And what did she do? Mid-conversation, she's got a baby on her arm the entire time.
0: Yeah.
2: Then just lifts up the top, starts breastfeeding the baby. She's just done a 13K. A fun run. Absolutely tough. Oh, hold on a second, guys. Take a break from the convo. I just need to give life to a child really quick. That is bloody tough.
0: That is what it's all about. You know what's actually tough on that day as well? Is he flogged me in the race as well. There was a dad pushing his child in a pram.
2: Oh, the parents were bloody tough on the City to Surf. We really
0: What about me though, mate?
2: Of course you were tough,
0: mate. I didn't stop.
2: We spoke about it for about a few weeks, how tough you were.
0: I know, well, just one more time. Give me one more.
2: Hey, call in right now, 8941 1001. Did you see something that's tough up here in the Territory? Give us a call and we'll give you a double pass to the Nemas.
0: It's Territory Tough. What's the toughest thing you've seen in the Territory? We'll take calls next.
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0: 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You got Sam and Ant here, 8941 1001. What is the toughest thing you've seen in the territory?
1: Whoa! 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That's right. We asked you, Darwin, to call in on 8941 1001. This is for a double pass to go see the Nemas. They have an amazing lineup that has dropped. It's got Briggs, Baker, Boy.
0: Electric Fields, the National Indigenous Music Awards. We have Sarah on the line. Sarah, good morning. What's the toughest thing you've seen in the territory?
2: Good morning. The toughest thing I've seen. Look, I work in the hospital, and one day we had this kid come in who was bitten by a crocodile in a community. His dad had to save him, get him out of the crocodile's mouth. He came into hospital, into the playroom, and all he wanted to do was play crocodile games on the PlayStation.
1: Oh my God, that is tough. Wait, did you say he had to get him out of the crocodile's mouth? Whereabouts was the crocodile biting
2: him?
1: That is tough on both fronts.
2: He bit this kid on the torso and got airlifted to hospital.
0: Oh my God.
2: And all he wanted to do was play crocodile games.
0: What kind of crocodile games are there?
2: Oh, there's plenty out there. PlayStation 4, PlayStation 5. You wildlife games, we got them.
0: Yeah.
1: That is incredible. Because you're right, Sarah, it's tough on both fronts. I mean, for the kid to just be shrugging that bite off, but also the dad literally rescuing his child from the jaws of the croc.
0: Get out of there.
2: That's a double tough territory.
1: A double croc whammy.
0: And that's what territory tough is all about.
1: And that's why we're giving you this double pass to the Nemas, Sarah. Congratulations.
2: Yes,
1: who are you most keen? The lineup has been released.
2: Oh, that's awesome.
1: Who are you most keen on the lineup, Sarah?
2: Baker Boy.
1: Hey, keep going.
2: That's so exciting.
1: Okay, you're the best. We love you. Thank you so much for the call. And guys, at about 6:40, Sam and I have to run off from the station because we are going to be broadcasting live from the showgrounds from 7 till 10. It's Territory Day. Make sure you come down.

0: Sam and Anta here. Anthony, we are about to duck out of the studio because we've got to run, we've got to sprint to the Darwin Showgrounds. But before that, after 6:30, I do want to just touch on one more time rules, regulations, do's and don'ts of Territory Day.
1: Smart idea. Let's check in with those rules after 6:30.
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8: Good morning, Tani Maxwell with your local news update. Four people have been arrested for allegedly possessing illicit drugs, prohibited firearms and ammunition in Palmerston. Territory Road policing officers pulled up an alleged unlicensed driver at a servo in Bakewell, searching the car and allegedly discovering cannabis, drug paraphernalia, a prohibited pistol and a magazine containing 9mm ammunition. A 33-year-old man and 24-year-old woman was arrested and are now facing multiple charges. During follow-up inquiries relating to that investigation, officers identified another vehicle with the driver allegedly performing a U-turn attempting to flee the area. Police allegedly found cannabis, evidence consistent with the supply of dangerous drugs, a prohibited pistol and ammunition in the vehicle, and arrested a 19-year-old man and 23-year-old woman who are now facing multiple charges. In other news, the United Workers Union has accused the NT government of pressuring correctional officers during voting on a new enterprise agreement. The proposed deal was rejected by 93% of members, with the union claiming workplace messaging made some officers feel intimidated during the ballot process. Union Secretary Erina Early says many members felt bullied and threatened by the government's campaign promoting the agreement.
9: They ran a very strong, like a yes campaign. But it was constantly in correctional officers' face. It was on their screensavers. Every time you logged on, something came up saying, you must vote yes or you're not going to get paid. You're going to lose conditions of employment. They're bombarded with emails as well.
8: And Darwin children will have the chance to improve their soccer skills these school holidays with a free football clinic today. The Mini Roos Come and Try event at Apex Steel Stadium will feature Combank Matilda's star Michelle Heyman and MasterChef's Michael Weldon, giving children aged 4 to 11 the opportunity to learn football skills and healthy eating habits. Mr. Weldon says it's important to keep lunchboxes colourful and fun to encourage healthy eating.
10: Some fruit and veg skewers this week. We make things like banana sushi. We always make it fun and interesting for the kids to make, and we find if the kids have fun making the food, they're always more inclined to eat foods, especially ones that might be a little bit better for them. It's fun doing the clinics. They have a great time running around and playing soccer, and then they get to come and have a bit of fun learning how to pack a lunchbox. It's balanced.
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11: Morning, I'm Jackie Liam. There's some rare good news for those doing it tough. Super funds are on track for double-digit returns this financial year despite recent global turmoil.
12: So what this really means is for someone with an average account balance in their super of $150,000, they've earned around $15,000 in the last 12 months just off the investments MLC's made.
11: MLC CIO Dan Farmer there. Meantime, Aussies are rethinking how they use their tax refunds this year as cost of living pressures bite. New research shows more people are putting their returns towards savings and bills instead of spending. Around $9.7 billion is set to flow back to taxpayers. The fuel excise reduction has been halved as of today. From now until August 2, the federal government will cut the excise discount to 16 cents per litre. And Donald Trump has lost another Supreme Court battle, this time to end birthright citizenship. It's upheld a 150-year-old law giving automatic American citizenship to babies born in the US, even if the parents are in the country illegally or on temporary visas. In sport, it looked like it was going to be a very short-lived comeback for Serena Williams at Wimbledon. Australia's Maya Joint taking the first set in her opening round clash, 6-3, but Williams fought back in the second, sending the match to a third set. She walked out to a standing ovation after a four-year absence.
13: Debut here as a 16-year-old back in 1998, and now at the age of 44, 45 in September, Serena back in the Wimbledon arena.
11: That's the latest in news and sport.
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14: Things are moving pretty nicely across Darwin this morning. No major delays around the city or the airport precinct. Bagot Road, McMillan's Road and the Stuart Highway all moving nicely, as is Tiger Brennan Drive. Just take care near Tivendale Road with some road damage near Tiger Brennan Drive. Pancreatic cancer numbers are outrageous and they need to change. 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
1: Pick up the tides first. Low tide of 3 metres at 12:45pm. High tide of 5.9 metres at 6pm. It is going to be clear skies. Some cloud expected for your Territory Day. Tops of 30 in the city, tops of 31 in the rural area, and tops of 32 in Catherine.
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0: Good morning. It's Sam and Ant here for your territory, Dave.
1: And to celebrate, we're going to be broadcasting live from 7 o'clock till 10 a.m. at the Winelli Showgrounds. We're just about to leave, but before that, Sam, you very wisely and responsibly instructed that we should be...
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0: Miley Cyrus, End of the World. You got Sam and Ant here, and I just want to preface, your dogs are probably going to think it's the end of the world tonight when all the fireworks are going off, so please do secure them.
1: Yes. Pets, make sure you keep them in a secure, quiet place. You know what? If you can stay home, if you have the means, that'd be great. Or give them some background noise, like TV, a fan, or, you know, the radio, maybe like Hot 100.
0: Hot 100. Pretty bloody Definitely good, not the other one.
1: Pretty bloody good station. Ensure that they that the fences are all up. Maybe give them some distractions, like a chew toy or some food, and just, you know, calming products, or give maybe go to the vet for some advice on how you can make sure your pets are safe.
0: Yep. Clean-up-wise, do bring a rubbish bag with you if you are celebrating outdoors. You know, Mindle Beach is going to be a nice family-friendly event. You don't want to leave a bunch of rubbish everywhere.
1: I want to see everyone with rubbish bags on them at Territory Day. That should be a prerequisite.
0: I'll tell you what I'm going to do is I'm going to be doing rubbish bag checks.
1: Oh, can we shame some people if they don't have rubbish bags?
0: Shame.
1: Yeah, I like that. That's really nice. But there are also going to be designated skip bins around. So really, you've got no excuse not to just clean up after yourself. I mean, you know what? You might not get all your specific fireworks, but before you know you're about to go, just do a quick five. Quick 5-minute cleanup around. Yeah. Bang, bang, bang, bang,
0: what's,
1: bang.
0: What's the thing in school you did where you go, hey, pick 10 things up?
1: Oh, yep. I remember that. Great game.
0: Yeah.
1: Well, that's actually my favorite game.
0: That was the best of that game.
1: Yeah. But guys, and also go.
0: Because I couldn't count to 10.
1: Avoid fireworks near bushland or waterways. We want to make sure we avoid pollution. And if you have an unused or defective firework, do not put it in household bins. Just take them to NT WorkSafe or the police station. They'll know what to do with it from there.
0: For any issues, lost pets, or anything of the like, do call 8930-0900 for more info as well. 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
1: But now, we're out of here. We've got to go and run to Winnelli's Showgrounds. We're broadcasting from 7 till 10. Hey, if you're in the area, come on by. 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
8: Good morning, Tani Maxwell with your local news update. 29 people and organisations from the Big Rivers region are being recognised for their contribution during the March 2026 floods. Today, on Territory Day, the heroes who stepped up without hesitation to help the community will be awarded with the Chief Minister's Medal. Among the recipients include Trent DeWith from Rod and Rifle Tackle World Catherine for keeping the community informed, Renee Daniel from the Catherine Hospital, who, under her calm leadership, evacuated the hospital twice, and Harry Renfrey from the Catherine Game Fishing Club for assisting with the evacuation of isolated residents by boat.

0: In other news, Catherine is marking a major milestone today with the community banding together to celebrate its 100th birthday. The Centenary Territory Day celebrations will be a family and community evening event filled with activities, food stalls and entertainment from Jem Cassidaly, Dylan Wright and Catherine's own Tom Curtin. Mayor Joanna Holden says the milestone celebrations will continue well beyond today's official anniversary.
1: On the 4th of July, we have got the Show and Shine and the Teddy Bears Picnic at 9 a.m. at the Catherine Museum. And then we have our street parade at 2 p.m. We will be auctioning off the KC100 number plate. There'll be a few other pieces up for auction. I'm going to say there's some paintings there from a very awesome artist.
0: And a free school holiday event aimed at getting kids active is coming to Darwin today. Children aged 4 to 11 can meet Combank Matilda's star Michelle Heyman and MasterChef's Michael Weldon at the Mini Roos Come and Try Clinic, where they'll enjoy football activities and healthy eating tips. Mr. Weldon says it's a great opportunity for children to get excited about the game, all while learning from a Matilda's player.
2: It's really nice to be able to share what I love and my skill set with the kids, but at these clinics it's amazing to see the real stars, the Matilda stars, sharing their skills. So yeah, I'm looking forward to I might learn a few skills as well, but it's just great to see the kids get involved and get excited.
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4: Morning, I'm Jackie Lim. Millions of workers are scoring a pay rise this morning, with the award wage jumping 4.75% to mark the start of the new financial year. That pushes the full-time minimum wage above $1,000 a week for the first time. And Jared Dwyer from the SDA says every little bit helps.
5: We know cost of living issues are real for Australian workers, and this is going to be of real assistance for people trying to make ends meet.
4: There's been a shift in house prices nationally in June. Brisbane, Adelaide and Hobart dropped 0.2%, while Sydney and Perth went down 0.5%. An autopsy has confirmed the Thai teenager who was allegedly murdered by an Australian tourist died from strangulation. 45-year-old Simon Carman has been charged with the 17-year-old's murder and is facing the death penalty if convicted. And Oceania has its first Michelin star restaurant, but it's not here in Australia. A new dining guide has awarded the New Zealand spot Essence in Queenstown 2 Michelin stars. In sport, a huge confidence boost for young Aussie Maya Joint this morning. She's defeated the returning Serena Williams at Wimbledon. Joint making short work of the third set after Williams fought back in the second to win a tiebreaker. And Australia will face either England or South Africa in the final of the Women's T20 World Cup after defeating the West Indies in the semi this morning. All-rounder Ash Gardner has told Prime Video she's not fazed who they play.
6: There's no real preference. We just want to beat whoever it is. England have been playing fantastic cricket as well. And so have South Africa. They've both got different threats within their lineup.
4: That's the latest in news and sport.
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8: Good morning, Darwin. Checking in the high tides first. High tide for 6.8 a.m. at 7.30 a.m. Low tides for 8.8 a.m. at 1 p.m. And another high tide for 6 a.m. at 6.30 p.m. And your weather forecast for today, some light rain is expected, tops of 29 in the city, tops of 33 in the rural area, tops in 32 in Catherine.
9: 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Got a real
10: good feeling. Good morning. Good morning. You've got Sam and Ant here. And that was Aurora just killing it with your Wednesday weather kit. Big round of applause. Aurora, nice work. You absolutely crushed it. And you know what? On short notice as well, you came and found us here at the showgrounds in Winnelli. We're broadcasting here for Territory Day. You did such a good job. Can we get you to hang around a little bit after this next song and we have a bit more of a chat to you? Is that okay?
8: Yeah.
10: Awesome. We've got Aurora locked in, baby. Let's
11: you're
10: go.
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1: It is your Wednesday Weather Kid, and she's absolutely crushed it. How are you feeling straight after the weather? Do you feel like a professional?
2: Yeah.
1: Beautiful.
3: That's because you are a professional, Aurora. You killed it. Now, you said you're from Mother Teresa at school. What's your favourite thing to do at school?
2: Maybe sports and maths.
3: Sports and maths, that's a combo that I can really appreciate with, just without even thinking. Five times five.
2: Five.
3: Five? Yep, close enough. I said five. Yes, it is actually right. Well done. And now you said sport as well. You told me that you're a bit of an ice skater. Is that right?
2: Yeah.
3: Where do you do ice skating around Darwin? I thought it's too hot.
1: Have you ever seen that movie with Will Ferrell?
2: No.
1: And he's an ice skater? What's
2: no.
1: Blades of Glory? It's a good bit of research for you. Yeah.
2: Okay.
3: You've got some homework, okay? Tell your teacher, hey, I don't need to do homework. I need to watch Blades of Glory with Will Ferrell, okay? Now, you seem like a person who's got a lot of friends. Is that right?
2: Yeah.
3: Yeah, you do. You do. Have you got any friends right now that you want to give a quick shout out to and say what's up?
2: Hi, Paige.
3: Paige. Shout out, Paige. Does Paige go to school with you?
2: Yeah, she does.
3: Shout out, Paige, Mother Teresa. Well, Aurora, you absolutely killed it at reading the weather this morning. Thank you so much. And are you going to get a little special breakfast after this before you go to school?
2: Well, I'm on weekend.
3: You're on holidays. Wow. Hey, that was a trick question and you passed. Congratulations. That is your Wednesday Weather Kid. All thanks to Play Shack.
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0: Alex Warren on Hot 100. You got Sam and Ant here for your territory day. 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
1: The Showgrounds in Winnelli. Guys, come on down and say g'day. Hey, about 20 minutes ago, just after 6:30 on the show, we were promoting safety for Territory Day, which is very, very important. We're going to be having so much fun. It's a guarantee. We want to make sure you stay safe.
0: Yep.
1: We also want to want you guys to stay mosquito safe as well. And more particularly, what I'm actually trying to say is, can someone please come down to Winnelli Showgrounds and get me some Bushman's bug spray? I'm getting eaten alive right now.
0: There's a couple mosquitoes out here, and I've got a bit of a condition where I've got really sweet blood.
1: Really?
0: Yeah, so mosquitoes love me. Vampires wet dream, they call me.
1: But is that an actual condition?
0: Yeah.
1: Yeah, no way.
0: Yeah.
1: That's the first time you've never told me that before.
0: Too many lollies.
1: Guys, Bushman spray. If you have it, please come on down. Why don't you also come on down, guys, because we've got Domino's Pizza vouchers here to give away. We are here at the Winnelli Showground. We've got the amazing street team here. Logan is with us as well. Now, Logan, you said you were going to try and scab some of these vouchers for yourself. Is that true?
2: Yeah, I'd love to take all of them, but unfortunately.
0: Logan. You're doing a service to the people here. You can't take the vouchers.
2: I'd love to, but they're all for the people.
0: Yeah, and there we go.
1: So you were telling us off air. You said you were going to take them all.
0: You said you've already took a couple.
2: Nah, haven't taken any yet.
1: Logan, this is the first time we've met you, and you have passed our test. Well done. You've held it. You've held your own. We're trying to throw you under the bus.
0: I think we've met him before.
1: Guys, make sure. This is the first time I've met Logan. Logan's a great guy. Guys, make sure you come on down. Come say good day at the Showgrounds in Winnelli. We're going to be here broadcasting till 10 a.m. It is Territory Day. We cannot wait.
0: Hey, coming up after 7:30, we're giving away a double pass to Gazinats. Make sure you stick around. You're hot.
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0: It's Daughter on Hot 100. You got Sam and Ant here. We are live at the Darwin Showgrounds for Territory Day. The fireworks are going to be on sale very, very shortly. But before that, Anthony, I do want to touch on, obviously, every Tuesday at 7 p.m, we host the best trivia in the Northern Territory.
1: You better bloody believe it.
0: Another sellout, obviously. No shock.
1: It's at Sweetheart, 7 p.m. Every Tuesday night. It was so much fun yesterday. Packed house. It was great.
0: Now, you know, We try again to get people to stop cheating.
1: Oh, yeah. I know where you're going with
0: you
1: this.
0: You know, we obviously had we got our good friend of the show, Australian comedian Jim Jefferies, to send a bit of a voice note for the participants before the game.
1: Yeah.
0: And then we still had a few cheating accusations.
1: Well, Jim really laid down the law about get off your phone.
0: Yeah.
1: I think it's a common thing with trivia is like if you see a phone at the table, boom. Just by default, you're cheating.
0: Yeah. I mean, what else are you doing on your phone? You know, you should be thinking.
1: Enter the Apple Watch. Now, this really threw us. This really did a number on us.
0: Wasn't expecting this.
1: Yeah.
0: Okay.
1: Whoa.
0: And I want you to just break down. I want to break down the trust that I had in this team. Mm. They call themselves the Triple Cs.
1: Yeah. The Cool Cucks Club. I don't really know what that means anyway, but that's what they called themselves. They had accusations of cheating before.
0: This is not the first accusation that they've had.
1: Yeah. We had them the first time we saw them. They had accusations. And then they kept coming back, and the scores weren't anything that reflected cheating. But then first two rounds, wow, perfect rounds.
0: You even got the bonus question right
1: when a computer was named Machine of the Year instead of Time Magazine's Person of the Year in 1982. How did you know that?
0: So, the team captain actually came up to me, and I was having a chat with her, and she said, "No, swear to God, we are not cheating." And I said, "Are you going to pinky promise on that?" She said, "Yep, pinky promising." We pinky promised on it, and we locked it with the thumb.
1: Oh, you even locked it. Do you know what it means if you break a pinky promise?
0: You know how much betrayal I feel, mate?
1: Huh?
0: You know how much betrayal I feel?
1: Did you hear what I said? I asked you a question. Do you know what happens if you break a pinky promise?
0: What happens, mate?
1: You lose the pinky.
0: My pinky?
1: That's just in folklore. I don't know if it's yours. I don't know if it's hers, the team captain's. Mm. All I know is that you should never cheat at trivia.
0: Yeah.
1: I mean, come on, guys. Let's have a bit of social decorum.
0: It's not cool.
1: Mm.
0: It's not funny.
1: Nah.
0: And they ended up losing anyway because we called them out.
1: Hey, after 7:30, we're giving away a double pass to the Gaznats. We are broadcasting live here at the Showgrounds in Winnelli. We have bacon egg sandwiches. We've got Paul's iced coffee. You got to come on down.
0: Oh, I love this song. You're at Hot 100. Happy Territory Day. You got Sam and Ant here. It's Sam Fender, Olivia Dean. Good morning.

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7: Hey there, Tani Maxwell with your local news update. Anti-correctional officers have overwhelmingly rejected the anti-government's proposed enterprise agreement, with 93% voting against the deal. The United Workers Union says the agreement failed to address key concerns, including pay, workloads and workforce sustainability, and is calling on the government to return to the bargaining table. Union Secretary Erina Early says officers are seeking an enterprise agreement that better recognises their circumstances.
8: A government who's really gone on hard and strong about crime and law and order. Corrections are part of the law and order, and they feel that this has not been reflected in their enterprise agreement, hasn't been recognised in their wages, the changes to the safe staffing.
7: Territorians can now claim a refund on more drink containers under the expanded container deposit scheme, which takes effect today. Beverage containers of up to 3 litres, including wine and spirit bottles, larger juice and flavoured milk containers, and plain milk bottles are now eligible for a 10-cent refund. The Territory Government says the changes give people more opportunities to recycle while putting extra money back into their pockets. In other news, Catherine is reflecting on a century of history as the town celebrates its 100th anniversary today. The council has partnered with community groups to put together a jam-packed program, with Centenary Territory Day celebrations kicking off this evening and the Centenary Street Parade this Saturday. Mayor Joanna Holden says it's the people of Catherine who've made the town what it is today.
9: They always say you need to understand where you came from to know where you are going to.
8: So I think in terms of the museum preserving our history to remind our community how resilient we are, the people in Katherine make Katherine. We have this extraordinary landscape that we live in, which is absolutely magnificent, but fundamentally it is the people that are there with their hand out to help you when you need it the most.
7: And crowds at Mindle Beach can look to the skies this afternoon as a RAF F-35A Lightning II performs a Territory Day flypast. The aircraft from No. 75 Squadron at RAF Base Tyndall is scheduled to pass over the beach at 5:30 p.m, travelling north to south. The flypast is part of today's official Territory Day celebrations.
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9: Morning, I'm Jackie Lim. Australia's housing slowdown is deepening, with prices sliding again in June. National home values dropped 0.4% for the month, the biggest fall since late 2022. Anne Flaherty from the REA Group says Sydney and Perth suffered the biggest falls, followed by Melbourne and Canberra.
10: We're seeing it's taking a little longer for properties to sell. There's a bit of a growing mismatch between what vendors are hoping to achieve and buyers are willing to pay. So it kind of signals to us that prices are starting to move downwards in most places in the country.
9: Australia's national debt is set to hit a new milestone, with figures showing it will hit $1 trillion for the first time. A hospital in Glasgow has gone into lockdown over Ebola fears. A patient has been quarantined after returning from Africa with symptoms. And a new study has found Australia has the world's highest child autism rate, with around 1 in 50 kids being diagnosed. The Stanford University study suggests better screening and NDIS-linked incentives are driving the numbers, which are around three times the global average. In sport, Aussie Maya Joyn has stunned seven-time Wimbledon champ Serena Williams in the opening round. She fought back against the 44-year-old, 6-3, 6-7, 6-3. Maya telling Nine she can't believe it.
11: I really don't know what to say right now. Well, I don't know what just happened, to be honest.
9: And NBA legend LeBron James will continue his career, but not in LA. James informing the Lakers he won't return for next season. Miami and the Golden State widely favoured as his landing place. That's the latest in news and sport.
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12: Traffic is behaving itself right across Darwin this morning with no real dramas at this stage. To the city at McMinn Street, Cavanagh Street and the Esplanade, they're all looking drama-free. 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
14: Checking the tides first. High tide right now of 6.8 metres. Low tide of 2.8 metres at 1 p.m. and another high tide of 6 metres at 6:30 p.m. Your weather forecast for today. Some light rain is expected. Tops of 29 in the city. Tops of 33 in the rural area. Tops of 32 in Katherine. And now it's time to go to a lineup with Black Betty!
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16: Alana the Banana, where the hell are you?
17: 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That was the first time I didn't block my ears doing it, and I'm not happy about it. We are down at the Darwin Showgrounds. Come say hi. We've got plenty of Paul's Iced Coffees made for Territorians by Territorians, along with some bacon and egg sandwiches to kick off your Territory Day. If you get to the Showgrounds and you're trying to figure out where we are, follow the signs. Go all the way right down to the end. You will see us. And I do also want to talk about the fireworks, right? 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
14: So wait, you possess the fireworks as in like you do some type of ritual possession. 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
16: 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We are live at the Darwin Showgrounds. We are at Fireworks Warehouse, where it's buy one, get one free. Come on down. Come say hello. We've got plenty of Domino's vouchers to give away as well. You're in Hot 100. You got Sam and Antti here.

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1: We are broadcasting live for Territory Day at the Darwin Showgrounds in Winnelli. I tell you who loves Territory Day?
0: Jake Weatherold.
1: Oh, how'd you know?
0: Well, we spoke about it before.
1: We pre-planned this, idiot. Jake Weatherold. Look, we have been going on about Jake Weatherold because he's the first Darwin-born test cricketer. And when the test match comes up to Darwin, TIO Stadium, we want everyone, all the pundits, all the punters, everyone attending to be dressed up.
0: What's a pundit?
1: I have no idea.
0: Okay.
1: Everyone dressed up as Jake Weatherold. We need a bald cap,
0: yep,
1: a sleeve tat,
0: yep,
1: and an earring, because we want to show Cricket Australia that when Test cricket comes to Darwin, we support in style. Okay? Now, this is what we need to do. We need to make sure everyone has their bald cap,
0: yep,
1: their sleeve tat,
0: yep,
1: and their earring. We've already had one young kid, Jackson. He was on the Hot 100 stories. He's already got his kit. He went out on the front foot, went to Spotlight, got his gear. He looks $1 million.
0: If you jump on our Instagram right now, Hot 100 FM, and look at the story, it's only going to be there. We might actually repost it because it's only going to be there for a couple more hours. He looks phenomenal.
1: Yep. And how are we going to give away this double pass to the Gaznats this weekend? Well, for a double pass, guys, call in on 8941-1001. Have you got your Jake Weatherold kit sorted? Bald cap, sleeve tat, or an earring? Or conversely, are you already very close to it? Are you naturally, yeah, bald? Oh, do you naturally have a sleeve tat? Do you naturally have an earring?
0: I'd love to see a natural Jake Weatherold.
1: Natural Weatherold would be fantastic.
0: Natural Weathers?
1: Yeah, natural Weathers. But we're going to ask you guys, have you already got your kit sorted? If you've got all three components, you're just going to be scoring yourself this double pass to the Gaznats. But we need photo evidence. You've got to DM us on the Hot 100 Instagram. Give us a call up next. Do you have your Jake Weatherall kit sorted? Bald cap, sleeve tat, earring. It's 8941-1001.
0: You got Sam and Ant here. We'll take calls up next for the Gaznats. Stick around. You're on Hot 100.

0: It's Divine Feelings. You're in Hot 100. You got Sam and Anta here. We are asking the question, if you are ready for the cricket when it comes to the Northern Territory, and if you are ready with your Jake Weatherold starter pack, do you have a sleeve tattoo? Do you have a hooped earring? Do you have a bold cap? Because we are trying to make history when the cricket does come here. It's been 23 years since the cricket came here. We don't want that to happen again. We want to show the rest of the nation that we show out. We show up. We show in.
1: You show something else. Maybe not really. Well, like, it's down at the SCG, they have the Richie Bennos. Everyone dresses up as Richie Benno. It's like a staple of Test cricket there. We want to introduce the Weathers up here in the top end. That's right. Everyone kitted out, just like Jake Weatherold. And we asked you guys on 8941001, have you got your Weathers kit sorted already? We do have Logan on the line right now. Logan, talk to us. Have you got your Jake Weatherold kit sorted?
2: I'm actually figuring it out. I'm really keen on dressing up as Jake Weatherold for the test match. It's getting sorted out, I can tell you that.
0: It's getting sorted out. Now, are you going to go the Jake Weatherold kit, or are you naturally going to go with the shave the head, get a sleeve tattoo naturally, or are you going to go a kit with us?
2: I'm planning on getting a sleeve tattoo. I'm getting an ear piercing this week for it.
0: nice.
2: And I'll have to sort out a kit sometime.
0: Yeah.
1: Okay. Now, so are you going raw and real for the sleeve tat for this one, Logan, or are you going to get a fake one?
2: Oh, well, unfortunately, I'm not old enough to get an actual tattoo, but I will be getting a fake sleeve.
1: And that's the correct. Well, the correct answer.
0: How old are you, may I ask?
2: I'm 16, turning 17 in a month.
0: Well, I think with a legal guardian, you can get a tattoo.
1: Let's not encourage him. Look, you're already getting on the front.
0: Yeah, I'm just saying, if you want us to be there for you, we can sign off on the waiver.
2: Oh, yeah, sounds great.
1: It's in the back pocket for you. But, hey, Logan, we love it. You've got the wheels in motion to get your Jake Weatherold kit. You're going to come to the cricket, and you're going to be looking at $1 million. That's why you're scoring this double pass to the Gaznads this weekend. Who are you going to take with you?
2: Oof. Me and my dad are both heavily into cricket. Maybe I'll take him with me.
1: Lovely. Well, I'm glad you guys like cricket. I'm sure you like Gaznats as well.
0: Okay.
1: Fantastic.
0: So the cricket of the car world,
1: Exactly. That, okay, Logan's going away with that one. But, guys, here's good news for you. If you're thinking, oh, damn it, I wanted to double pass the Gaznats, we've got another one to give away after 8 o'clock.
0: Do we?
1: Yes, sir. That's what I'm talking about.
0: Yes.
1: We are here at the showgrounds in Winelli. Make sure you stick around. Come through because we're broadcasting live till 10 a.m., Sam and I. We're at Fireworks Warehouse. 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
0: It's the grand. You're not.
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0: Katy Perry on Hot 100. You got Sam and Ant here. And just a little traffic update. There has been an accident at the Stuart Highway and Amy Johnson Avenue intersection southbound with emergency services on the scene now. Expect delays if you are in the area. Do drive with caution. We are here at the Darwin Showgrounds, Anthony, at the fireworks warehouse. These fireworks are going on sale at 9 a.m. And we did just have somebody mosey on through that does work here, who we do have to talk about for just 2 seconds.
1: Yeah, we have to.
0: Because it was one of the most exceptional things I've ever heard in my entire life.
1: Because we've got our free bacon and egg sandwiches here. They're absolutely delicious. Come on down, try some for yourself, and iced coffee. Her name was Matilda. She was very lovely, very sweet. And she came back. She came back for seconds and said, "Sorry, guys, I thought I'd come back." Thanks, brother. Have a good one. And she said, "Sorry, I thought I'd come back and bung another sanger."
0: Bung another sanger is one of the most exciting things.
1: It sounds like one word, bung another sanger.
0: Bung another sanger. It's revolutionary.
1: "Sorry, I thought I'd come back and bung another sanger."
0: Bung another sanger is one of the most exciting things.
1: It sounds like one word, bung another sanger.
0: Bung another sanger. It's revolutionary.

0: another. I think I've heard bung another ciggy.
1: Bung another ciggy?
0: Yeah.
1: Probably. No, that's a... no, yeah, you're right. I thought it was an ABBA song for a second. Bung another ciggy. Have you heard that one? Oh, no, the Wiggles. That's the Wiggles did that one.
0: Oh, bung another ciggy.
1: Bung another ciggy did the Wiggles. Oh, yeah, yeah.
0: I got that classic hot potato.
1: Shout out Matilda. She was a legend, and she's put us on to bung another singer. That's going to be... You're going to be hearing that in the show for the next month, probably on repeat.
0: Hey, coming up next, I do want to chat about all of the product here at Fusion, at Fireworks Warehouse here at the showgrounds. Come on down. You're on Hot.
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10: Hey there, Tani Maxwell with your local news update. Anti-correctional officers are calling for a better workplace deal after overwhelmingly rejecting the government's latest enterprise agreement. The United Workers Union says the 93% no vote sends a clear message that members want an offer that better reflects the realities of frontline correctional work. Union Secretary Erina Early says members had a range of reasons for rejecting the agreement.
11: We're going to survey our members. We always do when there's a big turnout of no. But we believe it is going to be the wages. It's going to be their safe staffing, because there's been some changes to their safe staffing clauses, and also attraction and retention incentives for Alice Springs.
10: Territorians are being urged to put safety first as they celebrate Territory Day with fireworks today. We're being reminded to clear flammable material from around our homes, use fireworks in open areas, and ensure spent fireworks have cooled before disposal. Authorities also warn that unused fireworks should be handed in to any WorkSafe offices or remote police stations after Territory Day, with fines applying for illegal possession or use

0: after midday tomorrow. In other news, the federal government has locked in the future of the Northern Australia Infrastructure Facility for another 10 years. The $7 billion program has invested in key territory projects, including Darwin Affordable Housing, airport upgrades and the Arafura-Nolans Rare Earths project near Alice Springs. Special Envoy for Northern Australia, Luke Gosling, says the legislation ensures the fund can continue delivering projects in partnership with local businesses and communities. And young Territorians are being encouraged to give football a go at a free community event today. The Mini Roos Come and Try Clinic at Apex Steel Stadium will include appearances by CommBank Matildas star Michelle Heyman and MasterChef's Michael Weldon, with football sessions and nutrition advice on offer for children aged 4 to 11. Mr. Weldon says the event is a chance for kids to try soccer for free and keep busy during the school holidays.
1: Running the Mini Roos clinics, it gives the kids a chance to come and try out soccer before their parents have to sort of invest a big amount of money in, you know, joining a club and leagues and stuff at a young age. And also gets kids being active and out there and enjoying running around on their holidays. So we have a lot of fun. And then I get to come in and be the chef and help them pack a nutritious but still fun and tasty lunchbox.
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3: Morning, I'm Jackie Lim. Millions of workers are scoring a 4.75% pay rise this morning to mark the start of a new financial year. The PM welcoming the increase to the minimum wage, which has now passed a major milestone.
4: It takes it up above $1,000 a week for the first time. That is a good thing.
3: Anthony Albanese there on the ABC. A volatile year in global markets hasn't stopped Aussie super funds from delivering strong returns. Many accounts are tracking for double-digit gains this financial year, with an average balance of $150,000, up around $15,000. Coles and Woolies could face fines of up to $10 million under new anti-price gouging laws being introduced today. The consumer watchdog will begin monitoring the prices of the supermarket giants, who could be penalised if they're found to be charging outside the reasonable margin for products. And teachers are being warned to drop the Gen Z slang creeping into classrooms as they try to engage distracted students. Education experts say phrases like riz and lock-in can backfire, coming across as forced. In sport, the race is on for Lachie Neal's signature. The Lion star will reportedly meet with the Saints this weekend, while Collingwood's also working on a deal. Neal's out of contract at the end of this year. Aussie Maya Joint has spoiled the comeback of seven-time Wimbledon champ Serena Williams. Joint claimed a comfortable win over the 44-year-old, 6-3, 6-7, 6-3. And the Adelaide Thunderbirds are gearing up to make their third Super Netball Grand Final appearance in 4 years. They'll take on the Vixens on Saturday. That's the latest in news and sport.
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5: A clean run across Darwin this morning. No significant delays or major issues to report. Whether you're travelling from Palmerston or on the northern suburbs, the drive into the city is looking pretty straightforward, but just take care when approaching works on Tiger Brenner Drive near Wishart. 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
7: Check of the tides first. Low tide of 2.8 metres at 1pm. High tide of 6 metres at 6:30pm. Your weather forecast for today, some light rain is expected. Tops of 29 in the city, tops of 33 in the rural area, and tops of 32 in Katherine.
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9: Thanks to Harvey Norman Darwin. Let me show you what it's all about. Check it out.
10: Good morning. Good morning. It's Sam and Ant here.
7: Hey, after 8:30, we are getting the acting chief fire officer, Wayne Green, coming down for a chat just to make sure everyone knows the safety measures surrounding Territory Day.
10: Yeah, we are here at the fireworks warehouse, the Darwin Showgrounds. Up next, I do want to have a chat about some of the products that they have here that they are selling, some of the absolute bangers. And that's a firework pun, in a way.
7: You know what?
10: It's a stretch.
7: I'm going to give you a pass mark on that one,
10: Thank
7: Sam.
10: You, mate.
7: Hey,
10: Thank
7: guys,
10: you
7: we've
10: much.
7: Also got bacon egg sandwiches and iced coffees at the Wazoo. Come on down and say g'day. We're at Winnelly Showgrounds. You're in hot.

0: Doing Hot 100. You got Sam and Ant here. Just a quick little traffic update. There has been an accident on the Stuart Highway and Amy Johnson Avenue intersection southbound with emergency services on the scene now. Do expect delays if you are in the area. And if you are in the delays, well, we have your fireworks sorted this Territory Day at Fireworks Warehouse. We are joined by Rob. Rob, good morning, mate. What have we got going on today?
1: Oh, good morning. It's a massive day for the Territorians here. We're at the Darwin Showgrounds. 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It's buy one, get the identical item free on all stock. There's no gimmicks. When you come here, 100%, doesn't matter what you buy, you'll get double the bang for your buck. So we've got shops at Coolalinga, we've got shops at Tullagi next to Bunnings, we've got one at Berrima there next to JB Hi-Fi, we've got one at Bagot Road down there where the circuses are down Ludmilla, and also down the Darwin Showgrounds, while stocks last. And every year, our stocks sell so quickly, our pre-orders have been crazy because people know it's the real deal, it's the true deal. It's not like buy one and get one item free of some small cracker. This is the real deal where you buy one and you get the identical item free on all stock.
2: 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You know what you're talking about. I'm in the market for some throwdowns. And now, I'm not going to use them to throw them at Sam or at his feet and scream, dance, dance, dance for me. What throwdowns do you guys have on offer?
1: Well, we don't actually, unfortunately, we don't do throwdowns, but what we actually do have is we've got the biggest boys' toys packs here, the God of War packs in Northern Territory. We've got the Pro Series packs. We've got Bunker Buster packs. We've got Best Bits bag. We've got everything for the whole budget. We've got smaller budgets for small families, for tourists. We've got families for the big boys' toys that want to get together and blow shit up. It's going to be fantastic.
0: So, you know what, Rob, you said, hey, just say my name and I'll go on a little spiel there. And a spiel you did, mate, and it was really, really well done. What's your favourite one that you've got in stock?
1: Look, the best one for us is obviously all of our packs are designed. And this year, in 2026, we have spent so much time and effort to redesign our packaging, to redesign our effects, to give the biggest, best bang. I urge anyone that gets up this morning to stop in at the Showgrounds or any one of our stores we've got across Darwin, because before you go anywhere else and get ripped off, come down here because we guarantee you the best value. Buy one, get the identical item free on all stock.
0: How good is that? We are here at the Darwin Showgrounds Firework Warehouse. You heard him. Buy one, get the identical item free. Stick around. They are going on sale at 9 o'clock. 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X on my

0: fireworks warehouse here at the Darwin Showgrounds where, how did Rob say it, buy one, get the identical item free.
1: Yes, they go on sale at 9 a.m. We've already got people lining up. The excitement is palpable. Territory Day. This is our first Territory Day, Sam, that we are experiencing. We're so excited. Hey, do you know that we also have a double pass to the Gaznet still to give away?
0: Shut your little mouth.
1: Hey, don't call my mouth little.
0: Sorry.
1: It's huge. We do have a double pass to give away, so we want to ask you guys, what is your Territory Day tradition?
0: Ooh.
1: You know, this is our first one. Maybe there's some traditions that we aren't privy to need to know.
0: I would like to obtain a Territory Day tradition.
1: Yeah, look, I mentioned, and this is one for free for you guys if you want to start a tradition. I think you should be shouting Harry Potter spells as you're letting off some fireworks. I think, wouldn't that be fun? Wouldn't that be cool?
0: That would be very fun. I'm not sure about that one. I don't really know any spells.
1: Expelliarmus.
0: Really?
1: Yeah, Alakazam. Yeah, Mewtwo. Oh, I'm the same in Pokemon. Sorry. Hey, but guys, call in on 8941-1001. Tell us, what is your Territory Day tradition?
0: Yeah.
1: The best tradition will score themselves this double pass to the Gaznets this weekend.
0: This weekend, burnout, skids, bloody everything for the roof heads this weekend. Give us a call, 8941-1001 for a double pass to the Gaznets. Take calls next. You're on Hot.
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0: You're at Hot 100. You got Sam and Antia here at the Fireworks Warehouse down at the Darwin Showgrounds. We do have a double pass to the Gazanets this weekend to give away. And, you know, it's fitting that it is Territory Day. We want to know on 8941 1001, what is your Territory Day traditions? Anthony, this is our first Territory Day we've experienced. Mm.
1: Yeah, and we want to get some traditions from you guys. Is there something that you have to do on Territory Day that we aren't aware of?
0: Let's go to Lena. Lena, good morning. What's your tradition for Territory Day? What do you usually do every year?
1: Lena, are you there?
0: Lena, we need you. We're leaning on you, Lena.
1: I'm begging for you, Nina. Lena.
0: Lena, can you hear us? Lena, I feel like we can hear you. Maybe you can't hear us.
2: Hey, guys.
0: There
1: we go. That's okay. Lena, what's your Territory Day tradition?
2: Look, we've usually got a decent amount of people up from down south to share in. So we just cut up a whole heap of ingredients, make your own pizzas at home. We always let the oldest of the party let off the first cracker to begin proceedings. All right, here we go. So we give that tradition to the oldest person at the party. And then to finish it all off, we sort of chuck a whole heap of numbers in a hat. The unlucky person who gets that number has to do a nudie run around the block.
1: A nudie. Wow. You're respecting the elders, and you've also got a nudie run in there. That is an awesome Territory Day tradition. I love that.
0: That's fantastic. All right, let's go to Sheridan. Sheridan, good morning. What is your Territory Day tradition? Talk to me.
3: Well, I haven't got one yet, but it's my first Territory Day, and I'm from Perth, and I've got my Harry Potter shirt on ready, guys, so I'm excited.
1: Yeah. Mind the language if you could, Sheridan, but we appreciate your enthusiasm.
3: Sorry, mate, I'm going to blow some stuff up.
1: There we go. We appreciate your enthusiasm. Now, do you have that Harry Potter shirt on because you heard us talking about...
3: I'm good right now, mate.
0: Okay, so when you're lighting some fireworks off, what's going to be your go-to Harry Potter spell?
3: Oh, it'll be Expelliarmus or something, Alohomora.
1: Okay, well, you know what? Well, I think I love this because Sheridan's heard us speak about this before. We were toying with some ideas for our first tradition, Territory Day tradition, of saying some Harry Potter spells as you're letting off the fireworks. It's the closest you'll get to being.
0: Oh. Sheridan, could this be, you know, us three as a trio? Could this be our brand new Territory tradition? Every year we get into our Harry Potter kids.
3: We could be the Harry Potter squad.
0: I'm so in.
1: Shotgun Ron. Okay, awesome.
3: And I want to go to Gazanets, guys. Come on.
0: Yeah, all right, well, you're going to Gazanets.
1: We're giving you the double pass, Sheridan. How could we? You've been listening to the show. You're doing the Harry Potter gimmick with us. Stick around. We'll get some details from you. Oh,
3: you guys are awesome. Love your work.
0: We love your work, Sheridan.
1: Sheridan, thank you so much. Oh, Sheridan's
0: absolutely. Sheridan.
1: Yeah, well, hopefully we get to meet Sheridan today at Territory Day. After 8:30, we are getting the acting chief fire warden, Wayne Green, over the blower with us in person, telling you guys how you can stay safe this Territory Day.
0: It's going to be a busy day for him. Let's have a chat with him. Make sure you stick around. You're on Hot.
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7: 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Happy Territory Day!
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8: Hey there, Tani Maxwell with your local news update. Catherine is celebrating its 100th birthday today with a packed program of entertainment, community events and Territory Day festivities. Thousands are expected to gather for live performances, food stalls, children's activities and fireworks as the town marks a century since it was officially proclaimed. Mayor Joanna Holden says today's centenary celebrations will be an unforgettable event for the community.
9: Our 100-year celebration is going to be absolutely huge. We are going to have Jem Cassidaly, Dylan Wright, Tom Curtin all performing, and we're going to have MC Amy Hetherington. Centenary Bar at $30 a ticket. Yep. All the proceeds from the tickets are going to the Catherine Museum.
8: The NT's container deposit scheme has expanded today, allowing more beverage containers to be returned for a 10-cent refund. More than 1 billion containers have been recycled through the scheme since it began in 2012, returning over $120 million to Territorians. More than 30 collection depots across the Territory are now accepting the newly eligible containers under the expanded program. In other news, Darwin children will have the chance to kickstart the school holidays with a free football clinic today. The Mini Roos Come and Try event at Apex Steel Stadium will feature CommBank Matilda's star Michelle Heyman and MasterChef's Michael Weldon, giving children aged 4 to 11 the opportunity to learn football skills and healthy eating habits. Mr. Weldon says it's important to keep lunchboxes colourful and fun to encourage healthy eating.
10: Some fruit and veg skewers this week. We make things like banana sushi. We always make it fun and interesting for the kids to make, and we find if the kids have fun making the food, they're always more inclined to eat foods, especially ones that might be a little bit better for them. It's fun doing the clinics. They have a great time running around and playing soccer, and then they get to come and have a bit of fun learning how to pack a lunchbox. It's balanced.
8: And an F-35A Lightning II fighter jet will soar over Mendal Beach today as part of Territory Day celebrations. The Royal Australian Air Force aircraft from No. 75 Squadron at RAF Base Tyndall is expected to fly over the beach at 5:30 p.m. after approaching from over the water. Spectators will be able to watch the aircraft track north to south along the coastline.
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11: Morning, I'm Jackie Lim. One person has died and two others are fighting for life after a house fire on the Gold Coast. It's believed to have been an arson attack linked to domestic violence. Australia's housing market is again losing momentum, with prices falling sharply in June. National home values dropped 0.4%, the biggest monthly fall in more than 3 years. Sydney, Perth and Melbourne leading the downturn. Australia's hit a grim milestone, with national debt surpassing $1 trillion. Industry and Innovation Minister Tim Ayres on Nine saying it isn't the figure we should be focusing on today.
12: Where we get savings, we're delivering them into paying off debt, but we're also taking an approach here that's about backing families around cost of living issues. The milestone that's important today is the minimum wage lifts above $1,000 for the first time ever.
11: And more than 16,000 Aussies have signed up for Dry July this year. Former Socceroo Craig Foster and comedian Tanya Hennessy are leading this year's push, ditching their boozy last names for the month. In sport, Australia's Maya Joind admits she was overcome with nerves before ruining Serena Williams' comeback at Wimbledon with a three-set first-round win. The Aussie telling Stan the occasion almost got to her.
13: I was up till like 2 a.m. just thinking about it. Yeah, walking out, I forgot the warm-up. I don't know what happened.
11: And Norway has beaten Ivory Coast 2-1 at the World Cup this morning after finding the back of the net a second time in the dying minutes. Meantime, an impressive France outfit has just defeated Sweden 3-0. Meantime, France has just defeated Sweden 3-0. Later, it's Mexico up against Ecuador. That's the latest in news and sport.
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14: Reports of a crash in Coonawarra on Stewart Highway near Amy Johnson Avenue. A few cars, Stewart Highway inbound at Berrymore Road, Tiger Redden Drive inbound at Wishart Road and Restonia Avenue near Gateway. A few cars, Lambrook Avenue at Farrer Boulevard and again at Stewart Highway in Zacoli, Trower Road North at Arapa Creek Road and Arapa Creek, and Stewart Highway inbound at McMinn Street in the Darwin CBD. 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
16: Checking the tides first. Low tide of 2.8 metres at 1 p.m. High tide of 6 metres at 6:30 p.m. Weather forecast for today. Mostly sunny. Some light rain could be expected. Tops of 29 in the city. Tops of 33 in the rural area. And tops of 32 in Katherine.
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19: Good morning. Good morning. It's Sam and Ant here. We are live at the Fireworks Warehouse here at the Darwin Showgrounds. Just a quick one before we get into it, though. There is an accident at the Stewart Highway and Amy Johnson Avenue intersection. It is southbound with emergency services on the scene now. Do expect delays if you are driving through that area on your way to work.
16: Right after this, though, we are going to be getting the Acting Chief Fire Officer, Wayne Green, on with us to just to talk about some of the safety measures that you guys need to be adhering to this Territory Day.
19: Yeah, it's all up next. Stick around. You're in Hot 100. You got Sam and Ant here.

0: You got Sam and Ant here live at Fireworks Warehouse, and the doors have just opened. You can come grab here down to the showgrounds and grab your fireworks for Territory Day.
1: We are so excited for Territory Day. It is guaranteed to be fun, but we want to make sure that everyone is safe. That's why we've got the acting chief fire deputy here, Wayne Green, with us. Wayne, good morning. How are you going?
2: Morning, Sam and Ant. How are you guys?
1: Very good, mate. Thank you so much for joining us. We just wanted to ask, fireworks. These are, now obviously it's going to be a lot of fun, but they do have the risk of danger. How should people be operating these fireworks?
2: Definitely, mate. Look, it's a very unique event for the Territorians, and we want to preserve that and keep everyone as safe as possible. So for tonight, let's just make sure they're on a nice solid base in clear areas away from flammable products and that. Follow the manufacturer's advice and that. Just make sure they're nice and stable when we set them off. They're built to go up into the air, and let's keep it that way.
0: Now, what's a few things, a few precautions that people can take before they start setting off fireworks just to reduce that risk of fire?
2: Yeah, so anyone that's out on a rural property and that, where you've got access to sprinklers, things like that, run them up this afternoon, you know, before you start letting your fireworks off. Then that way we've got nice damp lawns. We haven't got those dry materials around, which really will hold fire and take a run if there's a bit of a breeze around.
1: It's a very smart idea, something that everyone can do. God forbid that a fire does break out this Territory Day. If someone sees a fire, what should they do?
2: Look, we're Territorians, you know, if it's within your capability, let's get it out, you know. Throw some dry sand on it, let's get some water on it if you've got hoses and things like that around. But obviously, let's be smart. If it's a decent fire, let's step back and get the authorities in and do the great work that our fireys do.
0: And what's that number? So obviously 000 if it's an emergency, and what's the other number?
2: Yeah, tonight it's 131 444 is what we're urging people for anything that's non-emergency, but we need, you know, attendance or assistance of any kind.
0: Yep. Now, we do just want to firstly say a big thank you, because you were telling us it's sort of once a year that all stations around the NT are just fully stacked with crews, mate. You've got people everywhere.
2: We have, and everyone we can get on a truck, we've got on a truck. We've got MOUs that we're looking at with defence, where a couple of additional personnel that potentially will jump on the back seat of our trucks just to bolster what we've got. Every volunteer is actually working tonight. They're not sitting at home waiting for that call. They're out at Palmerston Fire Station, having a meal at 5 o'clock and waiting for those calls, which inevitably come every Territory Day.
1: That's right, guys. Darwin, all the fireys are on the clock today, making sure you guys are staying safe. If you see a fiery, give them your thanks. They are absolutely working up really hard, jam-packed today, to make sure everything goes smoothly this Territory Day. Wayne, thank you so much for all the work you guys are doing today.
2: No worries, guys. And let's preserve what we've got. It's so unique. Let's hold on to it and keep everyone safe. So.
1: Couldn't have said it better ourselves. Yeah, and make sure, bring a garbage bag with you for Territory Day. Pick up after yourself. Let's keep this land absolutely looking beautiful. You're on Hot 100. Let me tell you.

0: It's Paul Russell on Hot 100. You got Sam and Anta here, and the doors have opened to Fireworks Warehouse, where it is buy one, get the identical item free.
1: Yes, now we do believe that they will go on sale at 9, but people are in there right now. We are seeing the excitement is palpable. Everyone is so revved up for Territory Day, including us. We are broadcasting live from the showgrounds in Winelli until 10 a.m. this morning. Come on down, say good day. We do have still some breakfast sangers left.
0: Yeah, and Paul's Iced Coffee.
1: Bung another sanger. Oh, that is... Matilda said that before, one of the staff down here. Bung another sanger. It will be in our vocabulary on the show for the for the rest of the year. But, Sam... they do go on sale at 9, officially. I think as soon, the first person we see who comes out with one of these fireworks, we need to get them on the phone. We need to get them on the show. We need to talk to them, see what they got, and just see how excited they are. What do you reckon?
0: I like it. I'm really excited. Are we allowed to buy any?
1: After 9 a.m, I think it's all legal.
0: Okay, all right, I'm in for it. The first person to come out here with a fire, we're going to track down, we're going to tackle them. No, we won't tackle them, actually. And we'll have a look, have a quick chat with them.
1: Well, I'll tell you what I might get. I might get the G5 smoke grenade. You can get a pack of five for $15 here at Fireworks
0: I'm
1: Warehouse.
0: I'm thinking Skybunger.
1: Skybunger?
0: Yeah.
1: You might sky another bunger.
0: I'm
1: or bung another sky.
0: Sky you're a nut.
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0: You're in Hot 100. You got Sam and Ant here. And I just, Anthony, I've answered a phone here. Somebody has lost their phone here at the fireworks warehouse. Bevan is calling. Bevan, we are on air right now. I can't have a chat with you. But if you come to the Hot 100 tent here at Fireworks Warehouse at the Darwin Showgrounds, we have this phone here. Okay, I'm going to hang up on him now.
1: You sure doesn't want to say something? No, we'll let him know. That's right. There is a lost phone here. We have it here for you. We are here at the showgrounds. Fireworks go on sale at 9 a.m. just in a few minutes' time. People are flooding in here trying to get some of the amazing stock at Fireworks Warehouse. They have a deal that if you get one, you get the identical item for free on all stock. Isn't that incredible?
0: That is insanity. I mean, they must be losing money at this offer.
1: I mean, I tell you what, they are busy up the wazoo, so make sure you guys come on down. Fireworks are on sale in a few minutes' time. We also mentioned we spoke to Wayne Green, the acting chief fire officer here in the NT. The fireys are stacked today. If you see a fiery, go give them a shout out. Tell them thanks. They're going to be working hard. And if you want just to, you know, brush up on all the safety measures that you should be following this Territory Day, go to Secure NT. It's got everything here. We have a beautiful place that we live in up here in the top end. Let's keep it safe and let's keep it looking beautiful today.
0: Hey, fireworks are on sale in about 5 minutes. Stick around. You're on Hot. Thank you.

0: I reckon we've got to light up the, you know, tonight is a big night for Territorians. We've got the independence from the Commonwealth. I think it's something to celebrate.
1: Bloody oath.
0: You boys didn't know that, eh?
1: Yeah, I didn't even know what a Commonwealth is, brother. Okay, so
2: like
1: I've got no idea.
2: Like the bank?
1: Hey, so, mate, you're here for Territory Day. You're going to be celebrating. What do you guys do for Territory Day each year?
0: Oh, just get together with the family, friends. It's a big group of us. And then, yeah, just light up the sky. Mm. Have a laugh. Blow each other up.
1: Metaphorically.
0: Yeah, responsibly, you know. Try to aim a bit to the left or at the leg, never at the eyes.
1: Smart call.
2: Please don't do that. We're only going to be partying
1: safe this Territory Day. Alex also mentioned that he's going to be bringing a bin bag. Guys, make sure you always pick up after yourself this Territory Day. Let's keep it looking beautiful. Guys, we're here broadcasting till 10 a.m. at the showgrounds. 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
10: Hey there, Tani Maxwell with your local news update. The United Workers Union, NT, has accused the NT government of pressuring correctional officers during voting on a new enterprise agreement. The proposed deal was rejected by 93% of members, with the union claiming workplace messaging made some officers feel intimidated during the ballot process. Union Secretary Erina Early says many members felt bullied and threatened by the government's campaign promoting the agreement.
11: They ran a very strong, I

0: Elected Yes campaign, but it was constantly in correctional officers' face. It was on their screensavers. Every time you logged on, something came up saying, you must vote yes or you're not going to get paid, you're going to lose conditions of employment. They're bombarded with emails as well.
1: 29 people and organisations from the Big Rivers region are being recognised for their contribution during the March 2026 floods. Today, on Territory Day, the heroes who stepped up without hesitation to help the community will be awarded with the Chief Minister's Medal. Among the recipients include Trent DeWith from Rod and Rifle Tackle World Catherine for keeping the community informed, Renee Daniel from the Catherine Hospital, who, under her calm leadership, evacuated the hospital twice, and Harry Renfrey from the Catherine Game Fishing Club for assisting with the evacuation of isolated residents by boat. And Catherine is marking a major milestone today, with the community banding together to celebrate its 100th birthday. The Centenary Territory Day celebrations will be a family and community evening event filled with activities, food stalls and entertainment from Jem Cassidaly, Dylan Wright and Catherine's own Tom Curtin. Mayor Joanna Holden says the milestone celebrations will continue well beyond today's official anniversary.
0: On the 4th of July, we have got the Show and Shine and the Teddy Bears Picnic at 9 a.m. at the Catherine Museum. And then we have our street parade at 2 p.m. We will be auctioning off the KC100 number plate. We have a few other pieces up for auction. I'm going to say there's some paintings there from a very awesome artist.
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3: Hey, it's James Royce from iHeart's Your News Now podcast with your news headlines. Millions of Aussie workers score a pay rise from today, and there's a message to them from the unions. The PM insists property prices will go up despite values falling across Australia. Fears are growing for an Aussie woman who's missing in Nevada, and Serena Williams' Wimbledon comeback is already over. Get your news when you want it. 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
4: In sport, our Aussie women are through to the final of the T20 World Cup after a crushing 8-wicket win over the West Indies. Ash Gardner was named player of the match, taking 2 wickets and finishing unbeaten on 35. The Aussies will now face either England or South Africa in the decider. And Jordan Dugowie is eyeing off a multi-year deal, hoping to stay at Collingwood. The club and his management are reportedly working on an extension for the star, who's out of contract at the end of the year. That's the latest in news and sport.
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5: Few cars, McMinn, Kavanagh and Bennett Streets in the Darwin CBD, also often on Tyre Brenner Drive at Woolner Road. And a reminder, night asphalting resurfacing works will be taking place again tonight on Stewart Highway and Tyre Brenner Drive in the Darwin-bound lanes of the off-ramp just past Yarrawonga Road. The works will take place from 8 p.m. tonight to 6 a.m. tomorrow morning. There will be some closures in place, so there will be detours too. 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
7: Check of the tides first. Low tide of 2.8 metres at 1 p.m. High tide of 6 metres at 6:30 p.m. Weather forecast for today. It is going to be sunny. Some rain could be expected. Tops of 29 in the city. Tops of 33 in the rural area. And tops of 32 in Catherine.
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0: You're in Hot 100. You got Sam and Ant here, and mayhem has erupted here at the fireworks warehouse at Darwin Showgrounds. And we are joined by Ben, was it?
1: Yeah, Ben.
0: Ben, what have you bought today, mate? You've just walked out absolutely stacked. What are we working with?
1: So we grabbed a ute load, a couple of the God of War boxes, and some smaller ones for the kids, which might not be that small.
0: No, they look pretty big, mate.
2: There'd be some pretty bloody big kids if you got there, mate. I see. So have you used any of these fireworks before? Do you know what to expect?
1: Yeah, so we get the God of War pack pretty much every year. It's a ripper of a pack. Plenty of big bangers and, yeah, good light show for the peeps.
2: Oh, I love it. Sam, I think we're going to have to get a God of War before we duck out of here today. Now, where do you guys celebrate Territory Day?
1: So I'll be right in my backyard. Got a big easeway behind the yard, so plenty of room for us to let off crackers and have a big party.
0: Mate, enjoy. Is this your first Territory? No, you've obviously done this before.
1: No, I've been here almost 12 years now, so I've had a couple now.
2: Bloody oath. Well, don't be surprised if Sam and I try and gate crash your place because it looks like an absolute party. Thank you guys very much. Hope you have a great day. Appreciate
0: you. You're in Hot 100. You got Sam and Ant here. Stick around.

0: It's Justin Bieber on Hot 100. You got Sam and Ant here. My word, Anthony. So the gates have opened here. Sales are officially happening at Fireworks Warehouse, where you can buy one and get the identical item free. So if you're buying, for example, a God of War pack, you're not just getting one God of War pack, you're getting two God of War packs.
1: That is insane. I've never seen so many trolleys in one place. That's not a supermarket, of course. People are loading.
0: Yeah. I've seen a few places.
1: There is a few places.
0: I mean, even IKEA, Bunnings.
1: Oops, some guys just dropped his God of War packs. That's okay. But you know what? He's sorting it out.
0: Because he's got so many. He's bought one, he's got about eight free.
1: Yeah, he needs a trolley for sure. But I mean, people are flooding in. This is incredible. Buy one and get the exact same item free. And that's for every single item on stock. We got Zali, the street teamer. She had her jaw on the ground when she heard that news. But people are flooding in. You need to flood in as well. We are here at the showgrounds in Winnelli at Fireworks Warehouse. Come on down, cash in, stock up before Territory Day. We've also got a few Domino's pizza vouchers left.
0: We've got about 80.
1: Hey, well, easy. That's at least, I'm going to say 22. We got 22 Domino's pizza vouchers left. So come on down, come say good day. We got a few bacon and egg sandwiches as well for you. You're on Hot 100.

0: You're at Hot 100. You got Sam and Ant here. We are live for the next half an hour at Fireworks Warehouse. We are at the Darwin Showground. They've got a bunch of places here, Fireworks Warehouse, but Darwin Showground, clearly the best one because people are rushing through the gates to grab their fireworks for Territory Day this afternoon. People are walking out with trolleys stacked full.
1: And I think people are pulling off incredible feats of strength that they never thought they could. I'm seeing people with three God of War packs in each hand walking out of here.
0: I'm seeing children carrying God of War packs.
1: Yeah.
0: I saw an infant carry a God of War pack.
1: You did?
0: Yep.
1: Say true.
0: True.
1: That's what Territory Day does. Guys, we are here broadcasting live at the showgrounds till 10 a.m. Just to reiterate, we did have the Chief Fire Officer, Wayne Green, on before because obviously this is going to be so much fun. We want to make sure you guys are safe. These fireworks have the potential to set off fires. So what Wayne Green said, he said, make sure if you've got a property, put your sprinklers on this afternoon.
0: Yep.
1: Make sure we don't want that grass really dry. We want it nice and wet, nice and damp. So God forbid if a fire does break out, it won't be as severe. Also, Sam and I have been talking about it all morning. Bring a rubbish bag with you for your Territory Day celebrations. If I see someone without a rubbish bag.
0: Oh, I wish I would. I wish I would see someone, actually.
1: Yeah, what would you do?
0: You know what? I wouldn't be mad. I'd just be disappointed.
1: Public shaming?
0: And I'd teach him. Instead of yelling at him, I'd teach him.
1: Probably like a hand on a shoulder. Be better, mate.
0: Yeah. Hey, what's going on?
1: Yeah. Are you okay?
0: Do you hate this territory?
1: Where's your rubbish bag? Yeah, we want to make sure we're partying in style. It's going to be so much fun, but let's sure we stay safe and we make sure we pick up after ourselves this Territory Day. We are here at Fireworks Warehouse at the showgrounds. Come on down. Fireworks sales are live. You're on Hot.